unwritten with some maoli to harm a nice number long place. I mean, put them time limit to 10 minutes, maybe like 11 o'clock, but into go ahead long full weather update, please.

Mulukluklong weather reports, Premier Evanuatu Meteorology Mojo Hazards Department, Hemibin, Putumotung Day today, Friday, number 31, Lungmanis July 2026. Weather report, Hemi Shem, Yumikat cloudy weather, overlong the island, small rain, Bamba Hemse, Fall Town, overlong northern, island sprung Yumi. Small rain too, but you may expect him later today evening, long Ulnarafala Island, Yumi. Light, moderate, fresh, southeast wind. Mumbai hemi blow over long Olgeta Island. Maximum temperature blong today hemi stop blong 24 degrees Celsius down south, more 28 degrees Celsius up north. Minimum temperature blong today long night hemi stop blong 14 degrees Celsius down south, more 24 degrees Celsius long Olgeta Island blimi up north. Mulukluklong Solwara Bliumi One Marine Strong Wind Warning Hemi Stop Now Over Northern or Central Islands or Central Solwara Blong Yumi. Southeast Wind Bombay Blow Ikam Long One Speed Blong 21 Kasem 25 Knots Wetem Solwara We Hemi Raf Isave Kuanta Kokasem 2.5 meters high. Molong Olgeta Other Islands Blimi Long Solwara Blong Geta, Bahimikatwan Southeast, Wind Bamba Hemi Blow, Ikam Long One Speed, Blong 16, Kasem 20 knots, with a moderate rough Solwara, we pay Kwanta, Kukasem 2 meter high. Hemi End Blong Weather Updates, you continue Blong Lissinikam, or you pass one nice flood day.

0: Famamagu, nice one. Solomon Music into Haram Longa at this time. So whatever place you stop tuning in, come long him, 19 minutes, ilako, 11 o'clock. You need to go ahead now, blong, join him, Voice Blong North program.
1: 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Hello, good good fellow listener, Plo Radio Vanuatu. 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Voice Note Blong today, Mamba Yumi, follow one interview with VPTC been making with them Vanuatu Consulate General, with him is Tablo New South Wales, Australia, Mr. Donald Pelam Yafit. Mamba Hemi talk about little bit Yumi, one a walk now, Hemi Stab, make him also Consulate General Blo Vanuatu Long Australia. Find a one good flat place, sit down quiet more, listen to him, long follow him in the few years.
2: Thank you to my slow time, you make a Chinese plus of a story and with them, Donald Pelam Yavit. You stop all same, Vanuatu Consulate General Law, Sydney, Australia. Thank you to my Mr. Yavit, low time, where you got to have a story and with him, Lalo VPTC. Now, firstly, Mr. Yafit, suppose you have a story and a little bit of work for you all same Consulate General lo Sydney, Australia. One now work for you. Yes, one work now you start making how much here you start lo work here more. What time now by them you and me end?
3: Yes, thank you to much, Sabrina, and also thank you so much for the opportunity given lo Mivela lo Control General of Republic of Vanuatu in base law Sydney, Australia. Yes, I think just for information for you me obviously me been obviously set up law 2024. Prior to that me been come law 2023. Lo mi make him get a crown walk, lo come to set them up diplomatic office for you mia. So lo 2024 now office for you mia be obviously open, and me open by the former deputy prime minister who is our member of parliament lo Lukenfield, Mataya Zeremiah. So I've been obviously open him with them governor blow New South Wales. I've been obviously open him diplomatic mission blow in law Sydney. The assembly me by where he start now yeah issued labs law 2028. I think men choplo me waste a lot where me take my place. I think firstly you may been got one honorary consul. Reconsul been stop here for the last 20 years or so. But I mean also one diplomatic consul. Let me just one honorary consul no more where me stop lo me sta karamotola vesplo country, lo ime Vanuatu. However, lo 2024 year now, also say, me become also first ever, ni Vanuatu, where you miss have taken up, office. So, what me plan to replace, me all about doing, the, Lokaramoto get consular services. And consular services, me more or less like, you me start there, so me voice blow Vanuatu government. And me voice blow all get a business blow you me lo Vanuatu. And also, me voice blow get a people blow Vanuatu. And by saying that, you me stop also, you me stop Australia, me also important because you me got so many workers as well, who get a list of work place, yeah? And also, you me got quite number of diasporas, eh? Vanuatu diasporas, where Orgetatoli, I mean, only work lo place here, only been live lo place here for some so many years. And also, we have been serving history blo yumi with them Australia during lo club bidding times. And you got full up lo gata people blo Vanuatu start lo place. So, me work lo me plan de me blo provide them all gata consular ma Service se i kolo keta people blo yumi, especially blo all workers blo yumi well ista kam in for a short period of time blo work lo Australia ko bait. Yumi helpe mo keta lor keta all keta welfare blo keta. Any something where especially to do with them passports blo keta, all keta IDs blo keta, or even all is sick or any admit blo, or any all keta something all keta pastoral work as well, you may try and best play me, play you may help him over. So, you may lose Sydney, me number one, some control general, blah, blah, blah, to Mr. Reserve. So, me wear plenty hats, and especially, where you may stop telling more some chap of all trades, and me now will, so me, Mr. Reserve, from me not only make him get a control matters, yeah, so me work too, especially full up get a foreigners. Well, no salo list plo yumi wells plus a travel legal of Vanuatu, or some tourists or businesses. Yumi grant them all get a visas plo get a tour, plo li oligo. And I'm with them close consultation and also with them all get a updates where yumi stakasem lo immigration and some director of immigration, and again that authority alumi plo mi misa we grant them all get a visas. And also, with the memo too, you may help them too. On low side, blow get a trades blow you me, investment blow you me, tourism blow you me. Low Sydney, so you may say Australia, me want people a country and full of time. You may look how now you may serve help them all get investors or businesses with Australia. Well, get a well interest, probably, and then go maybe make some exploration business visit los Vanuatu, then lo place you may facilitate them. And even some lo get a producers, you may well get a products, lo get a well evaluate them, well, you want them to export them to Australia. You may provide them too some lo get a advices lo get as to how all is a meet them all get a criteria. All bio security requirements before all get out list of exporting them law Australia. So and yes, with the memia and also look at tourism, you got one rep law or one company or one agent which represent them for not the tourism office. We established Sydney too. Me work close with them. Mogata too. Plo me bela etram. Plo me bela salu haone. Me bela sal continue. Plo promote them. Vanua too. Also, my tourist destination. Plo all people lo list ave kota onan. But lo me now so me free day too. You me work with them. Mogata Kathmandu results we. Full up police stop inquire lo or apply from Mogata foreign visas. Look at that, and sometimes you have it. Sometimes only you may apply, you may apply online, and you may wait. Look, customer got the visas here. So, with them relationship, let me we meet out with them. Look at the foreign control generals, all foreign control generals. Well, stop, look, Sydney. I mean, make it easier when plan the time. Me contact with them. Look at that. Lo ensure them say at least some lo get a government offices we or still stop wait for all get a visas lo get a li save karam one time prior lo traveling lo get a not only you may get a relation with them all other foreign control generals also you may get to with them all get a different high commissioners too where salo Canberra where you may get all get a good for a dialogue relationship with them all get a lo y me que me se work lo y me lo son lo Vanuatu we me base lo Sydney me flow from sometime you myself say me lo y come lo son lo que eres lo la diplomacy plan that you must follow some protocols lo as to how you reach him que da you make him call conversation or dialogues with him que da but once you want time where you got one good for a relationship and make him more easy lo you sabe get things done. Get things done in a short time or even a long time where you miss the plan for them. So, I mean, I mean, full up something where Miss Avetalem, I mean, some look at the core functions where you may also control general law for what to be based in Australia, Sydney, and then I want to you miss them again.
2: Thank you, Tomasa, Mr. Yafit, lo save updating. You may lo want to walk now, you stap meke mol se ma consul general lo Australia. Na ube tem heme ya since 2024 we you stap lo Australia. Wanem na ufano tu ipi na achieve him. Mo wanem na usavala challenge we you all se ma consul you stap a face him.
3: Yes, thank you to my son. By him, I'm saying, he got planned the achievement, he got planned the challenges. Also, one consul general, also, all time, plo, you can remote one work for you all time. Allow me all time, me all time, meeting positive all times. So, any something where me, Mr. Karamot. Also, you me, lo, officer, please say, you me, one no more. So, me one no more, me no got any officer. I think me one challenge we stop say also me no sabe take him full up work at one time. Me need him office up also me no some low place low time na ya stop. But him say 24, 25, even 26 na ya so me na me one no more me stop work low place ya. Me one challenge low me. You got one blood challenge from the side low budget. However, lo yeah, you me lo consulate lo Sydney, you just take one budget where me some help you me lo some especially operation budget play me operation budget play me so all something where also lo you me all challenges yeah now also especially you me got full up because the work is play you me lo pleasure but plan the time give me one them lo reach more that person. I mean, he come back, lo selling back, and lo consolidate back, and some money, lo give me go kasi mo kada, in toto kada mo kada. And plan the time, give me toto by phone no mo, by phone or give me sabi toto by messenger, lo help mo kada. Give me sabi some fella only get into accidents and some fella only got into crimes and all this and then. Also, part blow one consul general by all time any officer, police officer or correctional officer, then any mandate one or any only hold them tight one, lo you me, all time now me must take a more face call plan. And then, lo me talk with them countryman, lo you me, lo drama system. And sometimes you me plan that, you me help them more that, lo you me save take them out together. Plant sometimes to me difficult because of the seriousness law one and work that I make him. And one something too where you may be in canvas time, let me office space too. Office space blue you may do that you may start move around, that you may start blow, you may start set up law 2023 come here. Office space blue me not that big, it's small no more. I go home as I'm law this year no more now, I'm saying you may start cut one good for office space. And that office space, I mean, not that, you may not rent them one full house, but I mean, one office where you may rent them, play my games inside the one building where you got own reception blame and own people blame, where you start, where you start assisting you. Especially the one office of them, also one diplomatic office of them, you meet. I mean, I got one office, one staff time where me may not start office or me out. At least, only staff, only help you me, plot, take me in all appointments or take me more numbers, whoever will call, and then plot, only save let me save. And now, last something, lost sight, look at exports, blow you me, exports, blow me too, some by you me harem that recently you may got one lol face exports, blow you me, low side, low taro, we come out all the way from Santo. And then I come lo you me lo Australia and especially lo Australian fresh Melbourne. So me face that. They got planned lo got a products you me we you me sabe pusum but you come inside lo market pe problem lo you me now from say all requirements more sustainability part of it. You saw it, and you sign one agreement with them one importer where Mr. Australia important product blue you come. And you want them say and sustain a market play, huh? More products blue you too, you must consistent. But plan the time, and now you me like him. Sometimes all products blue you me come one off no more. Times say only ask him back again, but you know more cut. Also, oh, sorry too much by me with back and so you make him say so he got a chain of customers too where get Alia only ask him so me one look at the challenges where you me you me you me but you tell him so you me come blow you me achieve him Bebaken ikan baklo yumi bahagian se. Hauna yu yumi prepare blo yumi sabi mi temu kata market ya. From yumi sabi sem fulla blo kata markets blo Fiji, even PNG, we also sorry lo kita lo Tonga. All kita Polynesian countries ya fulla blo kata ikat workus fulla markets lo pes. Especially in terms lo kata local products. But lo yumi na mena mi want something whereby yumi competitive lem little bit. And also sikate me ya and also ikat sam lo kata visits we yumi trample yumi meke mi kota lo vanuatu lo potfila yumi karam sam lo kata institutions we only based in Australia. Loko kota lo likator kata relationship with the molada institution, government institution or even private. Down lo yumi lo Vanuatu. And I mean some look at the achievements where it never been cut before. You make him say you make him all get a road and easy. Play make him say all get a business there, all get a rely lo yumi lo place, play him say facilitate them all get a business trips or semi kotan lo lo Vanuatu. And one some but again or some when we come back to some while you miss to make him there, they got plenty hotels too, or some to do with them low side blow you me, blow you me custom gata people, blow you me custom gata lo fan watu, blow karma gata appointments or meetings or some blow you miss a link him business with them gata lo fan watu. Then we become one challenge, but rather than that, to some plan the time you make him but you me overcome him, you me reach him, you make him gata. So I mean, I mean, some blog at something with you make him and awesome blog EIA itself. You miss a tram blog, you may organize them one business forum, one business, one investment business forum where you may want them blog or get a law FIPA, Vanuatu Investment Authority. Blog, you make one presentation, blog, some blog at potentials, investors blog, you may blog, I mean, blog Australia, blog place. You may want them blog, you make him a blog. From you may want them looking more attractions for all investors or businesses, people of Vanuatu. You may want something where you may want them to organize them. We start a plan for you may blow yeah, you may organize them. 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And lot this year by got lo Melbourne. I got to Melbourne lo September, which is by me stop down by again, but me go down by again lo Melbourne from, and also from you me stop, you me work with closely with one organization, what you call them Pacific Island Trade and Invest, or Pacific Trade and Invest, where me one party where stop underneath lo Pacific Island Forum Secretariat, where they appoint them, or get all the stuff, the different states, lo New Zealand, lo Australia. Blogeta li help lo site lo market them get the products help them get the Pacific countries and mena mi sam lo get the organization we at least all of say you may work plenty with them closely with them get the then make them say you may make them invite them full up lo get the business play me well of an auto lo li come take them product lo get the exhibit so I mean by I got one or one pack and by me happen lo lo September whereby you got some look at a business play me but they come to Australia probably or is showcased with all products blog at that can symbol other international businesses where only come all around the world only come to Australia probably showcase them get that products blog at that.
2: Thank you too much Mr. Yafit. Now lo site lo exported Wanemna usanvla market of Vanuatu lo Sydney where people only like him.
3: Yes, thank you, sir. Lo Sydney itself, also my mitalem za kava. Ava mi one lo gata prota kwe a lot of our people as well, as a more citizens play me lo preserve, ula poli one them kava. Problem play you mean also, I'm say, time cover you take a megam lo place a year, some for one individual, but you must 5 kilo. Amigatol all fuel or get a business will get a list up important cover. I come to Australia, list up PEM, people of place list up PEM. I think I mean, I mean, one look at the main one and you got to Navala one where plant all interest to me, los at the local crops play me, especially some cassava, some manioc, even los at the taro, and even los at the coconuts. And me some look at the product with full ability one them and even fish. Fish too, me got people on market. Man also tell them the time me come back lo yumi or some. That yumi tell me go back lo get a people play yumi or some organically must sustain the market. Man, no mommy one issue play yumi all time. That yumi because the market lo full up lo get a businesses that me talk with them on get a request them. And then me assist them all that time. I'm all time also me announce them. Because now you miss the luck. Hello, me all time advice. Blow me full up. Blow get businesses will start looking to export the product. Blow get that. Me say you miss the call. You miss look get a niche market no more. Just small market where is a make them full. You some you buy me tell them say buy is a make them people only one day more by you got one them supply. Blow is a consistently supply man. Rather than you talk about one people a condena after two condena time you could be come. Later time you only ask him back again, but you tell him say you know more cut. He may not me, he may no good. Suppose you miss a vacar one small, you miss you make us a small protagonist of a camp, and then you go back, he come back, and by me put too much from. By you or some by producer itself, Lofanuatu, by me, say, no, me, miss a supply meme, miss a supply meme every month, or miss a supply meme every 2 weeks. You go low by a blumia. So, if you make a more cement, then you do like what, then slowly you start build on you go. The men are some plant, they ask you one time, so no, me got a man, me some supply on one container. Then, doctor, you go, me go back, let say, okay, pay, look, a man, me one container, pay, you say, make him every money. They say, and I, you go, break back, and so no, when me no say, make him every money, so amen. So, plant the time, or honesty blow you me and confidence blow you me too. Me one matter way of assurance too. Lo all get a importance from this. Lowly make him so some with them market fresh. Yeah, market fresh with some tough man. Let me go inside them plant. Blow me make him me happen. No some within the ministry blow trade department of industry and then no some only make him also that's the way some say from the government delegation. He come here one time. He come only talk with empire. You look neat. Empire, me looks no all requirements and me want them, me want them, but all machine, me must ship me can love and want to, because you got money, bless a pen, make them say, standardize them, product here before you come to market. Yes, I think one look at something else, suppose me stop in place, but me help you one, me help you one. But rather than that, the man also. He got full up, well, he got also small products, or some say coconut oil, or some all chocolate, or all get all spices, or something where I miss a vegan, or some coffee, I miss a vegan. Then the man has something where he saves that come, but again, you may look in market, I may ask him, or some from man has again, he start from a customer. Them customer needs. Customer, you want them protake, more you want them taste play molsem, or you want them smell molsem, or you want them feel molsem, then a man, but you must make them according law altogether. Sometimes, look at the preferences here, time you take them, you go back, law. You may park on the Vanuatu, sometimes, or something here, or information, you know, most of come back from. You may be make them law, or wave, law, you may, where you may think, say, by a man, I'm in market. But I come back, let me look at the copa. Sometimes by me had to change him, but some always have a change him. But the man has some bargain and me slowly. But I'm all kind of exhibition will start Australia. Then you mista kam atente mulzime ina kem se mista kitim you some thinking and also some knowledge blue you skills as to how na you say make blue you meet him customer preferences or customer tlaketa we customer minute pa.
2: Thank you to my sir Mr. Yafit na mabaye me to stop finishing up in the few year one em now advice where you want them give him lol man where you want them support them kutula fasin blo work together between Vanuatu and Australia.
3: Yes, I think basically I think by me want them give him a shout out first time me lol get a people lol work as play me yeah lol work as play me we only start come lol only start come Australia bloody work. And full up, you may have only been disengaged, low program, or you may call them say only abscon. Full up, only low program. There may be some plan that will start come look me, some me continue, blow me, me advise some more that, blow help them more that, or some say, because you may start low on foreign land. You may start low on foreign land, or some Vanuatu government, and me start low land where you start them. So any something where you go, you find them difficulty, them or you need them assistant, lo Vanuatu government, where you no more say look around, you say consulate, I mean Mr. let me help you. Suppose me people say help me, lo way or one them where you want them, me people help you. Suppose me people no say, but at least for me people give some advices, lo help you, lo you say reach one them way information or one them thing where you got. So me stop and encourage them to get a full up from him and ask him full up only stop sustain up a full up only help him economy by play me lo Vanuatu by sending money go back lo Vanuatu lo families and full up only make more people only build more houses only make more different projects lo get a lo Vanuatu. So me sa talemos and from some since Vanuatu you may not have too much work. While you stop, you got opportunity. Play you come start work in Australia. So look at them good work play you. So me tell them say look at them good work play you from. I mean, you make a plan there. Look at the accidents that must happen. So you may not want them blow you. Your people blow you. You will say involve them. Stay out of problem. And all time you think positive all time. So all time you got one family. We stop here. Play you all time. We Mr. Look play you all time. Blow you help them. From one day where you no more stop, then how now by family look back and look who back and they help them. While you got that opportunity to say, you look at them good. I mean, also one all time will talk time. Some meet him or get even meet him on the street or me travel, you go low one little different state where me meet him some fella, me talk with them or yes. From full up, might only look you me, only fright you me, or say no good, but you miss them out or get that, no. You may come, you meet talk to get and then help them or some fella him to kute mo gata li tinting plo li ko pa ko pa ken li kam pa klo van ma tu pa kan which is good kam pa klo mi ti mo gata famis pa ken yes and na vla something too when me want them blow me tell them especially with them or gata governments government blow you me and or gata department or ministry or some mi vla when mi vla sa seven or some van ma tu blow you me overseas mi pa mi vla need him help lo all government departments or ministry big time. And make him again say time also me up. I look plan the time. If later I'm send them information or send them all emails. So if later I'm block connect with them or but some people they come back to me if like quick time. Some people they take them time. But plan make him say service delivery. Plan me if like be say me consistent and me proactive all time. Plan me if like meet him all clients. Plan me if like be say for me if like need him interaction quick interactions. Plan that too. Plan they come to me if like. And then mi vela isave kolo lo ikolo geta ta temo geta li slo me ke mi vela tu mi vela slo e sem mi mastalem se sem o sem fo a lot of this some government departments so sem oli reactive lo more geta li responsive tu lo ol geta queries plo mi ata miko.
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But the voice plong Basil Greg se pick Mary na es fra nampa isto param long at this time. 11 minutes mi stop plong to casa one time long 12 o'clock. Continue blong sinigami mi to enjoy ng kata music.

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1: 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All constitutional reform where last for the legislature it been making more it been progress under long legislature blong the day and we start blong give him fruit over long all year way past. You may been sub work long build them up democratic institutions. Blong you be more improve him stability, more make him Kaufman, he walk with him clear thing, more direction through long all get a review, long all system, long government, all reform where you may be make him only about one simple objective. Blong make sure say democracy blong you me is saving people blong Vanuatu long one. Way moku.
0: Emi tok tok long Prime Minister Chota menapat. Prime Minister Chota menapat emi talem sefano tu imas putu mo focus long business mo agriculture long building economy mo make em country isabi fit him own people plong em. Tok tok ya emi kam long speech plong em yesterday we mi highlight em pak again one long old big flower reform we kafman I make em long agriculture sector we mi island focus initiative. Business mo agriculture only coet long stop also some long priority long development plan long government long speech long prime minister emi talem se one long important reform long agriculture sector emi island focus initiative one program we ministry long agriculture emi stop implement them finish we emi look multi different island long fonotu all specialize long all different community we emi lead ekolong eye protection
1: agriculture emi stamba blong future blong nation to you me with them initiative blong agriculture also island focus government emi sub delivering one long all got a big full reform long sector ya emi translate them national development goals equal long provincial

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2: Kafa mi one loga ta prota kwe a lot of our people as well as a more citizens pe yumi lo pese fula poli wan dam kafa. 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
1: Emi Dr. Plong Fonatu Consulate General, Long Sydney, New South Wales, Long Australia, Tonal Pelam. Moon News Long Written. Country plong nauru emi chensem official name plongem ikam Nairo volume 1 long 1 law we parliament mi pasem plong chensem constitution. President David Adeang italem se chenisia emi plong soem respect long custom, language, identity plong all people plong country ya. 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All international organization with the United Nations oli kasem finish information about chenis ya. Moon News Plong Sports, Icon Yatel FC, Emiratem Istri Long Fanatu Football, after Willy Camp First Club, Long Winning First President Cup, Long One Score, Long 2-1 Victory, against Mtafia Football Club, Long First Water VFF Stadium. Current final year, Emi Bin Play, Long Day, We Fanatu, Emi Celebrate 46 Year Independence, Mo Tekem Tuketa, All I Lita Plong Kaufman, Mo All Partner Plong Sport. Kit Engaged Plong Fresh Water Stadium, Mo Ikat Mo Report.
3: Yes, grand final ya. I start with them ceremonial kickoff for I Commissioner for New Zealand. With them all I leader block government will stop to long time ya. Long of his staff, I connected FC, it became control long match ya. Time YCLA EY, he opened a face point long match ya. Mo Franco, he can plus score number 2 point. Plo Putumol Blue, Mo White, he stop lead lo 2-0 Bivo half time. Long half time is Excellency President Nikinike Vuru Baravo, Italem se President Cup, and we an important step for developing football, more give him more chances, long leang vela plo shema Thailand plo alketa.
4: But rather than you give one healthy population, long developing football and future, why may we give support long living at home? But then the group of them is that at the same level, young generation long. Just want to cook a more healthy life. Work hard more, follow more dream, grow bigger, but a strong team. Today, we follow no one dream no more. And then we found one important productive sector, long service of the economy, long country, long.
3: No second half Tafe FCM triad to come back. Mo Jean-Caldac is scored 1 point, blow Katem score, Ikam lo 2-1. Pe Iconetel FC emi Olem Strong Grand Final match kasem last whistle blo referee blo sikrim historic victory. Et coach blo Iconetel FC Richard Iwai italase emi proud lo discipline mo spirit blo ngol player blo em.
5: Happy lokata from Holy Nation. Okay, even though we play make some more mistake inside, but those one coach we play win, but we play long for the walk. I'm going to tell them thank you to everyone. Super League Premier Team, more coaches, more on Premier League. Happy 46 independent anniversary with me from Mokoti Blessed Mimi from.
3: Minister of Internal Affairs is telling the government by Kuwait to support them development of sports in Vanuatu.
6: You may have full of the top of the man, we become the capital games and full of money on the top of it. You may have full of money on the best of football. We ask of you, Mr. Sabosma, you guys are criticizable players, please put them support playing of football. Invest your money playing, you may not have a little bit of money under. So that you may have one is having a joint sport and you may invest your sport. So that the government will have a governor.
3: I commissioner plo New Zealand lo Vanuatu italam se emi impress long I standard plo football mo iklat plo New Zealand I partner lo president cup.
7: We want to tell them, say football plo Vanuatu can be good to us. We like them all players are good to us. Meeting say all players are world class. So we're glad to us plo come lo place here lo afternoon lo sit down and watch one good for the game. Congratulations to all players, all coaches and all supporters.
3: Long prize giving ceremony, President Nikinike Vro Bravo, I Adem President Cup Trophy, long captain blo icon Yadel FC, we know ya, I can face champion blo competition. Kit Inge, VBDC Sports.
1: Foam United FC, emi make em one comeback long Lucan Field Football Association, time mi out them American Kola Malamba Revivers FC, long LFA Independence Knockout Tournament. Rani Tafiti, ikat mo report.
8: Long pass to season long Luganville Football Association, Foam United FC and Mistap long first division. Belong last season, long 2025 mo 2026, and me proof of him one, long come and up long Premier Division. What the Mimia wrote, long him, long custom final, long Luganville Football Association Independence Knockout Tournament, long EA, and me out him three long alketa a top club, long Luganville Football Association. Farm United FC, he play him Classic FC long quarter final, mo out him long 5-2. Long semi final, emi win him Sierra FC long 3-1. Mo long grand final, emi come strong, long out him American Kola Malamba Revivers FC long 1-1 long 3-0. With them win long him long grand final, long Luganville Football Association Independence Knockout Tournament, yeah. Farm United FC, he come long runaway. With them 150,000 Vatu cast, all same champion long Independence Knockout long EAM. American Kola Malamba Revivers FC, he cast him one cast money long 100,000 Vatu. My number 3 place, Sierra Ka FC now, he take him time out him Police FC long 1-1 long 3-0. Molly runaway with them 50,000 Vatu cast. Luganville Football Association Independence Knockout, yeah. Hemi happen through long sponsorship long Luganville Municipal Council, where me host long 46 year independence anniversary long country long Luganville. Rani Tafiti, VBDC News, Luganville.
1: Molong side long weather. Today, by me got partly cloudy to cloudy conditions over long group with them isolated light showers long rain over long northern islands, while isolated brief showers hemi expected long on Rafla place. Light moderate to fresh southeasterly wind over long group. Maximum temperature long today by me between 24 degrees Celsius long south, kasem 28 degrees Celsius and up long north. MEN long VBDC News Bulletin, me Thompson Marango.

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VBTC News. News where you suffer trust them.

Matthew Mohanta with the voice from Reynold. You meet to listen a nice for a number right after Nayo Band with them song title Jealousy. 26 minutes, I'm 12 o'clock. You meet to Bean Folem News Bulletin. You meet with them. Thompson Marango Inside Long News Desk and you continue to study Sinicam. Bamba him to go ahead plong join one of the story and bring me with him Bislam a week long New Zealand with him one or with him Vianca Patrick where Bamba you me come long had him story and with him. So you continue to listen to Bamba him to go ahead to join him story and along 1 o'clock today afternoon. So while Bamba him to start with Locasem 1 o'clock, but him to go ahead and listen to the music along place, yeah, with him nice little sound of Solomon Island music. Isarongo Bamba Yuharam long this time.

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Button phone with him south and we are nice for a number you need to listen lo him long today long this lunch and of course nice lunch to you me everyone we you Mr. Tune in come and me 12:30 inside long studio and of course sister Junum company blomiale si serangi inside long Vanuatu Live show. You me to stop go ahead with the Molkata music selection blue me too. Coca say one time long 1 o'clock we pay him to go ahead with them Nikki's story and blue. Rohora local string pan, tongariki medley by you listen to him this time.

Linang ino itim chipa chirua yusta pa enjoy ma nice fula local string ban along today long lunch. 13 minutes emi stop lung him to final one time long 1 o'clock. Mishua se we have a place yusta pa listen lung him throughout long country. You enjoy ma yusta pa enjoy malgata music. And yes, him took out few more minutes no more him stop. Bambay, Mr. Pleko, you with him Nick is a radio friend for you. Bambay, him to go back in jam or get a selection of music. After lo nice for local string pano plesa, Bambay, him to go ahead plong, listen lo voice plong one and only Brandy with him a song title, True.

0: parents more old teachers. 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

0: 3 days, nice. 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
1: 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Mumi Vlaita and Bifla, thank you for support, Lo Geta. Now, yeah, Yumi celebrate them Bishlama. Lama, you me tell them, you make him or you me look it happen.
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1: Hello, Keta, welcome to one of the special you me tell them show where we broadcast blow. Think about Bishlama Language Week. Me cat with me, our special guest inside lo Yumi Talem show. Firstly, you have introduced me one more. 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
3: Okay, hello everyone. My name Lomi Fionka Patrick. Mimi one student lo Motueka High School. Mimi stala year 11 this year. A little bit is about me. Me been come first lo New Zealand in 2016, then me got 5 years old. Me then go to Rewaka school where time and me one most me one even a student. Me stop lo Rewaka school kasi me year 8, then me transit go to Motoka High School lo year 9, 10, mo 11. Okay, blo vivla no sabe se Motueka e mista lo toplo South Island lo New Zealand. Okay, a little bit more about me. Mista lo year 11, which means NCEA sta ramap, mista kat fula pa exams where lista line up. Something where Mr. Ligem blow make him outside more during school and me sports. Me very into sports for me. Mr. At the moment, Mr. make him season blow netball. Me qualify blow color under 16 representative blow Nelson, which me blow travel go down lo Christchurch, which me more down lo South Island, blow New Zealand. Mimi stalo year 11 development team plus school plus me plus Motueka High School. Mo all narva something mimi sta make outside the school and me walk as well. Mimi sta walk plus earn him small money plus help him me with them all sports plus me all fees where Mr. sta got line up. Okay, small background plus me lo Vanuatu. Mimi born lo Port Vila. Mami blomi e mi kamat la island la Amprem, mo tati blomi e mi kamat la island blo Kawa. Mi first born out lo mi bla 3, mi kap 2 small sister, 1 7 mo 1 years old. Ke tati blomi e mi protap lo Mango Station, which e mi one small community, lo Luganville Santo. Lo 2024, Mimi bin got one invitation blo go participate lo one Miss Mango competition. Mo lo time Mimi bin come first place as crowned as Miss Mango 2024. Yes, emana emi small background story blo me.
1: Thank you, Thomas Fionka, blo save kampat lo special program blo Yumi Talem blo Bishlama Language Week. Now I am. You meet to come to store and molo one more role now you stop playing inside lo school blue, especially from you may stop celebrate them Bishlama Language Week. You the only Ni Vanuatu student where you stop school or school yeah more

0: You've been part law One Pacifica Group, and you're the only Niwanwatu where you represented inside Lo Pacific Group. Yeah. Suppose you have a store and you mean now, name Lo Pacific Group, yeah. One name now, purpose Lo Group, yeah. One name meaning behind Lo name Lo Pacific Group. Yeah.
1: Okay, yes, thank you. Yes, me do find them being the only Niven student Lo Motueka High School challenging from say time where Amy come role activities involving cultural more some showcasing country cultural blue. Being the only Niven means that me make it full up something, me one more in a rat full up student around me where Lisa is supporting me more cheering me lo sideline while Mimi Gambler showcase him when I'm country blue me and me got lo offer. With them all thinking, yeah, Mibla been got one new teacher where me been start lo the start of this year where me come up with one idea blo started one Pacific group blo Pacific group and me any kind of Pacific country, Samoa, Tonga, Fijian, Niwan, Cook Island, with them Niue. Blow only come together as one Pacific group. Inside the Pacifica group, I've been selecting 7 Manu Thai leaders where Emmy leader blow Pacifica group.
0: Thank you, Fionka. Now, Manu Thai. When I'm not hemi meaning lo Manu Thai, mo suppose you have a talent say all leaders here. You me too lo Vanuatu me get represented inside. Mo you have a talk about when I'm not role lo leaders lo Manu Thai.
1: Okay, thank you. Yes, Manu Thai. Teacher me bla where me start associate with them full up cultural more Pacific activities and me come up with them name which represent them group mibla, which stands for Seabird. Meaning behind name more some logic blem me plomibla save go lol different schools more karam back knowledge come back lo mibla by again law school blah law Motueka High School. And me also as being the leader of the Pacific group of Motueka High School, and me mini se me blah must navigate them all the around me blah with them. So me blah one to blow throughout lol Pacifica studies more cultural events when me blasta participate with them.
0: Thank you too much, Bianca. Now you miss have a one name, Manu Thai. Manu Thai is Seabird. And I think I'm first time to blow out and say one, me one or two student, I'm part of the leadership group, yeah, blow Manu Thai, where you represented inside, Bianca. Suppose you have a talent, low me, vola, by again. One name now you've like start making all activities you've like start making as leaders blow a service strengthening group your Pacific group your school.
1: Okay, yes, thank you. Yes, being the only Niven student lo Pacific group full up something when we start making blow strengthening me blah everyone is students when we come out of different Pacific islands and me so small activities inside more outside the school. Big shout out to the Wilderness Canoe Trust where me sponsor my group me blah blah blah save go outside the school more participate lo activities where we got lined up blah me blah. One lol main activities when we participate them outside the school and me team bonding and me lo mi bla mi very important lo me making sure say everyone and me all is on the same page, everyone else have a work together as one team. One lol main activities when we make them and me water rafting. So me involve me bla blo build one pivla raft geta mo blo use rafte float go tan no river mo making sure se rafte e me build lo one stable mo stable mo safe raft where emi save not only fit emi vla everyone but emi save transport emi vla safely down from the top of the river kasem tam la kasem destination emi vla. One another activity where emi vla been participate lem outside the school emi one 2 day camp. 2 day camp e mi involve mi vla blo mi vla start blo canoe lo Stevens Bay kasem riwaka so suppose you mi 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block am in mo out lo one em time so time vla bin start lo canoe lo solora plo kase riva mi vla bin take one break mo time vla take break mi vla no bin things mi vla no bin save se break pa emi cause 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So yes, emi one really one mi vla challenge blo pulu kenu blo mi vla lo ol tik tik a soft mat pus you were used to lo New Zealand but you save se soft mat blo you mi lo blese emi strong mo emi save sake ma leg blue just really sucks your leg into the mud so yes emi one pivla struggle blo also pulum ola big flag kenu blo mi vla we emi holem about 3 more 4 man where Elisa Vistan inside lo one canoe. So yes, when people struggle blah blah and me just knowing more not knowing one em time tides per Elisa we come in more out. So yes. Behind lo Manu Thai group mi vla one lol pivla something where mi vla really focus lem and me not only bonding as one group but also blo make yourself family to really involve lo one em blasta make so blasta like blo got some nights where mi bla invite them all families from bla parents brata sister uncle auntie or get away lista close up blah blah blah come together as my last town together talk talk kakai small kakai yes emi emi blah help him or bond them me blah not only as students but as one big family some little something where emi included lo group blah blah yeah emi all language weeks blah blah so emi involve him someone language week Tongan language week Bishlama language week where emi start come up emi really something where mi vla start focus lem lo school blo mi vla save go around lo different classes mo showcase em all culture blo yimi so mi really proud lo as Bishlama language week emi start come up blo mi save got one say lo school blo mi vla mo share em some story blo yimi lo Vanuatu where mi come out lo please blame me. Okay, one pivla event where mi vla start focus on naya and mi fair night with the one pivla showcase where pam vla start showcase lo plenem. Showcase ya mi involve all different tanis where li come out lo la Pacific islands blooming, which I mean involve Cook Island dancing, Tahitian dancing, Sasa when we come out lo Samoan island. Yes, mivla sta recently mivla bin got one 3 day practice from 8 to 4 o'clock, which emi full out intense practicing blo making sure se mivla got every tanish pro mivla write more perfectly. Yes, but blo mivla emi so so be every practice ya by emi really. Whereby me really showcase lo show we bambla perform lem in August. So show ye emi outlaw anyone suppose you want to come tickets emi on sale blow you save come and watch me bla showcase all different tanismo cultures blow you Pacifica Islanders.
0: Well, thank you, Thomas Fionka. Heme, me plan the something where you learn them inside lo group, lo Pacifica group, ya Manutai. And even, me make him say, you've like well represented, you've like share them all culturally, you've like more to strengthen them relationship, you've like with them all out for lo Pacifica countries. I think him first time to block at one kind group, all same, lo school, blue you. More as a Nivanuatu and the only Nivanuatu inside the leadership group ya Manutai, one and now role blue you inside the groups was you have explain them. One and now you've la 7 or 10 livla we la leaders inside the group you've la start making or share them.
1: Okay, yes, thank you. Role we mimi kat lo group emi just being the leader emi minim se person where you save go to blow ask him any questions, any something where you unsure them, you save go ask him, you blame him, you blame that answer, blame, or suppose you need the help with them, any something, you blame him, blow, come ask him help with them, blow, blah, save help him you out, blow, any something we just struggle them outside, more inside during school. Yes. Also, you me all Pacific leader, you me try and help him, you me one more, you me no, depend to maslo, you me all teacher or principal or one em blo sort of mat, you me come, you me one more, you me save help you me blo, yes, come stronger as and united as one. So, me as being leader, me really take a role, and me also. Plomi save show everyone say mimi one man we use have come talk with them or share many something we use to struggle them lo inside more outside of school. Yes, also being a leader, I mean, any activities outside of school when we involve them all school, block them together. For example, dance, when we blah, start practice, blah, showcase them, August in Blenheim or Nelson. Only depend on me, Blayana, or leaders, blah, we blah, come together, not only at Motueka High School, but also a lot of Karen, more Nelson girls, Nelson boys, Marlboro boys, more Marlboro girls, blum blasa come together as leaders, blum blasa ve create one show. Yes. With them heme mi bla ta mi bla ka tolso smola programs usme outside the school. One lol main something to emi provide them kakai or making sure se mi bla ka ta energy or yes something we mivla need them more mivla depend lo mivla one by again lo some more leaders from mivla save go out make him on shopping blah blah on make him on kakai blah mivla from mivla save put them together more cut yes share them together blah as one group.
0: Thank you, Thomas, Bianca, Patrick, plus Save. Story and more about role blue inside the Manutai group, Manutai Pacifica group, Lomotueka High School as the Nivanuatu representative inside the school blue, you know, group. Yeah. Nai imi tu movie kam lo storan mo about bislama language week. When them ask him blue you by ken, one em na ting ting blue lo bislama language week. You think se hemi good mo you been part lo activities lo bislama language week. Suppose yes, you save talem little bit lo yumi one em na you been make em lo participate lo past this lo bislama language week.
1: Yes, thank you. Mimi thinks lo tingting blue mimi thinks vanotul bislama language check emi wan such a good way blo bringing yumi together blo celebrate them one week where yumi save focus lo culture bli mi mo language bli mi blo yumi save learning but also teaching blo yumi everyone, whether you blo Vanuatu or no blo Vanuatu, some little activities when we start battling, blo showcase in Bislama Language Week, more climate change, and me speech communication when we been participate them blo Nelson region, and me one good flower blo save talem story blo me about climate change and how and me start affecting more blo me today. All nara bla something to bla sta megem blo Bislama Language Week emi Bislama calendar where mi bla been drawem two to three artworks where emi showcase in climate change where mi sta happen lo lo Vanuatu mo world blimi which emi showcase in lo Vanuatu Bislama Language Week lo New Zealand. Bislama kalenda project ya tu emi teach mi bla lo bikini ni we mi bla sta overseas we mi bla sta lo Vanuatu all public holidays bli mi lo Vanuatu how na you write them all money small weeks blo small days blo emi lo Vanuatu mo emi teach mi bla all bikini ni all climate change where Mr. Happen lo country mo world blue me today.
0: Well, thank you Thomas Fianca. Hemi look plan de say you part lo all plan the community activities blo Vanuatu where Mr. taking place lo Nelson Tasman region and me sure say plan de lo all work where you start making or participation blue inside lo Pacifica program by me helping you blo understand them good culture or identity blo yumi. Na yung to sta kam lo end blo small store and blo yumi to you got any talk save blo give him out ikolo ol geta young for la youths blo Vanuatu where live lo New Zealand or ol young for la lo Vanuatu you want them give one message ikolo ol geta blo help him ol geta yumi save se theme blo Bislama Language Week and climate change you got any information we want to give him about climate change to ikolo listeners, mo oliang vela, we'll stop listening come now, yeah.
1: Okay, yes, thank you, Thomas. One last talk no more, me want them, kimat mo putu di yumi, and me, wherever you are, overseas or Lovanatu, no matter how far you are back from home, back Lovanatu, always keep that identity with you. With them also keep him culturally with the close with the you one about climate change was you got one friend or one man where you look service and you know start make him write something ponem one something where you know should make him blow away by affecting climate change please me please you tell one something more you make that change. Thank you, Thomas. Me want to wish him everyone, lo New Zealand, mo outside lo New Zealand, one very happy Vanuatu Bislama Language Week. Thank you, Thomas.

Emi right with them voice plonga wheels featuring Robin Andrew. Emi put a local time blim 26 minutes till 1 o'clock. Continue blow listening come. Emi after long story and long Ijumi long today afternoon with them Bislamo week long New Zealand. Mishu was aware of a place you stop listening though. Whatever place you stop listening to him, you've been informed or get a program so you've been informative enough. Long you throughout long show bring today. 3 minutes and we stop long to find one time long 1:30. Continue listening come. Me LC Serangi, Mr. Talem Tatali you. Thank you for stuck joining company blam your time. Start every time start long 9 o'clock long morning. We got same long this time. You pass one nice flow weekend, Tata everyone. Stop safe all time. Mo joining me back again. One of love and water life show bring me long next week long Monday semak time 9 o'clock. We got on good for the time with him next company blue next radio friend blue Julia Kasten in selling your mysterian show. Nice full afternoon, everyone.

Emi Ratu, Emi Sing Sing, with them Wills, with them Robin Andrews, Fanboy Emi Mixem, with them Sing Sing Olikolem, MU.

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VBDC English News with me, Lodian Huelin. In his address to mark the country's 46th independence anniversary, the Prime Minister focused mainly on the importance of national unity. He said that the country cannot progress if there are constant changes. There is a huge market for guava and other root crops in Australia, but the question is whether farmers can produce enough to meet export demand without shortages. In an exclusive interview with VBDC News, the Vanuatu Consulate General in Sydney, New South Wales, Australia, Donald Pilamyavid, said that the market for guava is especially large. New Zealand joins Vanuatu in celebrating the country's 46th Independence Day alongside this year's Bislama Language Week. Ceremonies and cultural programs were held in various locations across New Zealand to promote the Bislama

Iceland. Learn more about their heritage. The celebrations demonstrated the strong friendship and cooperation between Vanuatu and New Zealand, and recognized the valuable contributions of the Vanuatu community in New Zealand. In regional news, a new report by Human Rights Watch says the Indonesian government is suppressing and targeting activists in Papua who speak out against large-scale development projects and deforestation. The report says food estate projects in South Papua are destroying large areas of forest, taking customary land from indigenous communities and forcing many families to leave their homes. Human Rights Watch also says that activists and protesters have faced harassment, intimidation, and in some cases, police and military forces have used violence to silence them. Indonesia has not issued an official response to the allegations. Human Rights Watch has called on the Indonesian government to protect people's right to freedom of expression and to better safeguard the environment in Papua. And in sports, Saigon Tiatel FC made history in Vanuatu football after becoming the first club to win the inaugural President's Cup, defeating Tavia FC 2-1 at the VFF Freshwater Stadium. The grand final was played on the day the country celebrated its 46th independence anniversary, bringing together senior government leaders and sporting partners. At halftime of the grand final, His Excellency President Nikenike Foroparafu said that the President's Cup is an important step in developing football and creating more opportunities for young people to showcase their talent. And with sports news, it brings us to the end of today's English news.

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8: Nisambo Lubinaka and good morning. I'm Josiah Nunga, based in Suva, Fiji, and this is Pacific Prepared. This show aims to interweave traditional knowledge and climate change, helping you to be ready for any disaster through stories and talanoa from the Pacifica. We take all those things and put them all together, so hopefully you will feel more prepared for any disaster. This is all done through stories and talanoa, talafa matala, oloketa, talanoa, and story from the Pacific. On today's show, across Papua New Guinea, changing weather patterns are leaving a growing mark on communities, livelihoods, and the environment. Also, on Tonga's Ha'apai Island, residents starting to experience changes in the environment as the region responds to a shifting weather condition. And for a remote Fijian community, staying prepared begins with access to the right information at the right time. That's all coming up. This is Pacific Prepared.
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6: Papua New Guinea is facing an emerging dry weather pattern, with forecasts suggesting it could become more severe than the drought experienced in 1997. In some parts of the country, nights have turned colder, while landscapes that were once lush and green are gradually giving way to dry, dusty conditions. At the same time, the impacts are not being felt evenly. While some regions have experienced unusually heavy rainfall, others are grappling with prolonged dry conditions, highlighting the diverse ways climate variability is affecting communities across the country. To better understand what people are witnessing on the ground, Pacific Prepared's freelance and Port Moresby-based reporter Ben Kedoga spoke with local resident and senior journalist Theo Thomas, who is currently in Western Highlands province.
7: We take you up to the highlands of Papua New Guinea in Hagen, the third largest city in Papua New Guinea. And I'm happy to speak with Theo Thomas. Theo, thank you very much for taking time to speak with Pacific Prepared to tell us a bit about current weather situation in there. Can you tell me what you witnessed in your holiday going up to Hagen?
8: Thank you, Ben. We heard about this El Nino that's going to affect the country. That was, according to the publicity that's been coming out, the expectation is that the El Nino will set in next year. But unfortunately, you know, I'm based in Lae, but I'm on holidays up here in Hagen. I travel up through Goroka in the Eastern Islands province, and the signs are very evident of long dry spells out there. I came through to Simbu, Jiwaka, and then I came to Hagen. Now I'm currently talking to you from Hagen. It's severe now. For some weeks, there was that rain, and the dust is taking its toll on the people. The market, like Hagen market, is known for, you know, fresh veggies and all this stuff. That is beginning to stall now. And, you know, the supply is getting down. People are not having those. Enjoying that. And I'm hearing stories about schools being closed because of the rain that hasn't fallen up here in here. The rain season is actually setting. I've brought with me, you know, people from here, and they would give us a good, clear picture of how long it hasn't rained and how that is having a toll on the community, especially on the students that are attending schools, also on the supply of water, fresh water, drinking water in the villages. And, you know, we also had some disease outbreaks. It's not looking good for people. They haven't been for a while, especially in Hagen, and the dust is very severe now. That's affecting the people out there. So I don't know how long it's going to take before it rains, but like from Lee itself, we're still having rain down in the city. It hasn't stopped. It is okay. But up here in Hagen, I haven't had rain for some time. And you can hear the background. This noise is coming from the assembly area of the Rebimul Primary School. That's a school near the place where I am at. And I hear that they're also going to cut down on the amount of time that students are allowed to stay in class. The lack of rain in the area is actually having a huge toll on the people.
7: Thank you, Theo, for this update. And like you rightfully said, we all know what Hagen can provide in terms of fresh vegetables and fruits for the entire SPT, and also much of these vegetables end up in Lae and also to the nation's capital in Port Moresby.
8: The good thing about the climate change, although I mean, for the island, is like we have that some things called, you know, the crops that are, that normally grow down in the lower lands, like cocoa. You can find it now growing abundantly out there. And people are beginning to say, which is good. Also, like this, you know, that's never been grown out here in the islands, and that's been grown out here now. The warm weather that's been experienced. But unfortunately, I think the other impact of that is like what we're having now. It's El Nino effect. And that is like affecting the people on the other side. For the, you know, in terms of supply of fresh vegetables all this. I spent the night in Kundiawa before I came up to Hagen. And at the market, Kundiawa, normally the buyers out there, they come to Hagen to get the fresh vegetables, and then they return to Kundiawa and sell it at the old market out there. But what's happening now? The amount of the price for, you know, a bag of bread in, you know, one of these places, it has actually gone up. So the price has spiked, for especially people town like Kundiawa. People going to get fresh veggies. This is now becoming a little bit hard now. Because they're going to sell it at it's going to be a little bit dear for the people out there, a little bit expensive. That's the type of impact that is happening. But yes, like, I think that's an impact also of the climate change that we're experiencing right around the world, you know, let alone Papua New Guinea.
7: Thank you, Tiers. And can you describe what the physical appearance is like? Are the communities experiencing cracks in soil or plants dying?
8: Yes, in the villages, you see the cracks, especially in the soils, dust. That's having a toll on the people, especially, you know, everywhere is dusty. And then most of the creek and riverbeds are dried up. And then also in the evening, in the night, it's very, very cold now. I mean, up in the islands, you know, naturally, I mean, normally it's cold. But temperature now is, you know, plummeted, it's gone down. And it's very, very cold. Now people live in, like today, the cloud hasn't moved away from the sun. And it's really giving us hell out there. It's very, very cold. So temperature has dropped. And so these are the type of impact of the crisis and they're taking everything. We all, like, especially when there are cars traveling on the roads, and we hear the dust is really affecting us, the people in this area, everyone out there. And like crops, riverbed, they've actually dried up. So that's the worst thing that people are facing. And I think people up here too, they've actually experienced like El Nino and dry season, like in 2015, and then going back, the worst one affected in 1997. That's the type of experience they have. But with this one, they're expecting it to hit next year, but it's actually set in earlier, so people do not know what to do. But like in terms of awareness, that's another thing. People, you know, they're being told now that, you know, that if this is starting, you should be going out to plant things like cassava and all these things now, rather than wait for next year.
7: I think you briefly mentioned something about introducing, is that resilient crops like cassava, or special breed, or it's critical that this must be done.
8: Yes. The thing is, it's really incumbent upon the people, you know, the people in our villages and all this. They have to understand that this, you know, when we have severe weather patterns like the El Nino, droughts and all these things, they'll have to also understand the messages that have been given to them, especially when, you know, in preparation for shock events. But when the people don't get it and they wait until the last minute, they're trying to plant crops like right now, when the grass or pet are parked, dried, and you try to plant crops, you never get an harvest. And that's very serious. So the people in themselves, you know, they have to learn to be able to manage themselves and manage their lives when it comes to having to deal with such situations, severe weather, climate conditions, like droughts and all this. So I think that's an everyday thing that people should be aware of. Instead of waiting for when it's going to happen, you know, and you get out there and try to do it, it might be too late. So, like, what's being told now to people is you have to go. We're expecting that a severe weather pattern to happen next year. So now is the time for you to go and, you know, try to, if rain comes, make sure that you have enough of these drought-resilient crops being planted in your plots and areas in the village so that you can be able to manage when it happens. So that's the type of message that we're given. But like I said, you know, it depends on the people who are out there, how they receive it and how they utilize those information that have been given.
6: Thanks to Pacific Prepared's freelance and Port Moresby-based reporter Ben Kadoga for that story.
3: What's your plan? Are you ready to leave your home? Plan now before disaster strikes. Pacific Prepared.

0: The weather around the Pacific is always changing, but for some communities, those changes can have a direct impact on daily life. On Ha'apai Island in Tonga, residents are observing shifts in conditions that are prompting conversations and talanoa about preparedness and resilience. Pacific Prepared reporter and Tonga Broadcasting Commission journalist Lilian Ipolutele will tell us more.
1: Reports from the Ha'apai Island group indicate that signs of drought are beginning to appear in vegetation due to the prolonged dry conditions as Tonga experiences El Niño conditions. During this season, hotter and drier conditions are expected with below average rainfall across the country. Radio Tonga correspondent from Ha'apai Benifatafehi said signs of drought are now becoming visible in the island group, with even grass losing colour and wilting. Although there was a little bit of rain recorded in Ha'apai last week, it was not enough to significantly improve the situation. Ahead of worsening drought conditions, Fatafehi believes the people of Ha'apai are preparing well, heeding advice from the government to be more prepared and use water wisely during this El Niño season. He says most homes have their own water tanks and currently there is enough supply, but there are fears if the drought conditions continue, it will affect their water supply. Pesa Koila from the Tonga Meteorological Services is urging the public to prepare early and use water wisely as the dry conditions persist.
2: El Niño is currently underway in the Pacific and remains in force for Tonga. So here are some of the drought declarations now in force for Ha'apai. Drought warning remains in force for Niotok Tapu, Tonga Tapu and Ewa, and also a drought alert still remains in force for Wawa'u and Niwafo'u. So please keep in mind that we are currently in the dry season with the ongoing of El Niño conditions. Prolonged dry weather has been observed across Tonga over the past 1 to 3 months. So drought alert and declaration are currently in place in several island groups due to below normal rainfall. So for the rainfall in Ha'apai and Tonga Tapu has been below normal over the past 3 months, although a rainfall in the Niwas and Wawa'u was above normal over the past 1 to 2 months. Reported from the district and town officers in Niwatok Tapu that indicate that urgent support still needed, particularly with water supply. In the meantime, people are strongly advised to continue collecting water when it's rain and conserve water wherever possible during this El Niño season. Not all locations may receive the same amount of rainfall, so communities, especially those on small isolated islands, are urged to use water wisely.
1: Meanwhile, the Pacific Catastrophe Risk Insurance Company, or PACRIC, stepped up their effort to support the country in these conditions after the Prime Minister Lord Fafanua received a drought preparedness payout from the PACRIC, marking the third payout under Tonga's drought insurance policy. The payout, totaling more than $33,000, was triggered to support early drought preparedness efforts in Ha'apai and Tonga Tapu, enabling timely action to strengthen community resilience ahead of worsening drought conditions. The government acknowledges PACRIC and its partners for their continued support in strengthening disaster risk financing and ensuring resources are available to protect communities through early preparedness and resilience building efforts. This handover program was attended by the PACRIC board chair, Siosiwa Odegamano, CEO Ahaloto Palo, and others.
0: Maloa Pito and Binaka Wakalebu to Pacific Prepared reporter and Tonga Broadcasting Commission journalist Lilian Ipolutele for that story.
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0: Across the Pacifica, communities are finding different ways to stay connected and informed when disaster strikes. For some, it is through traditional systems passed down over generations, whereas for others, it is through tools that have become part of everyday life. In a remote part of Fiji, one community is showing how staying informed can help strengthen preparedness. Let us visit this particular village near Singotoka on Fiji's main island, which is Vitilevu, and get to hear how residents receive important and critical information and prepare for the challenges that come with severe weather.
9: Makambula Vinaka, or I might say Dhola Vina, is an Nandronga dialect. I'm so thankful this morning that being part of the program as a climate change, visiting our village today. As to talk, elaborate more of this village called Vunatova, was already mentioned. We're staying far a bit from town, as mentioned before, 20 to 30 minutes drive. Due to disaster response in this village, Vunatova itself, I can say that we are including all the disasters that strikes the village. Mostly here, the network is all clear, especially when it comes to radio station. All the news about disaster, we had it on the radio station. Like all the houses, they tune to radio station. They listen to whatever comes, especially during cyclones. And when a cyclone, normally they used to announce it like 24 hours before the cyclone strikes. And that's the time that we used to pass the message to Turanganikoro, if he is not aware of that news. And Turanganikoro has to call out. And during that time of call out, his duty and my duty too, as a woman leader in this village, I have to reach out to the elderly people, those who are bedridden, wheelchair ridden, those who are using crutches in their form of walking. They are the first one that we have to save them, take them to the evacuation centers. Before, we used to use the evacuation center as the church itself. It's building on right on top of the hill. It's much safer. And there's nothing that towards or next to this building that can collapse the building or even the tree to fall on it. It's located in such a safe area. Now, we use that as an evacuation center. And just the last 10 years, we built a community hall where all the villagers can be fitted in. But the first response that has to come first is to serve our member living with disability. They are the first one. And being also a woman living with disability is my first priority to Turanganikoro. If he's not aware, I have to respond to the families. For the members living with disability is for them to be taken first. The clothes, the food, the first aid, whatever that is needed for their life, medications. Yeah, whatever is needed for their life, they are the first one to be taken. Then comes the elderly in different houses, the women and children, especially with the woman with small-born babies. They are the first one to be taken care of. And comes the primary school students and the youth, or the Turanganikoro will be on the last count in the village when it comes to disaster. Okay, coming to this village, I might say it's we'll teach the young ones, our young generations for today to know more, to learn more about these native trees. Like we've lost many of it from rainy season, cyclone season that strikes. I mean, being cutting out or soil erosion by all these native trees, like we lose our blessings, we lose the beautify of this village, we lose everything that we were supposed to have by the elders that time. Now we are losing it. It can cause a climate change. in this climate change, like we are losing everything that can comes into our land. But we cannot stop in there. We'll try to encourage our youth, our children, to bring it back, the nature, the beauty of its village itself. Life in Vunatovau, as you all know, if you are listening to this station this afternoon, life is in Vunatovau still the same. If you might say why am I saying this, we can know by the look of it, or you might head it over in the social media, that whatever is happening in this village, you already know. You've been out there. You've been walking. You earn your living. Please do think about us again. Think of the water we have in Vunatovau. Think of the conditions of the road where children and the people are traveling to school and to towns. Think about the houses that we build in. Think about the geographical location that we are in. Think about our evacuation centers. Think about where our elderly, we will bring them up in terms of disaster. And also think about our children of tomorrow. We can bring the betterment. We can bring back the beauty of Vunatovau village if you do sacrifice yourself. Do help us. Do give your best, like wherever you are staying right now. You might be listening to the message that coming out this afternoon in the village itself, like we are trying to promote, we are trying to say wherever you are in that stage of life, in whatever that you are going through financially, the betterment of your staying, the betterment of a place that you are working, please to think back in the village. This is where you brought up. This is where you're from. This is originally your place. Please to look back into us. Think of our children. Think of our school children in here. We want to bring them up. You earn a good life. You earn a good living. Do think back. Yavuso Vunambaka is still here. Vunatovau, the village, is still here. And we are still waiting for you. And it's also our prayer. Thank you so much. It's also our prayer. And may the Lord Almighty, Lord God Almighty, give peace in you. And make sure, strengthen you, motivate you. Please do help your village. Vinaka.
0: That was an absolute timely message from Amelia Kindi about the need to always look back to your humble beginnings. If you're listening in right now and you're already working and there's a motivation to contribute and give back to your community or your village, the villages themselves, they are in dire need. Some of the key things or takeaways that I've learned from this interview are how the villages always rely on radio as one of the most common and popular medium to receive key messages or warnings in times of disaster, the effort to plant more native trees, being inclusive, women and the villages who are living with any form of disaster, and the need or the requesting assistance to construct a proper riverbank barrier or river wall to at least mitigate the impacts of flooding in times of heavy rain. They have a proper disaster response system with a well-constructed and situated evacuation center. And that was Amelia Kindi, a woman leader here at Vunatovau Village in the district of Nokonoko, the province of Narunga Nabosa. Amelia, Vinaka Vakalevu, thank you so much for your time.
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0: And that's the end of another episode of Pacific Prepared. Vinaka Wakalevu, Tengia Tomas, Malo Pito, and thank you for tuning in and for always looking forward to every episode, new episode each week. And as we get to bring you the latest stories and talanoa related to climate change and disaster preparedness, and also the need to strengthen traditional knowledge from our reporters who are on the ground, letting us all know what is happening in this space. And this week, we get to hear a story from Papua New Guinea, Tonga, as well as Fiji. I'll talk to you again next week, same time, same place, right here on Pacific Repaired. Until then, Nisa Mwadhamanda, stay warm and do take care.
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0: This show was made on the lands of the people of the Bunuwa Owiti. Pacific Prepared is supported with funding from the Australian Government's Department of Foreign Affairs and Trade. Any views expressed do not necessarily represent those of the Australian Government. It's produced and distributed in partnership with Radio Australia and networks right across the Pacific, including Radio New Zealand Pacific, National Broadcasting Corporation of Papua New Guinea, Palau Wave Radio, Fijian Broadcasting Corporation, Samoa National Radio 2AP, Solomon Islands Broadcasting Corporation, and Tonga Broadcasting Commission. My name is Josiah Nanunga from Fiji, and please do share any information you've learned today and stay safe. This has been Pacific.

0: Atalo fatu ni sampula vinaka malo tau mai pompongi ni. This is Pacific Beat on ABC Radio Australia. I'm your host, Marianne Gupu, in Nuku'alofa, the capital of the Kingdom of Tonga. I'll be your host every Friday for now, but may I say thank God it's Friday. Now let's get on with the show. Today on the show we have urgently needed repairs to a key pipeline in PNG are being undermined by a dispute between the country's water authority and landowners. Samoa rugby is in disarray after government withdraws support. And later on, I'll be speaking to the CEO of Tonga Netball about the country's performance at the Commonwealth Game in Glasgow. I'm Marianne Gupu. This is Pacific Beach on ABC Radio Australia. Yours in the Pacific. We start with some heartwarming news from Fiji. Six health workers are safe after more than 30 hours adrift at sea. The team was on a two-hour voyage between two remote islands in Fiji's far east, travelling by open boat on a government medical outreach mission when the engine failed and the boat began taking on water. They were found on Thursday evening by a passenger ferry about 20 kilometres from the nearest island. Our Fiji reporter, Lithe Movono, joins us now from Suva. Lithe, maloe tau mai pompongini, fefe hake.
1: Saife, Marianne, and Bulevinaka and Malolele to you. It's so good to be talking to you again.
0: Yes, indeed. Well, let's get right into it. Lithe, these types of incidents often don't end well. How long had they been out there before they were found?
1: Absolutely, Mary. Many people giving thanks. There are Thanksgiving services planned around Fiji and around the world. What could have easily been a very tragic incident. They were out at sea for at least 30 hours. Some accounts have it at 34 hours. That set out at 7 a.m. on Wednesday morning for what should have been a very simple two-hour crossing between Mwathe and Oneata and the eastern islands of Lau. But the Ministry of Health confirms that they were located at 7 o'clock last night, about a day and a half in open ocean, most of it in the water rather than in the boat. They were found Lise, about 20 kilometres from the nearest island, Marianne.
0: Yeah, Lise, but who are these six people and what were they doing out there in those waters?
1: Marianne, there was three men and three women, a doctor, a dentist, a charge nurse, a dental assistant, a health inspector, and a peer educator. They were the Ministry of Health outreach team based on Lakemba, which is basically the capital island of the province of Lau, and they're part of something that Fiji is very proud of, the fact that we have a very comprehensive public health system, more than 200 public facilities around the country, from big referral hospitals right down to, you know, what would be a single nurse station. So this group was going to one of those villages on an island that had only a nurse. And it's the kind of service that makes it possible for kids to be vaccinated, for dental services to get out to the remote corners of Fiji. And it's how a child and the eldest of society are able to get some pretty good medical services. So they weren't really doing anything unusual, Mary, and they were doing the job that basically holds Fiji's whole health system together, and it's something that the health teams do almost every day out there in the maritime zone.
0: Oh, yes, Lise, totally. But is this how the government health workers normally travel in that part of Fiji? And, you know, what were the conditions like at sea that day?
1: Absolutely. And that's the uncomfortable truth at the center of all of this, is that that vessel, normally referred to as a fiberglass boat, is what health officials and health teams around our maritime islands normally travel. But more to that, it's also how Fiji's maritime people travel, crossing and recrossing Conditions were quite rough. One of the inter-island ships involved in the search had logged winds of up to 25 knots. So it was not the kind of condition that anyone, not anyone brave anyway, would be out for. And Marianne, as you know, in July, it's the coldest part of the Fijian year. So darkness, choppy waves, not conditions that anyone would want to be out in.
0: Yes, that's very sad, Lisa, this developing story here. So I would like to ask what went wrong on the boat, and there's also a report coming out that one of them swam off to look for help, and I was, you know, just what happened to him?
1: Sure. So the team were leaving Move for Oneata at 7 in the morning, and not long after they left, there were two failures, one after the other. First, the engine failed. And then, according to the boat handler, the boats take on water. And with an open boat, seas, you can't really function without an engine because waves can be very high, and that's normal for sea traveling in Fiji. But it's what they did next when their boat capsized that is highly likely to be what kept them alive. They got their life jackets on, they pulled off the wooden blanks, which are normally seats in these kinds of vessels, and they stayed together. But the captain or the boatman made the decision to swim to look for an island with connectivity so that he could call for help. But he too was out in open ocean for about 24 hours before search parties that had set off from their home base found him swimming close to Lakemba. So it was really that account that he brought of what happened that raised the alarm quickly, but also gave the search and authorities the kind of information to intensify the search to let them know how much time these six people had out there in open water.
0: You're explaining, Lisa, and I'm just picturing it in my mind, you know, the bravery that these people went through. What did the search actually involve, and who found them at the end? What question is this leaving for the Ministry of Health, Lithe?
1: Marion, and the search was actually quite extraordinary. Yesterday was quite a dramatic and extraordinary day here in Fiji. The Navy did send out a vessel in the afternoon. A chartered helicopter went up at mid-morning and searched for about 4 hours. No sightings were found, and the New Zealand Defence Force was due to send in an aircraft that they normally send out to Fiji for exactly these types of emergencies. But it would end up being the maritime community, the mariners community rather, who had been alerted the day that the alarm was raised, the day that the seven of them had not reached Oneata, that they started to look out. So every boat handler, every ship owner, yachty and commercial ferry service had been out looking, or at least keeping an eye out, and that was in the end how they were found by a Gander Shipping Lomiviti Princess vessel that was on its regular scheduled trip in the area but stayed around for several hours. And what's quite extraordinary about that, Marion, is that the captain of that particular vessel went to high school with one of the six that had been in the water. So he might have taken a little bit longer to search. And in the end, that's what happens. And you pointed it out correctly, Marion. This leaves quite a few questions for the Ministry of Health. I think it's very important to point out that this is normally how Fiji's public health infrastructure is rolled out to the maritime zones. And by comparison, in our mountainous region, a similar situation exists for healthcare workers there. They're on horseback, they're on foot, they're traveling for entire days just to be able to give primary medical services and public health outreach services. And it's something that the Fijian government is very proud of. But Marion, they're going to ask questions about how that emergency rolled out in the end. While we are looking for details still and haven't been able to get confirmation for a few things are clear. This vessel was not carrying a beacon. It was also not carrying a radio telephone or flares. And these are some of the things that government regulation requires all commercial operators, particularly also small craft operators, to have when they're out in the ocean. Now, the law is silent on whether government-owned vessels have to abide by this, but the question that very many will ask is whether or not the Fijian government abides by the standards it expects everyone else does. But as well as that, people are very grateful. There's going to be church services in the capital city, particularly in the medical precinct near the city center, where people are thanking God for what they're seeing roll out in a happy turnout when it could very easily have ended in tragedy, Marion. And that is something that also occurs quite frequently in Fiji.
0: Letha, lastly, because of our time, I've been watching the social media platform from friends and families from Fiji posting about this event last night. What was the reaction when news broke that they were alive?
1: I think, Marion, a collective sigh of relief. The entire country was out in prayers. There was an outpouring of support. There was an outpouring of calls for religious support. People were praying. Even in my home, Marion, my daughter and I sat down to pray. This was a team that basically was the heartbeat of an entire health center. So what we saw out in that boat was the people who formed what you see common around the bigger islands of Fiji. So this would have been an extraordinary loss to not just the families of the six, or rather the seven who were involved in this incident, but also to the medical fraternity. But what this is bringing as well, Marion, is a collective attention to exactly how hard it is to be a civil servant in this country. How dedicated you must be, or maybe in this case, how brave you have to be when you're serving the people of Fiji who live out in our 129 inhabited islands. But Marion, a lot of people looking with fresh eyes at the health services that have been given. Because Marion, make no mistake, somewhere else in this country, there is another team of health medical workers also in a small boat to make a similar crossing, because this is just how they provide health care in Fiji.
0: Letha Malo Alpito, I know the story will go on and beyond. And thank you very much for joining me on the show today.
1: Malo and Vinaa.
0: That was Letha Mavono with that remarkable story from Fiji. A showdown between Water PNG and traditional landowners is threatening urgent repairs to a key pipeline serving Port Moresby. The leak affects infrastructure supplying more than half the city's water, and repairs planned for this weekend are now in doubt for a blockade at the site. Landowners say they're seeking compensation over ancestral remains uncovered during earlier construction works. For more details on this story, we're joined by ABC reporter Dekla Kunga. Dekla, good fella morning.
2: Good morning, Marianne.
0: Oh, it's nice to hear you and be on the show with me this morning. So let's get right into the incident that's really happening there in PNG. First, how important is this maintenance work?
2: Yes, thank you, Marianne. This maintenance work is really important. It's been described as critical. This is because every day 10,000 milliliters of water is passing through that pipe. And if it doesn't get fixed quickly, the pipe is at the risk of bursting, and that's going to cause a lot of problems for Port Moresby residents and business houses, because Water PNG did not really plan for if a burst happens. It just planned to do immediate repair works on the pipes.
0: Yes, we learned that you also met with the landowners at the site. What did they want, or what do they want?
2: Yes, so the landowners explained to us that, first of all, there was human remains that were unearthed, and they felt that Water PNG did not do a proper burial for their ancestors. Secondly, there was a similar incident back in 2006 where another pipe along the same network of pipe had burst, and they had asked for compensation back 20 years ago. They ended up in court, the National Court in Port Moresby, and the court decision was that Edaranu back then would have a roundtable discussion with the landowners, and they would look at ways on how they can be compensated, whether through monetary value or in terms of business opportunities. That discussion didn't happen, so the landowners are worried that if Water PNG goes ahead and fix the pipe this time around, they might not have the discussion they were supposed to have 20 years ago, and they felt that they have been overlooked by the traditional landowners. So, and they've also asked for some compensation, so that's basically what they were, the reason why they set up the blockade.
0: Yes, they claim PNG Water also said that the hospitals had to reschedule certain operations, and businesses had already planned for the outage. Has the PNG government said anything in response to the blockage?
2: Not at this stage. At the moment, it's just a conversation between Water PNG and the landowners. The PNG government has not released an official statement. Water PNG comes under the state-owned enterprises ministry. There's no statement or any official release from the government. So we are all just waiting. Water PNG is the only one that's advising the residents that the delay has happened. So nothing really official from the government, but we might expect a statement soon, because the initial repair work was supposed to start today.
0: Oh, well, you're waiting on the response. How long can these pipes continue to supply water into Port Moresby before the possibility of it bursting?
2: That's the question that everyone has been asking. At the moment, it predicted to last up to about at least 2 or 3 more weeks. The PNG Water PNG chairman, Meckles Poya, he said in a statement that the delay is frustrating and it might cause or put all the lives of Papua New Guineans in Port Moresby business houses and even the expatriate community at risk when this pipe actually bursts.
0: But do you actually have an idea, or do you know when the repair works will start?
2: A statement put out by Water PNG says it's been delayed further. At this stage, we do not know when the water repair will be start, but we know that as soon as conversations between Water PNG and the landowners begin and at least some form of compromise has been reached, then work might start. But again, it all depends on when, if the government steps in.
0: Well, thank you very much, Dekla, for your time this morning, and hope everything falls through, and we'll be following on that story. Thank you very much. Malo apito, Dekla.
2: You're welcome.
0: That was ABC's reporter in Port Moresby, Dekla Kunga.
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0: To some sport news, it's understood that World Rugby has given the government of Samoa an ultimatum accept a review of its decision to cut funding for Lakapi Samoa or risk a ban from international competition. But former Manu captain Dan Leo says now is the time to lift the shadow that's been hanging over Samoa rugby since the game turned professional more than 30 years ago. He expects Prime Minister La'auli to stand his ground, and Leo, who is also chief executive of Pacific Rugby Players Welfare, is backing the push for the creation of a brand new union. He says the old guard just don't have the risks or the skills to deliver what rugby in Samoa needs to reverse the downward trend of recent years.
4: We've just got to the point now where there's absolutely zero trust in the rugby union by sponsors, by the local sub-unions in Samoa, by the business community, and now the final domino in that effect. They've lost the faith of the government, which in terms of Pacific Island rugby is the key one, because that's your main financial contributor. So some short-term pain. Yes, it hasn't been a great process, but it provides a real line in the sand moment, I believe, for us to move forward now.
5: Would a simple solution, in your view, be for the existing board of Lakapi Samoa, every one of them, to walk away, but also for the Prime Minister to back off? Because part of the problem, I think, that Samoan rugby has experienced over the years is political involvement, which World Rugby sits back and allows to happen.
4: The line that the Prime Minister uses, this is actually intervention, not interference. And having spoken to them personally and the guys that are behind this movement, the goal would actually be for a new union to be set up that is void of any serving politicians being on the board of any new movement at all. I wanted to make that very clear before I put my support behind anything like this, because what we don't want is one corrupt board being replaced with another. Of the 8 board members we've had up until last year, 4 of those have been politicians, and currently 3 of them are serving politicians, and they just use rugby as their political ragdoll. Whereas under a new union and a new constitution, we've actually got a chance to start the process which would stop government interference. So yes, I think the actual move here now that makes most sense is to start again.
5: Were that to happen and a new board would be voted in at some point, would you be prepared to serve on that board?
4: For me, it's about getting the best people involved that can move Samoan rugby forward. The key would be the commercialisation of that organisation. A lot of the issues that Samoan rugby have experienced over the past have come down to a lack of funding. The current Samoan rugby union, they don't have the skill set on their board for that picture to change. So they're reliant on government money, which has been withdrawn, and they rely on World Rugby funding to drive programs and development on island and off island competitions. But it's not enough. They need a strong commercial arm which can drive sponsorship as well to really drive Samoan rugby forward. And that requires 2 things: a good relationship with the government, which over the last year or two we've seen does not exist, and it requires trust. There is zero trust from anyone in the rugby community for the current Samoan rugby union.
5: One thing that I struggle with though is, why does World Rugby allow this to happen? World Rugby knows that these politicians are sitting on these boards. It's against their own rules, and they do nothing about it until the crisis hits, as it has now.
4: Funny you should ask. I remember meeting with the old CEO of World Rugby, Bill Gosper, and the answer wasn't really satisfactory, but they say that sovereignty is key in this, and they don't like to be overbearing on unions in terms of picking their board members. So that's why the constitution becomes really important. And I just don't have any confidence that the current Lakapi Samoa constitution protects being replaced with like-for-like people. So if World Rugby is not going to step in and sovereignty is their overriding factor, that our constitution is solid, which protects us and ensures that there's a due process for appointing the right people, and then it can't just be hijacked by politicians.
5: So as things stand, who's going to blink first?
4: I think the government have set their stall. I think the Prime Minister's been solid in his messaging. I'd be very surprised if they were to back down. For me, the ball will be, unfortunately, in World Rugby's court, even though they're trying to pass that buck back to us to have an overriding decision. A rugby union in the Pacific Islands has got to be done in conjunction and alignment and with support of our governments. I just can't see any scenario where it works otherwise. That's not to say we have politicians on our boards, But you've got to rely on the government fund because they bring 20 to 30% of the overall funds needed to run your programs. The government is a representative of the people. They're the elected officials for the people. And so this is the people saying, we want to take Samoan rugby back. We want to relinquish control from the people that have held it hostage for a number of years now. And let's take it back and have it serving the people again and serving our younger generation who need and deserve the opportunities to showcase themselves at rugby at the highest level, play at the highest level, earn contracts overseas, and travel the world. Our young boys and girls now. So it's really important that we get the next couple of weeks and couple of months right.
0: That was former Manu captain and chief executive of Pacific Rugby Players Welfare, Dan Leo, advocating strongly for a new beginning for rugby in Samoa. And he was talking to Richard Ewan.
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3: 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May you been stop follow me today society program follow my English abablo today. But sometime me put some end lo Franis abablo today. You make at one me stop limit to put some end lo you Mr. and show lo Radio Vanuatu with me July Kasten or some radio friend you. But don't forget them start lo 5 o'clock cast one time lo 10 o'clock. But you still stop at me throughout long the day of a show. Lore Gio Vanuatu, where a place you stop listening come. Thank you to Maso Company BU, the national broadcast for Radio Vanuatu, where you've been stop. 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

weather information long the night with them tomorrow we come lo Vanuatu Meteorology Mature Assets Department. Well, you put them out today long afternoon blow Friday number 31 July blow 2026. Also the day him last day blow Manisya July blow 2026. Look low weather focus long country Bombay Mikat plan de clouds and the sky over lo Vanuatu. What them light rain we misave full town over lo Northern Island blow country. Long on Narabla Island of Vanuatu, Bombay may expect them small rain to misave full town the day long afternoon. Imigat one light, moderate to fresh wind blow one direction long southeast over lo country. Minimum temperature blow the day night, temi range low 14 degrees Celsius down south, kasem 24 degrees Celsius and up long north. Maximum temperature long today, hemi range low 24 degrees Celsius down south, kasem 28 degrees Celsius and up long north. Mawatse marine focus, wind blow one direction long southeast, long one speed long 21 kasem 25 north, watem rough solvara long 2.5 meter. Mawatem strong wind, PMGD of Vanuatu Meteorology Mature Assets Department himi put out one marine strong wind warning over the northern, most central water of Vanuatu. Long on Narabla place, Bombay may expect them wind blow one direction long southeast, long one speed long 16, kasem 20 knot, what a moderate rough solvara long 2 meter. Information plong sunrise plong tomorrow number 1 August plong 2026 lo Lucanville Bombay may expect them sunrise plong tomorrow lo 14 past 6 lo early morning lo Port Vila Bombay may expect them sunrise for tomorrow lo 13 past 6 molo Lenakel Bombay may expect them sunrise for tomorrow hemilo 12 past 6 long early morning. For the marine strong wind warning, we missed up over lo northern most central water blow Vanuatu. VMGD missed up put them out marine warning, we put them out today. Friday, number 31 July 2026, mopa he missed up to tomorrow. Saturday, number 1 August, blong 2026. VMGD or Vanuatu Meteorology Mature Assets Department, he missed up urge more the sea travelers, more mariners, blong consider them safety action. Long wind we hemi save produce more get a dangerous wave condition. We hemi asades look at a small boat, small vessels blong yumi. Hemi stop advice more get a people to blong take a extra precaution. More always listen look at the media outlet. Blong look at a latest more related warning. Information aside look at the tides low port filler, more Lucanville wharf. First time lo Lucanville Wharf at the moment, you may still stop long one low tide since 12 o'clock finished today lo midday with them 0.33 meter low tide. More next high tide we bamba you may expect them, hemi lo quarter past 6 the day long safa with the 1.46 meter high tide lo Lucanville Wharf. Lo Port Vila at the moment, you may still stop long one high tide or low tide since long 2 minutes plus final one time lo 1 o'clock the day lo afternoon with them 0.26 meter low tide. Next high tide we bamba you may expect them low Port Vila hemi long half past 7 the day lo night with a 1.31 meter high tide low Port Vila. You missed up come long and blow Manisya July blue 2026. Today hemi number 31. Mohemi last day blue July. Blow Manisya July blue 2026 blow iya. So bamba yumi looking on get a moon face blong next Manis August. Lo number 6 August next week Thursday. Bamba yumi expect them last quarter moon. Yesterday yumi been looking lo night full moon. Lo today July. Yumi been looking full moon on the sky. Lo night time yesterday. Molo number 6 August next week Thursday Bombay may expect them last quarter moon. Molo number 13 August Bombay may expect them new moon. Molo number 20 may first quarter moon. Molo number 28 August Bombay may expect them full moon back again. Before you meet to put some ends, lo weather bulletin.

0: the day. Look first time look at the latest updates blong by volcano activity will been put them out lo week ya lo number 27 long week ya blong man is July 2026 where Mr. Colson latest monitoring data him shrimp say activity blong by volcano him continue lo level blow minor eruption alert level blong by volcano him still stop yet lo level 3 more report lo ground more neighboring island him confirm rumbling sound more noise blow volcano start lo number 26 July last week Sunday more him continue yet we him in line with some activity blow minor eruption observation blong satellite image mo webcam photo blow number 26 mo 27 July only show amount continue low custom high volcanic clouds emission we hemi cut steam gas mo sun piece inside full direction blong southeast wind hemi cut continue detection blow sulfur dioxide gas with a moderate custom high flux level we hemi confirm say the gazing activity blong volcano hemi stop continue Ultimate observation blow same time yeah holy shrimp to low custom high thermal anomaly. Hemi shrimp say temperature blow surface around low volcano hemi high pitim normal from magma hemi stop close up low ground surface. Advice to all people blow by local authority or tourism agency more public sewetem volcanic activity yeah. Tencha area hemi stop yet low tencha area B we hemi about 3 kilometer radius around no mouth blow volcano. From stone, gas, sand piece, blow volcano, mol narabla asa dosem flow blow lava, will save happen anytime. Kon rain ma sand piece blow volcano, hemi save full town, long all area around lo volcano, all village close up, mol island close up long ambai, time clouds blow volcano, hemi high fallem direction blong speed to wind. Tenja hemi stop too long all area where creek hemi stop run lo hem, low time blow heavy rain. From sun piece where it stop long area blow volcano only save make flow blow soft mat or mat flow all people blong ambai mo island close up long ambai but still expect them blow observe them blow blow volcano lo night time mo cloud blow volcano lo top lo hill blong island blong ambai all people blong ambai mo island close up long ambai but expect them blong harem noise blong volcano Mama sem latest update blong by volcano yanav hemi put some ends low weather bulletin long the day. One weather you cut throughout long day but the day you pass a one nice afternoon with them company blah regio Vanuatu. We hemi stop all time voice bring me.
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0: Hemi, all get a general key message, long volcano, where Yumi must save, long stop safe all time, long time low one eruption, long volcano. Yumi, where Yumi live close up, long all get a volcano, round low ground, more underneath salt water, he must save good, all get a key message. Yeah. Key message number one, must save all get a danger, more warning sign, blow volcano blowing you. Look save all get a tennis, round long all volcano, more report them long VMGD. All get the changes, all same, assist the volcano you fall down, or leave kakai, lokaren mo krasi try, or loud noise long volcano, earthquake, landslide, smell blong cast blong volcano. Any other changes where you look him. Key message number two. Lanem mo take part long early warning system blow volcano blong you. Masabe map blong danger blong volcano, more all danger area blong volcano. All get the danger long house blong you, place blong walk, school more long community blue. Karamo latest volcano update where VMGD emi stop give him out long all end long every manis. Key message number three. Must have all nara danger where volcano eruption is have make him. Volcano eruption it make him earthquake, flash flooding, long submat, landslide, thunder, mo tsunami. No kakai fish or shell long solwater taimanda water volcano erupt from by save posen em kakai long solwater. Key message number four. Karamout assist long roof blong house. Make him sure say house blong you hemi strong, moba hemi no fall down, easy suppose assist he pile up lo hem. Time blow eruption, stop inside long house blong you, mo no expose long assist blong volcano. Must watch him good assist time hemi stop fall down long house, mo go outside hurry up, suppose house by hemi save fall down. Karamout assist on that long roof with him extra care. Saka mol close, long all space, long door, more window. Key message number five. Protect them water supply long assist blow volcano. 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Protect them long more eye blong you, long assist blong volcano, time blong eruption, more after long eruption. Stop inside long house, more out long area blong assist blong volcano. From all kata small assist, hemi danger, long health blong you, more all pignini blong you. More okata weli kat sick or same sort win. Suppose you stop outside, move hurry up, you go inside long house. Wear em all clear glass, blong protect them eye blong you. Wear one mask long dust blow volcano or cover up mouth more nose with them one close. Close them every window more door blong house. Protect them skin blong you with them more long hand close more trousers. No stop long or low lying area long place where wind is stop low lo hem more all creek around long volcano. Key message number seven. Karam all supply blong protect them you more family blong you blong stop ready all time from eruption. All get a supply all same, mask blong blockem dust, plastic wrap blong cover bubble electronic something, more karma torchlight, more radio blong you. Blong cast more information, use of a contact them geohazards division, long department blong meteorology, more geohazards long telephone 24686 or email long geohazards@meteo.gov.vu.
1: Himana you just a full em himil get a volcano key message we mean it to blong a stop take not level time, please me stop Putin mimi everyone long one safe place all time lo time long one volcano eruption for them latest updates we mipin written out lo with the police and blong the day concern them latest updates blong ambay volcano. Imi to continue with the program do you me himi cut 15 more minutes plus final one time long half past four today long afternoon ma same time too bamba yumi put some out last floor program do you Mr. and show all time with them you Mr. and interview with bamba yumi cut. Blow final one time, blow 5 o'clock. Let me turn them news team, blow VPTC with them update, blow Bishama News. We are pleased to stop listening. Come, thank you to Maso Company, blow you, the national broadcast, blow Radio Vanuatu. Pamba yumi to come now, blow Jenem. Nice for a local string band, blow Sawia. What them title, Sweet Mandarin.

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1: 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Oga the next program dimitsu, last floor program dimitsu, you mystery and interview blong at the day. Mapa again, oga the good fellow listeners for a Javana 2, bamba yumitsu kam na bajenem, you mystery and interview blong at the day, blow final one time blow 5 o'clock, blimi jenem, news team blow VPTC, Omar Lor Ludvan, what time update blow Bishama News.
2: Hello, Keta. 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Lo today, Yumi celebrate Vanuatu Bishlama Language Week 2026 Long Otero, New Zealand. One time, the left them up land with

0: Hello, Ketam, and welcome to one special edition by Yumi Talib. Today, Yumi celebrate Vanuatu Bishlama Language Week 2026 in Aotearoa, New Zealand. One time, they left them up land with way journey, and get a new Vanuatu. No matter what we bless Yumi stop, either love Vanuatu or Narla country. Bishlama is not just one language, Amy identity by Yumi, culture by Yumi, more voice by Yumi. Special program may come through the support by Ministry of Pacific People of New Zealand. Mommy Vletalan Bifla, thank you for the support, Lol Keta. Now, yeah, Yumi celebrate them Bishlama. Lama, you meet them, you make him, you meet Lucky happen.
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0: Yumi talem shohemi kat naya one special program wabambay yumi stop throughout lo Bishlama Language Week mo special program ya yumi fortunate lakat Mrs. Lena Isno olsem ko chair blo Melanation Steering Group mo same time founder blo Bishlama Language Week wabambay yumi sabi talk about li yumi first time theme blo climate change mol history behind to lo Bishlama Language Week. 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
2: 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Mo be passing all greetings, all tropical greetings. I come to Yumi Lo South Pacific too, where Yumi listen in. Where Yumi stop lo Vanuatu, where Yumi harim save program lo Bishlama Language Week, where Himi stop lo New Zealand. Himi number 2 year, where Himi one official program where New Zealand government Himi sponsor him or support him. Blo help him Yumi or ni Vanuatu where Yumi stop lo New Zealand. Blo teach him more stop karim good all culture blo Yumi especially. Yumi where Yumi stop long time where Yumi no save stop lo Vanuatu. Yumi go live, Yumi go stop overseas. But Yumi still got chandings blo save tok Bishlama mo connect with them all custom or culture blo Yumi back lo Vanuatu. So Neblimi Lena Isno, Mimi co chair blo National Melanesian Steering Group lo New Zealand. We me vlay five big one blo karem three Bishlama top pigeon with them pigeon. Blo Yumi blo come also national languages where New Zealand hemi must recognize them alongside all Nara Pacific languages where only stop long time finish where New Zealand hemi celebrate them. Mo same time too, yes, also host Hemi Talem. Hemi Talem say Mimi found them Bishlama Language Week. Hemi won big fella history blue Yumi from Hemi won fight where mean inu me one no more me fight from Mikarem full up law all support up law Melanesian countries, especially all brought up law Solomon Islands with them Papua New Guinea. Oli stop with the Mifala too, blo Mifala I haram sabe all tok mo go fight blo one space more acknowledgement more recognition blo one foreign government also New Zealand hemi sabe look sabe all people blo Vanuatu too, wo oli help blo oli vote, oli pay more taxes, oli make more businesses, only contribute to the economy of New Zealand, especially all RSE workers, play Yumi. Yumi na Yumi karam largest number in the whole of South Pacific inside of New Zealand, where Yumi contribute to big for the horticulture with them agriculture business, blow get that. Every year, Yumi karam billions of profit, where Yumi make him, where Yumi part of agriculture, blow get that, all exports, blow get that outside, blow export them all fruit. You go outside, lo kare mani you come back inside lo country lo ligata. So Vanuatu hemi sit down big one inside lo economy lo New Zealand lo hemi contribute. So lo reciprocity one moli talam lo return lo yumi look save fasin lo work. I good government lo New Zealand hemi give him 1 week lo yumi. Blo hemi help him yumi blo yumi look save custom or culture, especially all new generations will come on tapa, especially yumi all ni Vanuatu pikinini where you grow overseas. Blo oli look save custom or culture blo Vanuatu, oli save Hamas Island yumi start yumi come lehem, oli save Hamas language yumi tok lehem. Especially time literacy levels play yumi too. Hemi lo big one lo Vanuatu. Hemi want something with time Bislama language week. Hemi come blo hemi help him yumi blo yumi tok yumi write. Yumi explain him good or something. Yumi listen lo all sounds. All something ya only part blo Bislama language week where yumi teach him all pikinini blo yumi first time only all ni Vanuatus. And then all Pacific Pikinini will stop with them Yumi. And then all Ma New Zealand will only interest big one, blow only Lanem Beslama. So main theme blow 2026. Hemi still part blow 2025 theme when we will like current forward. We hemi talk about climate change. Before we talk about theme, me want him tell him big fella thank you call Ministry Blue Pacific People. We hemi partner blo yumi, mo hemi main collaborator blo government. We hemi support them all people blo ni Vanuatu, willi stop lo New Zealand. Mimi tok lo yifala naya. We stop also one student doctor lo Luganville, lo ministry blo health, lo yumi lo Northern Provincial Hospital lo Santo. So me stop, me make him big fella walk lo hospital too, lo side lo and fit lo rapis pepper. All secure little infectious disease lol get us. So me base between Spiritu Santo, Motolava, Movanwalava, Lo Banks Motores. Big fella thank you blo me, Istap call lo Ministry Blo Pacific People. We hear me big fella partner yet, more sponsor blo you me, blo Save Holem Tai Bislama Language Week, more running program throughout lo 1 week. Me give him, me extend them thank you, Blomitu, Igo, all partners, all collaborators, all RSE businesses will come through, to help him, Yumi celebrate them, Bislama National, Bislama Language Week. Extends, thank you, Blomitu, him, Igo, full up all businesses, all non-government organizations, all government organizations, Lo New Zealand will support them Bislama Language Week. Motu ikam li yumi Vanuatu government, where hemi still support them Bislama Language Week, lo Vanuatu too. Me give him acknowledgement to lo one lo late member, or one lo strong supporter, lo Bislama Language Week, where hemi helping me big one too, lo me go fight from Bislama Language Week, lo Vanuatu. Late Richard, where hemi any stop lo Christchurch, hemi loosen him a couple of months ago, hemi one big fella lost lo community, lo yumi lo Vanuatu. So me want them come back lo theme blo yumi blo 2026 where hemi talk about climate change. So main theme blo 2026 Bislama Language Week hemi talk about climate change. Hemi through mo yumi must look after them good life. Hemi one theme whereby honourable MP Rafrik and Vanu by hemi save talk about more. But naya me want them leaving yumi with them. Theme blo Bislama Language Week. Me want them remind them yumi no more all listeners all around blo tell them no more say one lo all goals blo Bislama Language Week. Hemi blo yumi lift them up all pikinini blo yumi will only grow inside lo one foreign environment. For example, New Zealand. Blo yumi lana mol geta lo Bislama. With them custom or culture blo Vanuatu in the hope that one day lo future bali come back blo li lift them up Vanuatu Oli Baeli must come back, Oli walk with him, Yumi Lo Vanuatu, ble help him Vanuatu government, a lo all different kind walk where Oli school from lo New Zealand, Oli come back, ble Oli help him Yumi Lo all different environments, departments, sorry, ble lift him up country, ble Yumi.
0: Thank you too much, Miss Lena. Is no blow save talk about a little bit theme blow climate change blow Bislama language week lo New Zealand. Now yeah, you miko lo narfla part blow story and blimi too we me about poem where you write them back lo 2024. Miss Save say you got one big flow message behind lo poem ya mo message ya and me go in line too with them climate change. So by plan to look at the beginning blue yumi lo diaspora or list New Zealand by listen more even around the world more Vanuatu by listen blue harem on good for a poem where you write them about earthquakes. Suppose you save written blue yumi more when I'm not inspiring you now blue write them this for a poem. Yeah,
2: that means that New Zealand the last year. Hemi about climate change. More hemi base law, 2024. Earthquake where hemi stop law Port Vila, law number 17 law, Manis law December, before you become law Christmas. So poem me write him from, hemi stop law climate change theme blo New Zealand. Only give him out one competition lo Mivala town no South Island. Place where me stop lehem, hemi call to mas, one region only tell him Otago lehem. Full up lo yumi ola resi walker, only base lo plesia, lo old vineyards, only help to mas with them all, old vineyards, old fruit, all pack houses too with them all fruit picking, especially all different seasons. So poem blo me want them share him with him Yumi blo honor him 2026 Bislama Language Week. Him me title 7.3 and still counting. So poem me write him New Zealand him me come through lo city blo Dunedin where him me start blo region blo Otago. Region ya hemi embi karam one lo all big fala office blo main UNESCO literature city lo wall. So iminim se city ya hemi ka full up all man boli go only study mo only write. Li write lo any kind language. You sabe write lo Bislama, you sabe write lo Franis, you sabe write lo English, you sabe write lo Tereo, you sabe write lo Samoan, you sabe write lo Tongan, you sabe write lo Kiribati, you sabe write lo Tuvaluan. So any kind language, you sabe write lo Chinese. So mimi choose blo mi write lo Bislama, blo honor him yumi ol man Vanuatu, but especially Yumi where all family where Yumi lose some life, lo 7.3 earthquake. Mo Yumi where Yumi still alive yet tete. So me hope lo honor him Bislama Language Week lo with him poem ya. So me tell him title bleh him back again. Mo at the same time me acknowledge him so one artist blo New Zealand only give him with him me. Oli give him blo hemi honor him poem blo me. So artist ya oli tell him name blo him Bridget Rawiti. Bridget hemi one Maori where hemi come out lo custom mo nasara blo Ngāti Ranginui Ngāi Te Rangi one hemi one artist mo hemi one curator too. Bridget hemi one big fellow artist blo Mataho Collective mo hemi editor blo ATE we hemi journal blo Maori art mo hemi stop produce him all hemi stop draw him all kind picture where hemi go with him climate change. So any something where hemi look where hemi stop with them climate change, hemi try and blow, hemi make him all story and through all art, more all photo, more all pictures, where man we hemi write him poem, hemi want to make him. So Bridget Rowetti, he may one illustrator from New Zealand, where at the same time he may been winning 2020 more 2021 Francis Hodgkins Fellow lo University blo Otago, a place where me study lehem naya. So he may part blo climate more creativity poem Lord Dunedin City, lo New Zealand. We start them back again. 7.3 and still counting. Vanuatu shook again. A 7.3 quake. No stranger. No Christmas. No Bonani. Just 7,000 aftershocks. The Pacific Ring of Fire cracked beneath us. Mother Nature roared. I remembered Santo, 1990. The earth rumbled like a train. Tisserie Lagoon surged. Noowoomp and Nair trees torn out. Uncle Jesse's wedding forgotten. We fled uphill, barefoot in our mother hubbards. Chaos, dust, fear. At dusk, we returned to eat golden hybrid yams. Now, during Bislama Language Week, we speak our truth. Climate change is real. This is not legend, not metaphor. This is lived memory, and we must protect life. So, hemi hemi in blo, small poem blo me. We me write him last year, Mo New Zealand hemi honor him through lo Otago region. We hemi part lo Climate Mo Creativity series lo 2025. Me want him explain him small poem ya lo yumi. But you had him inside lo poem ya, me tell him 7.3 quake, big one, hemi big one to mas. Hemi no one stranger from full of time you may experience him, all earthquake. He may no matter one in time, all disaster, all is striking you mean. And full up you me, he must start from scratch back again. Suppose one big fella earthquake he can, house only full town, and you may must build him one house back again. All tree only full town, all wood only full town, he must plan him all wood back again. Pull up me, lo 2024, you may not have Christmas. Lo 2025, you may not welcome him Bonani. Pull up you me, he still cry, he had him no good. All big for mental health issues, play me, lo villa, more round no Vanuatu. More, he no play you me no more. You mean on New Zealand too, you had him no good from. For lovely, you mean we stop overseas, especially in Australia. I go to America. Many lol, for lovely, you mean all me Vanuatu, so he stop away from all family, blue you mean. You mean cry with him, Okatatu. But you had me talk about Pacific Ring, blow fire. Vanuatu, him me stop inside with him all Narfala, South Pacific countries. Climate change hemi real, hemi want something where you may face him every day inside your life, believe me, inside your communities, believe me, inside your ground, believe me, your families, believe me, your villages, believe me, your towns, your cities. Hemi no one something where hemi new, believe me. But you had him meet him, no warmth with him all naya. Trees. So hemi language for Southwest Bay where Mimi can lo place lo Southwest Bay. So Mimi tok ninde big one. So me still karem language blo Olman Southwest Bay come through lehem. They want something we me want him talk about too, hemi. But you had a me tell him yumikakai all golden hybrid yams. So you think about the Orleans, the Yumi Levanuatu. So after one cyclone or one earthquake, or after one volcano or suppose one disaster, it happened finis. So Yumi lo ministry bla agriculture, even wo big one, lo trime sustaining Yumi. After one cyclone or after one natural disaster is striking Yumi. So one and Molly make him only partner with him all scientists, but Yumi no more. Levanuatu, blo oli make him all hybrid kakai. So him he wants something where you mean man vanuatu, he must look good le him. You mean or beginning where you mean grow up overseas, you mean think about all something all same too. So time one cyclone or one disaster is strike finis, but you mean kakai one him within the first week or first 5 days or first 24 hours. So Ministry of Agriculture, hemi look lo site lo one him now, you miss have put them lo ground quick time, but you miss have harvest them or cut them out quick time back again, but you help him, you meet lo sustain him, you meet time, you meet, you meet cause him all big fella cyclone or natural disaster of them. The Slama Language Week can be one important time when we think about all disasters where we got to live on Watu. One all disasters, yeah. We have one main concern for you, Naya. We need to stop him, lo Vanuatu. Have one all weather events for you, Naya. You need to stop lo dry season, lo Vanuatu. Full up lo all families, especially lo Santo, we need to stop him. One area, lo showground, we stop him. Me vala no cut water long time. Inside lo town, lo Luganville too, where he stop coming up, infrastructure he coming up. You me short lo all water. Him ya all main disasters inside lo community, inside locally too, inside lo one town, where all people blo you me only face him. So all something all him only give him all thinking more all. Save ego pak lo all bikini blo Vanuatu will grow outside lo Vanuatu, especially lo New Zealand. Blo li think about how na you save help him Vanuatu, lo side lo suppose you want him study, or suppose you want him go work. Think about all one him kind skills na you want him karami come back blo help him. All people blo you me lo Vanuatu. From all roots, play you, only come, coco, only go back, lo Vanuatu, lo all islands, play you me. Le full up, lo all islands, play me, only face some all major crisis too. Also, all sea level rises, full up, you me, karam all graves, play you me, full up, lo all, mamam, all papa, all pubu, only pass finis, full up, lo all graves, so what I can wash him up or get us all something all similarly or something where you may or pick anywhere you grow up overseas, he must think about. So hemi one poem where we want them local with him, you may or pick any blow Vanuatu where you grow up in New Zealand. More you may where you may stop lo Vanuatu, you may listen in, you can have a special show, blow you may talent.
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2: 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We hemi stop lo Tauranga. Muhemi one big fella supporter lo Beslam language week lo New Zealand. Sometime but you stop look him lo social media where him you stop making or be big fella awareness. Muhemi one leader inside lo Bay of Plenty Vanuatu Association. Muhemi making big fella walk. Idea him lo custom school. Hemi blow from hemi want them lanem ol pikinini blehem we oli ol half caste ple yumi lo Vanuatu. So tami talk about half caste hemi minim se fula plol keta oli no save tok toku beslama yet. Mo tu oli no save kut custom ple yumi yet lo Vanuatu. So main goal or main purpose blehem blo chief billy hemi blo yumi must provide him one space more one time more give him all resource ikolo one yumi talem beslama custom school blo teach him beslama. So tami we go back lo beslama a language week where New Zealand government give him liyumi one law all main goals plolgeta igam liyumi all man Vanuatu waste up New Zealand mo at the same time kemi one government outcome plolgeta or me one output plolgeta we only look say how na yumi all man Vanuatu we mista plo New Zealand isave holem type beslama. Lo teach him igolo next generation ble yumi. Ale, big fala walk hemi no stop ble yumi no mo. Lo teach him all pikinini ble yumi. Big fala walk hemi stop to blo man New Zealand to hemi want him lanem beslama. So you must think about say, full up all man New Zealand. Yumi got a long fala standing relationship finish with them New Zealand long time. You make up one High Commissioner Blo Yumi where you stop law Wellington. After you make up a High Commissioner Blo New Zealand, he stop law Port Vila. So you make up big fellow history with the Mogatha, Blo respect the Mogatha, you may support the more diplomatic relations. More hemi help him, you me too, Blo Yumi exchange more programs with Simbizlama. But at the same time too, New Zealand is up can support him Vanuatu, law infrastructure support, more full up on Narfala project. All about also justice, ministry of justice, all corrections, full up all something also too. New Zealand he help big one. Blokopak lo custom school. One lo all main thing behind custom school. He may blow you may teach him all ni Vanuatu pikinini. Lo first time lo bezlama. Finis ale you may teach him custom or culture lo 83 islands ple yumi lo Vanuatu lo ol pikinini ya lo pikinini or any man we want them lanem custom or culture lo Vanuatu emi save lanem. So when em na mi minim time mitalem okay pa yumi karam ol custom school ya pa ol custom school ya pa hui ranem mokata pa listap where. So chief pili emi sit on emi partner with him Chief, late Chief Richard, Lord Christchurch. Tuvala historian, tuvala come up with him thinking ya. Ale tuvala share, tuvala share him thinking. He come with him me. Mo yumi where yumi stop law. Beslama National Working Group where him one recognized body, law. Ministry blow Pacific people. So part blow project ya him me blow. Yumi set him up all custom school. Simi karam ulsim one nakamal. You may hopefully you may partner with them one museum inside lo one region. Ale inside lo region, you may karam all RSE walk up lo yumi. Will he stop lo one region? Will he come? Will he support them program lo Beslama Language Week inside lo custom school? Maybe lo time where only no cut walk. So me tell them lo time lo maybe lo weekend suppose only want them donate them 1 hour lo time lo kita ego lo only make them all sand drawings inside lo one nakamal inside lo museum or suppose only want them teach him Beslama only have a whole Beslama class lo 1 hour only charge him $30 lo one man lo hemikam lanem beslana only save lanem one custom tannis you save talk about you save make him one kakai pli mi blo vanuatu you save make him full of something blo custom pli mi lo vanuatu blo lanem ol pikini ni pli mi mo to same time too old man New Zealand with them old woman New Zealand with them old pikinini who only want them save bislama blimi blovan watu
0: me hope so you've been learning planted something inside law started blimi with them Miss Lena is no
3: Mama tam yumi story an interview ya now hemi put some ends lo yumi story show la radio van watu you've been stepping jam magata franis program English program throughout long show blood the day og the selection blood music you stop at me jula casten throughout la yumistran show motu bomba you follow me by again throughout long tete sava show bomba in a long time you meet train emma marie-laure ludvan with them update blood bishlama news
4: Avec Canal Plus, jusqu'au 31 juillet 2026, profitez d'une offre exceptionnelle. 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
3: Local time, le mitou, le 20 watts et mistret one time, le 5 o'clock. Hemi time na yumi to cross over blood journey and Marie-Laure Ludvan with them update blood bishlama news.
2: Hello, ma welcome long VBDC news update. Prime Minister Chotam Napati highlight them some big flap priority blong government where emi include them work blong building more road with them infrastructure. Health, education, recovery blong economy, more preparedness long disaster. Emitalem si government iwan de make em sure se all good fla fruit blong independence, ikasem every island blong Vanuatu. Time Vanuatu is celebrating 46 year blong independence blong hem long yesterday. Prime Minister Chotam Napati talem si government is taputum full ting blong hem long work blong building one country where he prepare good from future. One long ol big fla announcement hem ya plan blong building one new hall of justice where emi cost 2 billion fatu with them expectation long a contract long October. Some former PAM worker long Australia italem si high number long all absconda emi follem ma mistreatment mo irresponsibility long all farmer mo all agent. One even want to win one them name long hemi come out italem si high number long all PAM scheme workman we only abscond long Australia. He no come no more from all workman be he got all problem inside long system where he must look good long him. Emi leko PAM scheme long 2022. Muna we are emi stop live with them small family long him long Australia long 4 years. Emi talem si time hemi start work him with them 5 narfla ni Vanuatu. Only go work long one farmer where he all em pay long all get up long 3 months. Motu hemi talem si sam long or group long him only no save fine em narfla farmer long take him all get up. Sam fala holy bin send them all get a eco back long at Semak farm we only been got problem with them before. Prime Minister Chotam Napati talem si Vanuatu he must put more focus long business more agriculture, long building up economy, reduce dependency long imported goods, more make him country he save feed him all people long hem. Dr. Kia ikam long speech long hem yesterday, where emi highlighted one long key reform long agriculture sector, where emi island focus initiative. Business mo agriculture will establish same long or priority blong government.

0: rem legal consequences under nitlong harmful digital communication act we emi come into effect long 2 January 2025 penal code cap 135 mo cybercrime act number 22 of 2021 department hitalem selo we stop look strong longol post we only make a threat spread ma kiaman information spolem nem long nar falaman sharing private information mo scam or fake account olman we only break em law only save face fine kalabus mo all o double code plong take em down content or make em public apology news long sport high county atel fc right them east three long fanwa to football after we only come face club long win him inaugural president cup long one strong 2-1 victory against Simtafia fc long vff freshwater stadium grand final ya ibin play long day we country celebrate 46 year independence mo take em together all I leader long government mo all partner long sport long after em long grand finals match ya His Excellency President Nikenike Vurparavu, Italem si President Cup hemi one important step long developing football mo give you more chance long uliang fala long so em talent long ulkita. Mo them sports em putumen long VBDC News Update with emi Marilo Ludvaun.
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2: 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Back again, what's a me, Julia Kasten, Mr. Papa, welcome you. Lo today is our show, the Radio Vanuatu. Bambay mi stop at mi start lo 5 o'clock ka sa one time lo 10 o'clock we bambay radio van watu mi close sentan station plong hem for mo kada random blong nga dede sa show long nga dede dede bambay mi kat sa og da first lo to blong nga service message we bambay mi put sa out lo 5:30 today long afternoon for mo tema National official news straight one time long 6 o'clock. What time news team blow VPTC blow final one time long 6:30. Imikat education program limi 1 hour education program. We bamba imikat long 6:30. Kasa one time long 7:30. Imi jenema voice pronote program. After the voice pronote imikat music blow Vanuatu straight one time long 8 o'clock. 8:30 imi voice from Sanma province. 9 o'clock imi National Pishama News, what a news team, the VPTC, Kasa one time long 9:30, Bimi Jenema Night Devotion, Bimi 2, Blow final one time, not 10 o'clock, Hemi Time with Radio Vanuatu, Hemi Closem Town Station, Blong Hem. Hema now Hemi Algada program, or Rundown Blong, the day Sava Show, we Bambay Mi 2 Fulham, long, the day long afternoon, Blow final one time, not 10 o'clock, we Bambay Radio Vanuatu, Hemi Closem Town Station, Blong Hem. We are pleased to stop listening to camp. I'm by me to come now. Blow put out weather updates. Blong the day.
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weather information long the night with them tomorrow we come no Vanuatu Meteorology Mature Assets Department. Well, put them out the day long afternoon long Friday number 31 July 2026. Look low weather focus pamba imikata plan de clouds under the sky with them rain over Northern Ireland low country most small tanda mi expected over Torba province the day long night. Long on Narabla Island, Vanuatu, Bambai may expect them plan the cloud under the sky, what them rain, when some expected.

0: throughout long the day long afternoon. Light moderate to fresh wind blow one direction from southeast over low country. Minimum temperature blow tonight me range low 14 degrees Celsius down south, kasem 24 degrees Celsius and up long north. Maximum temperature blong tomorrow number 1 August blong 2026. Pambayi mi expect them oba hemstap lo 24 degrees Celsius tano south, kasem 28 degrees Celsius and up long north. Mawatema marine focus pemi VMGD o Vanuatu Meteorology Mature Assets Department. Hemi putuma one marine strong wind warning over lo northern mo central water blo Vanuatu. Wind blow one direction long southeast, long one speed long 21 kasem 25 knots with em rough sol water blong 2.5 meter. Long on narabla water blow Vanuatu, bamba yumi expect them wind blow one direction long southeast, long one speed long 16 kasem 20 knot with em rough or with em moderate to rough sol water blong 2 meter when expected. For a marine strong wind warning, VMGDME put them out a marine warning today, Friday 31 July 2026, Mopahemi stop 2 tomorrow, Saturday number 1 August blong 2026. VMGDME stop urge Mogada sea travelers, Mo mariners blow consider Mogada safety action. Long wind where Misave produce Mogada dangerous wave condition where Misave. Dangerous, so hemi dangerous, so hemi asades logeda small boats, small vessels, for you me. Hemi stop advice, mogeda people to blong take em extra precaution, mo always listen the radio, mogeda media outlet, blo latest, mo related warning. Mo what's a marine warning, and now hemi put some end, lo weather update, blo the day. One weather you got throughout long the day long afternoon, you pass a one nice afternoon with them company, blong radio, Vanuatu.
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0: Emana you just a follow Hemi weather updates long the day we are pleased to stop listening. Mistapa welcome you again long the day of a show. Pama yumi tuko tro bagen long the program long the day. Start one time long past 5. Pama yumi putuma to the first load to blow service message long the day. Lo fine one time lo 6 o'clock yumi katsa o after long first lot service message pamba yumi tuko head of them interview tok primi. Lo fine one time lo 6 o'clock primi joinem Thompson Marango watem national Pishnama news. Mo after long hem lo fine one time long half past 6 yumi katsa education program primi. 1 hour education program when start long half past 6 kasa one time long half past 7. After long education program, himi kata voice blong notes program lo afpa 7. 8 o'clock, himi music blo Vanuatu. Watem company blong Samuel Tafo. Kasa one time long afpa 8, himi kata voice blong Sanma province. After lo voice blong Sanma province, himi kata national Pishama news. Watem Thompson Marango straight one time lo 9 o'clock. Blo final one time long afpa 9, himi kata night devotion blimi. Mo kasa one time lo 10 o'clock. Radio Vanuatu mi klosem town station plonghem. Hem now hem yol geda program me pampa yimi ka throughout long the day sava show. So you stop at me Julia Castano sem radio friend by again throughout long the day sava show. So you mi kat pampa you stop at me kasa one time not 10 o'clock me pampa Radio Vanuatu mi klosem town station plonghem. You may continue with the Mogada selection blue music. Pampa yimi tuka nobly listen. Long nice flow song plong edu. What am title One Love.

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5: 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You've been stopping Jam Nights for a song, Blong Edu, what am title, One Love. Hemi put some local time limit to 18 minutes, Hemi leko 5 o'clock the day long. Afternoon, Motumi want to make a one weekend safety reminder by again you me everyone. By again one good for afternoon you where you stop listening come on time the broadcast for Radio Vanuatu or you wait just a tune in. As you missed up already blow head into 1 hour of the weekend by again, me one time leave me relax, spend them time with them family, my friends, attend them all family gathering or church activity or sport events, more you may enjoy more the outdoors activity too. But why do we want to enjoy the weekend, do me? You must think about safety, do me all the time. So one small, simple, a bit no more, we want to share with me. By myself, I make one big difference. So suppose you want them out low one place, low house, or low where place you stop with them, you want them out to call them. Make them sure so you let them parents be you, or caregiver be you, or friends be you, or get a family member be you, and me aware low place, where you stop calling him. So suppose you want them to leave your house, must allow the parents to your family member or someone where you trust them, where a place where you stop calling him, or what them who, but you stop at who, but you expect them to return the one time. Maybe very, very important, but get the family to save where a place you stop calling him, probably save Salon safe site all you may have run him Salon safe site all time. So suppose you married or you start one relationship, you must let him partner be too and me aware too log the plans where you want them call him or where place you want them call him. So I mean about asking permission all time. So you may want to make him sure say you may have run him one safe place in case of any emergency. So parents, so you must maybe stop calling the parents. You must take him a few moments. Long ask him look at the beginning. We are place now to call him. Who will probably spend them time with him? So encourage him to get that to please stop with him. Get the trusted friends. Avoid him get the risky situation. More contact him get the home. Block the plans. Block the or plans. Block the change. So open communication. And miss have help him. You may have run him safe. So suppose you want them go anywhere. Or you call by bus, or you walk about, or any place you go, you must make them sure say safety be me priority be me all time. So, and me stop call the driver, you drive low speed limit be me, where me stop the road be me. Avoid them that you may stop drink or drive, and me no one good for a bit be me stop for them. So, and me save a lady me call one serious condition where you think about you know, save stop him. So, avoid them drink. Drink more drive, so time you stop drive to must put on my seat belt more. You no must overload them vehicle be too much. So him and me very very important. Blimi keep him safety. Blimi and me one priority all time. So time you stop walk about all night. Stay in well lit, log the area where me possible more avoid traveling back home too. So remember emergency miss have happen unexpectedly more anytime. So I'll get a family member, I must have a way a place now you start call him. So me pick up me see a plus have a help him you quickly lot time when something him go wrong. So we can yeah. You may want to make him become one safety priority. So one simple message, you may want a quick phone call or one short conversation before leaving house or leaving place to stop him. And so we make one big flat difference. So Imi everyone imi want to enjoy ma or cut one safe, more enjoyable, more blessed weekend. So imi must look after yumi, more look after lo one another, more yumi must stop return home safely with some of the loved ones please me too. So maybe very, very important, please me stop take a note all time, please me start lo safe site all time. So eme tu sta palaina te magada bli mi look out sem kutlo gada pigini ni bli mi so a time you walk about te magada lo rot no le te ma o no le ko pigini ni he microsem rot he one make sure si ma sole man ble mol time a no le ko pigini ni he walk about sem one rot a look place we pigini ni mi sta ple ple lo he mol time supervisor mol keta he me one very key important point to when we want them share mo te mi so no put some pigini ni with them man we you no save mo no le ko pigini ni stop him one lo place we make at that angel him make him me stop one place we me safe mo lanem pigini ni blo save kut all rule blo by you me need to save so sometime only walk about lo roti mi mas hole man blo him from you me no save sometime him pigini ni might me save accidentally play him make one Ron hemi ron o iron block cross road ko we hem save a kasem accident so time you walk about the one picking in make him sure so you all a man them all time mo time you hemi o time you want the cross road make him sure so you all a man plan to you cross road you know just let him hemi ron ko vast time and then you can be so hemi save let him you go an accident so make him sure say all a man block picking in please me to please me save a cut one safety we can together so local time limit to emi 7 more minutes plus final one time long half past 5 please me join me got a first slot long service message emi to come now listen a nice flash song you be 40 what am title red wine me hope you enjoy nice flash song today long afternoon.

Mi nesfra loko string band long tongo lewia o tongo lewia loko string band watem title NCD emi putsum loko time di mitsu emi straight one time lo half past five fat de long afternoon ya mo se mi pin 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

Long interview blo today, pambai yumi hara me mi voice plong seratari. We pambai hemi talk about coconut tea bag, also Lipton, mo coconut tea, long how now emi start em off or come up with em ting ting ya blo produce or make em coconut tea bag or coconut tea. Before you meet to listen long interview with em seratari, you may enjoy nice for a local string band blo Shakura with em title Moonlight Lover.

0: Thank you lo Mama Sarah Bagen lo to save me good small discussion lo one with you stomach and also more time before you meet to start them off discussion you want to suppose you save introduce you bagen Nicole good for listening of the radio Vanuatu.
1: Thank you, Tomas. Osemwe Catherine Mitalem, full name Lomi, Miss Sarah Tari. Mi come out of Island Blow Pentecost, have Pentecost have Ambai. Background Lomi, I mean more admin finance, more just until about say 5 years ago. Me stop as one trainer, me one consultant, more trainer. Me one entrepreneur from me self-employed me work for me one since 2003 kasem this time and also one entrepreneur you got full up thinking blow make a multi different something or something or same so over the years for the last 5 years now passion blow me entrepreneurship and full up lol work and me based around entrepreneurship and work for me plante training of seasonal workers where me work with them pull up organizations me stop consult come again consultancy work with them ogata me develop them or me train them as a trainer as well a training facilitator as well as one coach too so I'm in a background blow me up until now.
0: Thank you, Tomas. Sarah Bagen, lo introduction, be you Bagen, a discussion, be me too. You saw it all a smaller cycle, D-Bag. How now you, or D-Bag, you produce them and hemi start long time, Vinny? So, talk about smaller cycle evolution, blem. Hemi start lo 1 m here after you come up with them, or.
1: Thank you, Tomas. One little passion, blow me, hemi. All products bring me all unique cultural diversification bring me lo Vanuatu diversity bring me lo Vanuatu time ko self-employed me come up me find him out say lo Vanuatu you may got full up opportunity blo you may make a small business and so me come up with them all you start one in business me make him one, you know, one time and lo 2016-17 only been consulting me as one national consultant, but one international organization, or listening at them, ITC or International Trade Center, where me work with them all mama, inside the handicraft. The day you go inside the handicraft, you look at big flat difference the handicraft. And me save tala mo say, changes here have me come about through lo push blo ma all thinking blo mi vla, where mi vla sambla, you get together, blo think about them, how now you me up, upgrade them all handicrafts play you me through the handicraft me come find them out or before handicraft me become one tourism trainee lo APTC lo set 3 tourism time become now me fly learn about why now tourists only come inside Vanuatu lo time now me come me find them out say got full up interesting something about them place play you me time you look good, you go back, you look back, Lord roots play you, but you come, you find them out saying that full up interest in something. So me create one tour. Tour, yeah, I mean, no more exist now, yeah, but I mean, want something where I mean, no looking one money ever make him yet. And me go back, law or traditional something will blow you me. Through lo tour, yeah, me come, realize him say, you got full up, good full of stories. And all stories play you me. Suppose you look at them good, you go back. But you find them full up something where you serve a ton and become one something where I become one business opportunity blue you. So mami tala mo seme say me like them stories, especially all custom story. All me try them every time blue me find them out. Suppose me use them something it got basis play him, blue by me use them. Or some story and blue cava, or some story and blue coconut. The story and blue tea, me very interesting. If I stop lo one something lo one time, got one friend. Hemi come, hemi story lo me. Hemi say, hey, mi vla lo island ya time mi vla stop koko, mi vla less po tring li faranis. Mi vla make him. Mi talem le hemi say, oh, mi save try. Hemi say, okay, so mi try. True lo trying blo mi ya now, mi come blo mi find him out, say, oh, you save make him more lo hem. So, mi talem says, tea something ya, mi start him lo 2018. That when we start from me walk lamb in 2018. Me Ting-ting say, no, bami no yusum coconut no more. But also mo lava herbal teas where yusum mo lava la something, me add them, flavor blehem. And on flavor blehem, hem me all spices with them all fruits, where me bem lo market no more. So every something where me put them inside, or some ginger, lemon, mint, passion fruit.
0: So you mix them together, no make one place, but you put them in one tea bag, no more. Inside every element, every something we do take them, make one, or you take them, because each.
1: One way we make them, we use some coconut or some base.
0: Mm-hmm.
1: Base blehem, and then me flavor them now with them different.
0: Okay.
1: So you suppose you want them all tea bags, tea packets for me. You got ginger, coconut and ginger, coconut and lemon, coconut and vanilla, and you got plain coconut too. So me at the moment me try me got six flavor. No time lo raspberry, me try with them raspberry too. Time raspberry stop in season, me try too with them raspberry. So yes, hemena hemi how we hemi come up. So hemi no first time. Hemi no start na yanomo. Hemi evolve over by me tell 7 years now since 2018. Lo 2020 now by me karemi come out. Lo time with COVID-19 all tourist only no more come inside. I got one trade show. One trade show where industry make them down the seafront, me put them out lot time and now, lot 2020. But me look him say, how now by me, people Bali react them. Ever since then, me sales was small, me no make me come up to us, me sales was small, lo anyone where me interest for them.
0: Thank you to my mama Sirake. Last night I see you tell them see you make a start of 2018 after time not trade show you put them out. Low timing where you been start making me, you been start finding some la challenge inside long him or?
1: Yes. I say every man is away you where you an entrepreneur or one business person, you save say all business ideas only no easy blow work with them. Especially time hemi want something where hemi very new. Time you copy him one something where he stop out finish long market, hemi you expect them you savvy about all risks all challenges for him finish, but I hemi one new lab something where you no more yet you develop him, hemi come up with them challenges plan. Yes, me facing full up challenges is he come lord something where me make him, but me no give up. Me continue blow me work with them. That is why me take me that long. People by little tell them say, oh, it take me so long. But me tell them also me say one could follow something you know happen overnight. You take them time with them blow. Hemi come one could follow something.
0: Thank you to my mama Sarah. So I'm just talking about more of a side of tea bag. More today, I'm surprised to say you've been carrying another friend of tea bag. We have a coconut tea. Do you want to take same process or different?
1: Oh, thank you. Time where firstly, when time started, me use me put them some plain coconut no more. Me no put them inside the tea bag. Me put them some plain no more. Some coffee. Mm-hmm. Time where you got them coffee. You must put them inside low one plunger. Blow you plunge them. Make them totally blow me stop down. Yes. Hemi same something with them coconut tea. Coconut hemi also some cover. Hemi cut makas blow. And so you know save melt or some coffee with them cacao. So you must all time. And now we first time when we test them with them hemi kamo same animal. You either use some one tea bag. Coffee plunger or tea strainer. Mm-hmm. But before all tea bags come, tea, you may use some old strainer, blow put them all tea. After you pour them hot water, blow you steep him out. And then I use some time where me look him now, me say, man, why not? Me try him into tea bag. So when me tell him the next development play him, when me make him second step play him, improve him now, him come the tea bags. And time when you think about the marketing play him, no, another one, hemi heavier. But the tea bags, hemi lighter. So hemi good, blol man, when you travel, all bags, you got 12 tea bags inside the one packet, but hemi weigh about close up 40 grams. But suppose you carry one in a way, hemi shredded no more, hemi not the tea bags, hemi just over 150 grams. So los idlo marketing too, you come like you think around them which one up people will come only wonder where me lighter. So yes, lo one way me about marketing play you too.
0: Thank you too much, Sarah Bagen. Talk about when you've been stopped for talk about the procedure, or sorry, procedure blow or get a tea bag or coconut tea where you stop at control them. You've been attending one training or site for him, or have you just one creativity thing be you no more?
1: But tell them straight, let me creative thing blow me no more. Or some me tell them, time you one entrepreneur, you got all them thing where stop your mind blow you and. Lo place to me one day tell them, or some talk your entrepreneur. You may follow up, you may use them as an entrepreneur, but you may must have say a difference between all entrepreneurs with them all business people, as if I'm telling businessman or woman. Time you create them one new something, your own thing blow you, as if I'm telling them, say you cut them bush, one clear big full of bush, or thing blow you clean them pathway, blow you go through them, blow make one something, yeah, me one entrepreneur from you cut one bush way, never one money for them. But suppose you follow them one pathway, one money cleaning road, blow him issue, you follow them no more, or something, or some, and may you only call them you one business person from money cutting bush, blow you, yeah, finish, you just come no more, you follow them. He got all pros and cons, blow him, some all good side, more bad side, blow together, but he may have me story and blow not that day, but me want to tell him, say, hey, me think blow me no more, so when me tell him, he got full up opportunities. You may love one watu, but you must really, really be one entrepreneur. But you look save one them way stop out there.
0: Thank you, Thomas, Mama Sarah Bagen. Talk about molo side blow. Get a tea bag with them. Yes, tea bag with them. Coconut tea where you stop make them. I take them a long time blow make them. I mean, one short time blow make them. Or you use them blow and do you no more? Or you use them some for the machine too? Where me save help inside.
1: Thank you. I also when you cook no more, me start cook no more house. Also, but me tell them, also, say, me want something where you, also, say you cook no more. So, me manually done. Me manually make them. Lo every process play. The only something where me use them, me want sealer. Lo me seal them all tea bags. Yes, with them. Yes, yeah, scale them. But otherwise, every so me use some coconut scraper or something. Say, me no call low stage here yet. But me pay them on something. And one something with me be me no keen le ham too is time you take a machinery and me replace them people. And me prefer blue people only scratch them coconut and people only cook them. Yes, me prefer people maybe someday somewhere somehow by him come later low stage with time blame break come him here, but. Otherwise, me prefer blow. Me stop with them, me with them people. No more way me can blow, help me with them.
0: Thank you, Thomas. So you've been stop mentioning blow first for the discussion with me to finish. So you stop making no more house for you. You think so with a more local product, do you? Yeah? I mean, export finish on another country? Or you've been stop circulating it inside blow?
1: I mean, no, as I'm about to tell you, time you mean in export, you mean in quantity. Mm. I mean, not really that yet block go out as one big quantity, but otherwise me got me been all people will come overseas. He got a few only come only pay in bulk block aramico as in bulk me mean him say only carry more than 50 packets of tea bag only go with them try them out there. Yes, but the first clients or first people will pay him nominally make him blow me thinking strong blow me walk more him me some group blow UNCTAD, United Nations Development something, trade something law UN. Time only come in the 2018. The one training after we talk about them only PEM, and then next time only come back again only PEM back again. So we come blow me think about them. So someone is interested in this tea bag, so we walk with them now. We come.
0: Thank you, Thomas. I think every question to me where me been asking, you been answering me run way. You could rule all control discussion aside for the local tea bag with coconut tea where you been stop producing. Any contact number where all good for listeners will stop listening and might really interest for this them coconut tea or coconut tea bag, or you been start export them on Narvla Island Finish where you stop globally save pem them, or you make it stand on the pesal of Vanuatu. All manner of stuff. More you have a little site of pricing.
1: Thank you. I think me plan blog at all places where me put blog get up, but me no make them yet. One something we hold them back me is me want them blog make them all test. You got all test. You got one test only make them finish in New Zealand, but me really want them blog only make them one back again lo place and after lo test yeah. Then by myself just have a thing blog put them out even more. But now me wait lo one test where blog I only must make them and me. One nutrition analysis test. But now you're fortunate blog at Manatu Bureau of Standards, well, it's having me game lopesia. So, it's a weight block all get up, blolly make them test the ablomy. And then, also, when by me just tell them, say by me, think by me, just put them out, you know, find them all places where me have put them out, lo outer islands. Otherwise, me plan blow me put them with them some lol mama lo house play handicraft, one lol mama lo house play handicraft. And two is tapan tapo temo gata lo museum, lo shop lo museum. Me put them some with them over at lo place, yeah. Yes, I think I got to la places here no more now where me put them lot of la for the time being.
0: Pegi tu mas mama sera bagian di sabe kamon help di untuk discussion lo site lo coconut tea pack lo kol coconut tea pack mo coconut tea di sabe kam into the discussion lo site lo proses plan hawan em lo struggle we you been facing through pegi sabe achieve mo lo gida local product di mi any encouragement talk ki kol gida members we only stop no mo la house ni nakat something lo make my to nakat creativity be di nakat action lo make one something oi kol gida yang valable me to be all this stuff. One encouragement or talk no make all that.
1: Thank you, Kath. One I missed every time, even time when Mr. Block can raise me tell him say, you mean you no give up. You may never give up lo one thing where you got. Suppose you got one thing, you got thing employee call someone where me have helping you. Look at them someone where you think say by him have helping you. Suppose I mean have helping you, you look around. There are people who will help. No give up lo thing blue you. You hold them, thing blow, you stop, you make them one way you want to make them. And one of me want to tell them is, you may not depend on people. You save make one something you want. You look around you. One minute you cut ways have helping you. Me over the years, now you may look at all people, only blame them, government this, government that. But you too, you government. Yeah. You too, you government. So look, one name you cut, all strength play you. When them now you have a make them come one something. You look low strength play your weaknesses play you, low opportunities play you, more threats play you. And low weaknesses play you me, you build them up, become strong and become strength play you. And then you got all strength, you keep him, you hold them tight from most or one way you strong him or you could him now but me back him up you. You may try hard, you may everyone, you never give up. You say, make it one way, make them you happy. Look at them good life for you and look, you know, believe in you want. I mean, now whenever we have a talent, say you believe what you want, say you have make one something. Look at them all answers for you, suppose you not stop with them, you look at them, you go learn out of less people. You may not have a help them, you may want, but other people can help us too.
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0: 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National Abishlama News, what am I, Lothian, Willie, not forget them, you stop at me, July, stand throughout long the day, Safab show. Kasa one time, not 10 o'clock, we're bound by radio, Vanuatu, and me close same town station, long him. Long good, I could follow listeners, the radio, Vanuatu. Local time limit to me start one time no 6 o'clock. Me time na yumi to cross over blood join them. Lotian Willin, what's national Pishlama News blong the day.

0: Hello, mo welcome long full politian long all kita pislama news mi lodian welin mi redeem. European Union hitalem semi prepare long take part long development long fanwatu hino all semuan tona pe all semuan long term strategic investor. Ambassador up long European Union long past week Barbara Plinget hitalem talk to kya fulem 1 5-day visit long fanwatu long week long independence. All talk long him, he focus long infrastructure, health, agriculture, fishing, climate change, more growing economy. Some long project long European Union, long Vanuatu, hemi includum system long monitor earthquake, weather early warning system, building all school, well is have a stand up strong long time long disaster, more program long support him leadership long all woman, more make him all public place, well is save more. European Union, italem sepahemi kohit long supportem Vanuatu, long plan long him, long join him, interim economic partnership agreement with the all Pacific country. Ambassador Plinget, he join him celebration long independence day long Port Vila, mo italem se European Union pa I kohit long work with them Vanuatu long supportem strong development, recovery, mo economic growth long all iam, well is tapkam. Prime Minister Jotham Napat italem se Unity Hemi Foundation plong every something long tok plong hem plong makem 46 iam anniversary plong country. Prime Minister italem tok mainly now long unity long national level hemi se one country ino save koku suppose ika genis all time
1: stability I allowem people blo plan stability I allowem all community blong grow. Stability he allow him investment more opportunity blong develop all constitutional reform where last for the legislature he been making more he been progress under long legislature blong the day and we start blong give him fruit over long all year way past. You may be in sub work long, build them up democratic institutions. Long you be more improve them stability, more make them government. He work with them clear thing, more direction through long all the review, long all system, long government. All reform where you may be making only about one simple objective. Long make sure say democracy, long you me. Is saving people from Vanuatu long one way where he more could.
0: Long semak story, Prime Minister Jotham Napat, hitalem se Vanuatu must put to more focus, long business, more agriculture, long build up economy, more make

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0: When news inside long region, Mila Kulo, Tugu Muli, I come new for President Plong Kaufman, Plon New Caledonia, after we Congress si Jusumem long Friday. Hemi member Plong Party, EVL Oceanian, we plan de Manoli Save Kolemem, Kingmaker. From Padia, he been got important power long support him number one Kaufman to Gumuli wehemi got Walisian background. Hemi first one president blo Kaufman blo New Caledonia. We come out long community ya. New blo Kaufman by work long all pick blo issue all same economy, business, education, mo social recovery after long all trouble blong 2024. All minister li got kasem 10 days. Long serem all department long all geta mo president Tukumuli paitalem plan long Kaufman long Congress long all next day. Mo long sports I count Seattle FC write history lo Vanuatu football after we come first club long win him first president cup long one score long 2-1 victory against Semtavia FC long VFF Freshwater Stadium. Grand final I been play long day with Vanuatu is celebrate them 46-year independence. Moi take them together, will high lead up long Kaufman, mall partner long sports. FBDC sports reporter Keith Inge is up long fresh at the stadium, more got more report long him.
3: Yes, grand final, yeah. He start with them ceremonial kickoff for I commissioner of New Zealand, with them all high lead up long Kaufman, will stop to long time, yeah. Long of his staff, I can at FC, he take him control long matcha, them YCL EY. He open him face point long matcha, more Franco, he can plus score number 2 point, plus putum all blue, more white. He stop lead low 2-0 Bivo half time. Long half time is Excellency, President Nikki Vuro Baravo. He tell him say President Cup, I mean when important step, plus developing football, more give him more Chinese, long Liang Villa plus Shema Thailand, plus Alketa.
4: But rather we need him one healthy population from developing food people on the future. 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Work hard for follow my dream blowing for them strong thinking. 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
3: Lo second half tafe FC Hemi triad pro comeback. Mo Jean Caldac is score 1 point. Plo Katem score ikam lo 2-1. Pe Iconatel FC Hemi Olem strong grand final match. Kasem last whistle blo referee plo sikrim historic victory. Head coach Plo Icon Yadel FC Richard Iway Italia say Emi proud lo discipline more spirit blong all player blong M.
5: 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Okay, even though we play some more.

0: Manchester United. 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I want to tell them thank you to every Super League Premier team, more coaches, more all Premier League. Happy 46th independent anniversary, Jimmy Fran, more coach, blessed Jimmy Fran.
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1: Ai commissioner plo New Zealand lo Vanuatu italem se emi impress lo ai standard plo football mo e clear plo New Zealand e partner lo president cup.
3: We want to tell them, say football plo Vanuatu can be good to us, we like them all players are good to us, we think say all players are world class, so we're glad to us plo come lo place here lo afternoon lo sit down and watch one good for the game. Congratulations to all players, all coaches and all supporters.
1: Long prize giving ceremony, President Nikinike Vuru Baravo, I Adam President Cup Trophy, long captain blo icon Yadel FC, we know ya, I can face champion blo competition. 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
4: Fayum United FC, Hemi Mekem 1, Kampak Lo Luginfield Football Association, Taimimi Howdem, American Kola Malambari 5S FC, Long Eleve Independence Knockout Tournament. 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
5: Long pass to season Long Luginfield Football Association, found United FC and Mistap Long First Division. Belong last season, Long 2025-2026, and me proof of him one, Long command up Long Premier Division. What the MMA wrote, Long Hem, Long Custom Final, Long Luginfield Football Association, Independence Knockout Tournament, Long EAA, and me out him three Long Alketa, a top club, Long Luginfield Football Association. From United FC, he played Classic FC long quarter final, mo out him long 5-2. Long semi final, he win him Sierraca FC long 3-1. Mo long grand final, he come strong long out him American Kola Malambari 5S FC long 1-score long 3-0. With him win long him long grand final long Luginfield Football Association Independence Knockout Tournament, yeah. From United FC, he come long runaway with him 150,000 Vatu cash, all same champion long Independence Knockout long EAA. American Kola Malambari 5S FC, he cast him one cash money long 100,000 Vatu, my number 3 place Sierraca FC now, he take him time out him Police FC long 1-score long 3-0, more runaway with him 50,000 Vatu cash. Luginfield Football Association Independence Knockout, yeah. Hemi happen through sponsorship from Luginfield Municipal Council, where we host long 46-year independence anniversary from country long Luginville. Rani Taviti, VBDC News, Luginville.
4: Ma update long weather, plan the cloud with them rain, with them small rain long Northern Island, with them possible thunder long Torba Province tonight, while small cloudy condition with them rain long all Narfla part long country. Colgol blong tonight 14 degrees Celsius, long south gas 24 degree, and up long north. Tomorrow long day by stop long 24 degrees Celsius, long south gas 28 degree, and up long north. Marine warning blong strong wind hemi stop over long northern, most central water blong country. With them southeast, wind blong 21 gas 25 knots, more of sol weather blong 2.5 meter high. Weather blong weekend, small cloudy condition, long Olgeta Island. More with them update long weather, I put them ends long VBDC News with me, Lodian. Well, in you pass them one good flow weekend. Stay safe, more good night.

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2: Thank you, lo you listening come long national broadcast for Radio Vanuatu. Lo wiki ami glad lo welcome special guest plong yumi to inside lo studio, Elder Albea Nalisa, olsem Christian Education Director plong Presbyterian Church plong Vanuatu, we ami service tabo tem yumi blo talk about important role more responsibility we ami tekem istap now ya. What em olgeta activity we mistap tekem out inside long olgeta community blo yumi, lo give hand long spiritual life plong people long nation, yeah. First time, welcome Elder Albea Nalisa. Emi could blow stop harem all get a sing sing blow you low radio all time. But finally, emi could blow you me talk with them you back again in person. Talk about role more responsibility blow you more one em now you stop making all sem Christian Education Director blow you me and the low Presbyterian Church blong Vanuatu now, yeah.
3: Yes, thank you. I think thank you to the low Chinese ship blong. Is ever come or invite them department to see lo come lo radio lo this time. Yes, I think firstly then we talk about the responsibilities for Christian education. First and foremost, when we talk about Muslims, one walk way, not just walk nothing. You got an aim. So forecast for Christian education, maybe to do with them spiritual life. So you as a Christian director or someone who works in the Christian department, you must be a follower of Christ. You talk about Christ. You talk about the fasting blame. You teach him save blame. You put more money come to him. I mean, that's the full most important responsibility. Firstly, before you tell him what, you say, who are you first time? So we think it's important to stress him. But all responsibilities for Christian education, I mean, say, he will fall flat, he will fall long sense changes, law, development, law, society. Suppose you may older before independence, but you may serve as a church now, he may be able to look out to more schools first time, a lot of time, law, missionary era. And then a few years after independence, you may look at the majority of the schools, so they start abandoning the church. Therefore, main focus on Christian education at that time, maybe schools. You may talk about Christian education, and maybe schools here. You may focus on the schools. However, in Mithalem, time where church may hand them off all schools, you call government. You may not just give him no more, but him your collaboration and partnership agreement where church or government and me sign him and make him say church him must put him on another department blue look out them specific schools and department listening out them Presbyterian Church of Vanuatu Education Authority. And him now, him look mainly little schools. So him also one liaison officer, long government or church. And how now you may develop him schools play me. But him in a men say department where Mr. Bandit did him and me walk outside. No, most of the time he may come inside, look if fun or training or teachers, especially. Now we program long RE or religious education. Him also one. You know, someone subject where you may think they will learn, you're someone normal subject, no more. So one will get the roles for department and make him, maybe blow, help them all teachers, especially schools where church may look at them, blow, help them all teacher, blow, look importance, blow, carry good RE lessons, blow, school. So I mean, also more responsibilities where department and me focus on the blow time, blow, Michigan. However, ultimately, metalem evolve responsibilities will change. Department or C department, he must work for them policy and policy where department he work for them. And policy with church, Presbyterian Church, he makamar he must work for them. And the policy, he metalem also say work for Christian education for church. He must teach him talk long God, he serve a man. to Lord Master Christ Jesus. Omega Mwanam, where God is the Makem, the world today, Lord, how you may give on to help them, people, every area of walk of life. So I'm with Alan first time, maybe school storm, but this time, I'm across the board. You may give hand to community, you may give hand to churches, every organizations, Lord, help them all people, bring me the spiritual walk about all Kada. Four important something we standard blandy law department, and me the spiritual life, mental and physical and social life law, all people, the society. So that's how a full responsibility belong a Christian education law Presbyterian Church at the moment.
2: What them all get a walk here? What them kind program now? You fly put them stop in place, blow support them all man, all woman, all bikini, more everyone where is that long spiritual need inside law church belong you me.
3: Yes, I think the implementation blow policy at the moment department and me. And me also one department where me write them all resources blow church. Sunday school, you may write them all Sunday school teachers' handbook, you may run them all studies, follow all invitation, all organizations, you may look all different topics of challenges for life, and then you may write them all resources for them all situations for life here. And focus for department, you may learn Bislama language, so. A lot of all resources with department and Mr. Brightem now and me focus on the Lalan explore Islam. One of the something where Simba Midalem say, Midalem, thank you, Lord God, Lehem, the way we have me specialty, we got to make him to me to do the music, and that's one area where me use some planted too. Blow make him all music up or soundtrack, I think one now, what you call them Albus Chorus app, and me. Kalau saya pergi free mobile phone slow, please, we got access to him, only saya access him. And me glad we use some gift, yeah. And people will start to be blessed to him. You know, say Presbyterian Church no more. And then me call Santo, the middle bush, Los Santo, me look, money play, low sound up, and sing, low web place. So it's a good thing when me tell him thank you to him. So these are some of the things which church and me trembling implement them. Plus supporting policies, plus him we start plus give fun, plus spiritual life, plus church, plus God as a whole, not just Presbyterian, but him every believers, plus Christ, we live plus Vanuatu.
2: 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How now when we come about to when we give fun plus only set them up more. When him now when we step inside plus Apia, then one man when we download them, we call a phone or any device where we can.
3: There's only one joint venture project where we been making with them Israel, or the now we create them Abia, and then we look now, we play historian, and from me work planted with the Mokotas, since that when we start with them scripture union, we play been partner planted with the Mokotas, so Lisa Vemi, and make him see me make him all soundtrack, all choruses, and then me go look at them, like put them together, and then make a Muslim one app. So you give me one normal app number where you press them, every chorus in everyone. I got two app in one. We have me one and me chorus for Sunday school. I follow my teacher's handbook with department and me write them, and then I set them all choruses. And one and me chorus where you sing in the little church. And when I was in partnership, we make them together, because we feel like create them up here. A lot of comments, since they were like introduce them, we got a lot of comments, even some colleges. Pastor Miller wrote normal, they say, oh, thank you, Elder, you make them want something. Well, now we feel like sing your family, chorus, even Ogatala University to Lefichi, when he come and say, we like use some Abia, some event Ogatala seasonal worker. At least that also, we like use some Abia, Lord Chorisia, when you could. So Abia, we feel like make him, we like translate them all chorus, English, come to Islam. So suppose you press them Abia, sound him come out, be all wordings play him to him come out, we say, we look more single, below Bislam, a person. So anyone could fly up with, thank you, SIL from partnership, and I make him say, project hemi complete and almanol yusum. Also mi bless lahem, pe mi dalam thank you to lowe we almanol istab yusum long give him glory go long God lowe will is up sing sing oppression God. We bless all istab lahem, nobody honor abia.
2: Also one musician ni katol song blue you too and me stop inside lo abia.
3: No, the moment in which is all choruses for Mandalisting lo church.
2: You be to talk lo side lo development belong all get a work where you will stop make him all same you tell him you will develop him all get a resource material belong all get a Sunday school, all get a youth, all get a pikinini blo you me blo save you some lo bishlama landways now. Outlaw work where you stop making me come kasem today all same Christian education director and along Presbyterian Church blo Vanuatu talk about all get a development where it been happen apart. Law app where you will like create them more impact where you will like at through all get a walk here inside law all get a community blow you me all main center blow you me lo Vanuatu you know emi anomo but even kasem lol get a remote area where all is tap long way lol get a main town blong you me.
3: Yes, I think firstly when we tell them say from church we got one structure where Mr. Walk Follum the structure blahem and me both rural more urban. Therefore, context is very important. Lo, how we feel like our program. Therefore, church and me department and me work lo one policy when we feel like out say one open door policy. I mean, say department and me make him available lo any request lo time or lo need or lo one format where need him come out lo him. If I run him a workshop, if I one of them call him train the trainer format, if I run him a study, all resources, all conventions, or follow him need blow society. The moment that I'm saying, if I try him, follow him open to policies here, or sense, if I want him say, we try and have everything, or something for everyone, something for every age. Something for every situation. So that's how we follow the workflow that I'm implementing for the need law societies. And there's a big impact law way where we tell them, you never realize that you're part of something we're creating, but then someone in me meeting me, law road, they tell them, they have a bliss law resource here, me bliss law here. You feel so, at least you make one small something, law, give fun law community. So all implementation law program, I mean, through law workshop. Through law conference, through law study or trainings where department in Iran, even those special requests only come.
2: Outlaw, all get a development, yeah, me service. But by got a challenge where you may face him as you may step go, some you tell him, one member inside long Christian fellowship, you may long all get a denomination, you may enter the Presbyterian Church, all get all need long all get a fallen remoteness, all get a island, you may me service. But by got a challenge where you face him. One now, we miss some, all get a challenge where me step more. How now you with them depart. Department blong Christian education is that work blow work together with them church blow address them one and where you will stop go through him now yeah.
3: Yes, thank you blow asking that question. I think that you may talk about Presbyterian Church first time as a whole. We have me 11 presbyteries, over 100 sessions, over 400 congregations. To me, we should talk about roughly about 78,000 members of Presbyterian Church. And department of Christian education, you get one of his normal where me blow tram accommodate me everyone name one big fella challenge for this law department. However, the way we're churching me work for them structure blahem, you make a tall CE train slow every presbyteries. I think challenge now him me how communicate with them for one in order to look at accessibility law all program or department in Iranim because some every levels of various. So that's probably the biggest challenge where it stop now yeah. One Talamasem did this particular challenge on something when we look reality law how God and Mr. Book and me that when you commit him you long work from master. And by you look yourself something where you make him and me fall down into place. The sensei that me focus from make him all manually looks of importance. The life from through long Christ. And this is something where I mean, very important. Now, I want them straight on something where department and me focus on him just the last year and this year. I mean, one decision was assembly and me been basem. Blow make him more youth, more Sunday school department and become underneath the department where me step look out him. And since last year, more this year, there's quite some changes that happen inside long old young people, believe me. Following one theme where I usually want to talk about him, and there's something we've finally been putting together. They call them 2024-2027 resolutions. And then we have all challenges where every Presbyterian church has been go through. And we fall sit down together, but look, see how na bamba you may help looking fun. And all challenges here, him me custom level blue every risk of society. And these are the challenges when we fully come up with them more resolutions. We this time we've raised a book lamb called custom 2027. Then we convention in Mr. Blue Futuna, then by me fully look low. Back to him, so what have we done better? What do you need to improve him? But since obligation blame or implementation blame every youth law church is to work him, if I look, there's an impact in Mr. Luke law, changes law, especially law members, law youth law church, Presbyterian church. And also in the school, we've let them write as much resources to help them more teachers, the final beginning here. Now, do something where me want them stressing for me very important the place here. That focus pro department, it's not much to do with them moralization, or you may say help them only live law good values, but you may want them even evangelize in a sense. You may want them point them all young people believe me to Christ. And this is where Bamba Yumi Savetalam said there'll be a change that will look Savi who your Christ or life long. Yes, you may say talk about the moral values, babe. Suppose Christ him in a centered Bamba. Those things, if they will challenge of life, but you believe your young fellow believe me, but it's still drifted with him. But then only couple look who your Christ or life long, and me believe say that's the change when by Savi make him one impact where he lasts long, all young people believe me. So these are things where department and me. Try and help them, all young people, most under school.
2: All get a challenge we've raised up face them, be good, they got all get a thing is table side to block item you fella, lo walk where me stop, go ahead now, yeah. One em now, me next vision more plan where you fella got this stop now, yeah, and for them, all get a walk where you fella stop make him. Maybe some people when by one them carry more information, lo one them where you need to talk about, contact number blow you, or same director belong Christian education, blow talk more, lo one em me to been talk about lo time ya lo radio Vanuatu.
3: Yes, I think thank you for asking question. Yeah. I think department do him me stop mandanid lo one church, Presbyterian Church of Vanuatu, be him me accessible or resource for him and accessible to anyone. You see, come to the PCV office and just grab them one. In fact, me for like Salem, all resources, no lo. Price way high and me accessible and me available. You may talk about all resources from the range of 330 go down. I think Sunday school resource now, he may be a little bit from all content, more thickness, blow, book. But otherwise, all other resources are available where anyone in Missa come, blow, karem, or blow, pen, blow, fun, all that. Now, vision long department at the moment, we've learned as a work outside long policy with church, we put on the staff. But then, as soon as one of them, we've like try and focus on him, but the moment of me telling finish, and me, all young people, believe me, or the beginning, believe me. This is ultimately, I tell him, it comes with some heart for department at the moment to find road and how you must give hand, all young people, believe me. Therefore, for them, open door policy for department. You whatever organization, whatever church you need them assistant or department may come blow, help them. You learn any open them. Just come blow, office blow, Presbyterian church blow, Vanuatu. Ask him story with me. You historian arrange him how you miss a family. Emi work for you, me everyone. You know, such as one particular something. Emi work for you, me want them help them young people. Believe me, and it's sad. You me friend, you me savvy. You me something other bull name, bull kind name. Be a thing that you me work together to help them. Bambai got them big camp back them. From background, let me the scripture union when we been work plan they were the beginning of the that's where the passion is. And me glad with church and me. That when me but me come inside blow. Start long department, yeah. That's one area with them will put them break me work under me work planning on them support them plant. And so maybe tell them it's an open door policy where you can give me story and then you look how you miss a fan blow build them up nation play me, especially young people believe me.
2: Thank you to Maslow time play you Elder Albea Nalisa. Christian Education Director Blong Presbyterian Church Blong Vanuatu. More before you start Leko Studio, you one musician where music play you, you touch him life blow. Plan din Vanuatu today. Plan di starting things say, Mr. Toktokia, be got one plan blow one album, Mr. Come yet? Or no got by you now, you confirm him. Narfla project play you, lo side blow music where you stop work le him with them all family blow you below Futuna. Mm-hmm.
3: Yes, I think time now I may make him say you have to live it, but may just work with them on project long will you blow for do now if life been complete in Venice and me on sale Venice, will make him blow la pro cut. I think got two sing sing when we've been sing sing lem, been writing by and your project when we write them every sing sing or we give him a quota, we write them all sing sing, let me put them all tune, we make them all soundtrack, like take him a quota, and go record long a studio. And I may be out finish. Sorry, not got the cover, but I think my village is the harem no radio all time when Mr. Come. They may not want project with Mr. Booklem. But maybe thank you with them too. So maybe open to it, but it depends on timing. Me a failure in youth group where you want them to become give hand, help them make them all soundtrack, or help them write them more simple. Or even to give fun, how you will have make them more recording, or supporting ministry, play your fellows, or me tell them for this. Me stop normal office professor with in church, just come in historian, but it's going to damn me a failure, come give fun, you fellow, me more than happy, blow come give fun. But I have a promise, law on the banner, me produce one, blow me one. But suppose you can remember where villages produce me, got two things where me been put them inside one special one. I me song about Mama Blue, your Mama Blue, good for the Mama. And my name is I suppose you have him by you bless them, especially your mother. Mm-hmm. Yeah.
2: Plan de yang fala blo yumi today, only kat passion lo side blo music. Now plan de if I name me hap blo only trim blo realize him. One name is tablo trim blo geta one name nabam by. And me message blo yu go lol geta from all some Christian education director blo yumi. Tell him se focus blo yu, lol yang fala wol your future blo yumi lo nation ya.
3: Yes, music and me want something we got good side lahem, better than men do, we got something but bad side lahem. The good music, you build them up you spiritually, you build them up you become something. Bad music, by taking you sidetrack a little bit, so me encouraging me all of a young fella. Especially now we are, Abamedalem say, train this type of change plan day. This time, blow make him one sing sing or blow make him one something or artificial intelligence program now you make him now by no long time me as a musician sometimes Mr. Luke you miss that blow lose or real taste of music one person from by now machine no make him ever something just last week Mr. Blessing the one sing sing where one man and me just write him no more one boy Alan no more he write him no more he suck and he go low AI make him every sing sing lab. I mean, a sing sing, but something I know, make him sing sing, we come music play, me nice go. But the thing is that, does it have a real feeling, you as a person, you sing Mani Harem? And man, that's going to be a big challenge for you, young people. From the moment you serve him, you serve creating any kind of music where you want them. But me encourage him, me say, important something in music is good music, and me build them up you. Music will have me out of trouble by taking you out long who you are as a person that got to be creating me for. So just encouraging you no more. Say it's a good thing music, be good to scale them all music we established in Lehem, and one of them kind of music supposed to step into music industry. One of them kind of music now you need to write them to give fun. You family, even generation, especially young people, tomorrow.

One em now by you make em time where you serve say one storm is tap come. Every year sea level rise is tap affect them planted thousand man around the world. Any time where water emi kamanta pitim normal level blong hem. All time pambay kat warning we pa ikam first time, but sometime level blow water is ave kamanta time where you mean already blong face em. More you mi no save one emplong mekem. 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Pe, even, storm outside long sol wara mo tsunami too, emi save affect them all coastline plong yumi. Mo too, increase long level plong river, isave ron iko long sol wara. Every something ya, isave li,

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Ol flooding olsem, emikam mo danger, time we sol wara, emikam so. Long istrip long storm surge, emikosem dead long plant demand, long time long cyclone. Time we heavy rain, emikosem river plong kamanta pitim normal level plong hem, mo overflow, iko long narvala place kolosap. All kind flooding all same way only come we no cut warning, isa ve come one danger. Especially time we cut one storm surge long same time. Even long all place we only no cut experience plong cyclone too, all isa ve stab long risk plong cut storm surge more flooding. All swell wave where storm emikosem isa ve travel long one long distance long one center long storm. More isa ve affect them all island kolosap ama stay pass before mo after we one storm emi come through. All powerful swell all isa ve break long so mo fallen reef. Mo kase mol man even long time we only no prepare. Coastal flooding emi putum life, livestock mo livelihood long yumi long risk. Damage way by emi mekem long ol home, road, wharf, mol narfla property, isave downem local economy plong yumi. 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You must save where place, road, mo location long emergency center, kolosap long you, istap long hem. 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Move iko antap long hill. 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

ting blong yumi i important. 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Hem ya hem FPTC, voice long fanuatu.

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1: Welcome back long one narfala time blow voice plum note program. Hello, good good fellow listener blow radio vanuatu. Welcome back inside the voice plum note program. With me, Sabrina Vuruparavu. Voice note long today, Mamba Yumi, following one interview where VPTC been making with them Vanuatu Consulate General, where he is Tablo New South Wales, Australia, Mr. Donald Pelham Yafit. Mamba Hemi talk about little bit Yumi, one a walk now he is Tab, make him also a Consulate General, Blo Vanuatu Long Australia. Find a one good flat place, sit down quiet, more listening, and long follow him interview, yeah.
2: Thank you to my slow time. You make a Chinese plus of a story and with them, Donald Pelham Yafit. You stop also my Vanuatu Consulate General of Sydney, Australia. Thank you to my Mr. Yafit. Lo time we you got to have a story and with the Mibla of VPTC. Now, firstly, Mr. Yafit, suppose you have a story and a little bit of work for you also my Consulate General of Sydney, Australia. One am now work for you. Yes, when I walk now, you start making how much here you start to walk here more. What time now, by time you and me end?
3: Yes, thank you so much, Sabrina, and also thank you so much for the opportunity given law, Mivala law, Control General of the Republic of Vanuatu, in base law, Sydney, Australia. Yes, I think just for information, blow you me. Obviously, we've been obviously set up law 2024. Prior to that, me been come law 2023. Law me make him get a groundwork. Law come law set him up diplomatic office for you. So law 2024 now office for you me be obviously open. And let me open by the former Deputy Prime Minister, who is our Member of Parliament, Lord Lukenville, Matai Zeremiah. So I've been obviously open him with Governor Law New South Wales. So I've been obviously open him diplomatic mission for him in Law Sydney. The stemble me by where he start now, he should lapse law 2028. I think men choplo me where he start law, where me take him up to place. I think firstly, you may been got one honorary consul. Reconsul been start here for the last 20 years or so. But I mean also one diplomatic consul. Let me just one honorary consul. No more. Where me start? Lo, me start Karamoto la vez lo country. Lo, me Vanuatu. However, lo 2024 year now. Also, me come also first ever. Ni Vanuatu where you me start take him up officer. So what lo me plan to place? Me all about doing. The local model get consular services. And consular services, me more or less like you me stop here, so me voice blow for the government, and me voice blow get a business blow you me low Vanuatu, and also me voice blow get a people blow Vanuatu. And by saying that, you me stop here, also you me stop Australia, me also important because you me got so many workers as well. And also you make up quite number of diasporas, Vanuatu diasporas where Orgeta Toli mean only work place here, been live lo place for so many years. And also you may been serve history blow you me with Australia during the club bathing times. And you got full up local people blow Vanuatu is all business. So Mimi me plan them, me provide them all consular Services say Kolkata people blow you me, especially all workers blow me. Well, you start come in for a short period of time, blow work Australia, go back. You may help them get all get a welfare blow get any something where especially to do with them passports blow get all get a IDs blow get or even all is sick or one year admit blow or any you get something all get a pastor or work as well. You may try and best play me, but you may help them together. So you may lose Sydney. Me no more one some control general love and auto where me start with. So me wear plenty hats, and especially doctor where you may start telling more some track of all trades. And me now well, so me start with me from me not only make him get a control matters, yeah. So me work too, especially full up get a foreigners. Well, no salo list plo yumi wells plus a travel legal of Vanuatu or some tourists or businesses. Yumi grant them get a visas plo get a tour, plurly oligo. And I'm here with them close consultation and also with them get a updates where you miss a custom law immigration and some direct of immigration and became that authority alumni, blow me, miss a grand democrat visas. And also, with the memo too, you may help them too, or law side, blow get a trades, blow you me, investment, blow you me, tourism, blow you me, law Sydney, so you miss Australia, me one people a country and full of time, you may look how now, you may serve help them all get investors or businesses with Australia, all get a well interest, probably, and then go maybe make them some exploration business visit, or Vanuatu, then lo place, you may facilitate them. And even some look at producers, you may well get a got or get a products, look at well, if I look at them, well, you want them to export them to Australia. You may provide them too some logata advices logata as to how all is a meeting logata criteria or bio security requirements before logata all is a exporting law Australia. So and yes, with the meme and also logata tourism, you got one rep law. Or by himself, tell him say one company or one agent we have represent them for not the tourism office. We establish Sydney too. Me work close with them. Get a double. Me will later and look. Me will start how on. Me will start continue to promote them for not the also my tourist destination. Blow people will start go down and. But lo, yeah, me now say every day too. You may work with them. Get a government office also. Full up police stop inquire or apply from all get foreign visas get and sometimes you have it sometimes only you may apply some you may apply online and you may wait lo kasama get visas yeah so with them relationship lo me where me cut with them get foreign control generals all foreign control generals will stop law Sydney. I mean, make it easier when plan the time me contact with them together. Law insurance at least some look at the government offices will still stop wait for all the offices together. Only save a car one time prior to traveling together. And not only you may get that relation with them all other foreign control generals. Also, you may get to with them all get different high commissioners too, where it's a local Canberra. Where you may get all get a good for a dialogue relationship with them all get that. But you may get them say, work, play you may law some law fan what to where you may base law, law Sydney, any flow. From some time, you may say, make law, you come law some law get areas, law all diplomacy. Plan that you must follow some protocols blow, as to how you reach him Mogata, you make him call conversation or dialogues with the Mogata. But once you want time where you got one good for a relationship, make it more easy blow, you have get things done in a short time or even a long time where you miss the plan. For them. So, I mean, full up something where me have tell them. I mean, some look at core functions where you mean some control general law for what we base law Australia, law Sydney, and then I want to you miss them again.
2: Thank you, Mr. Yafit, law, save updating. You mean law, when I walk now, you stap meke mol se ma consul general lo Australia. Na we
3: Mm-hmm.
2: tem he meya since 2024 we you stap lo Australia. Wanem na fa no tu ipina achieve him. Mo wanem na sa vala challenge we you all se ma consul you stap a face him.
3: Yes, thank you to my son by Yumi Talem. He got planned the achievement, he got planned the challenges. Also, one consul general, also, all time, plo, you can remote one work for you all time. Allow me all time, me all time, me meeting positive all times. So, any something way, me, Mr. Karamot. Also, you me lo, obviously, please say, you me one no more. So, me one no more, me no got any officer. I think me one challenge we stop say also me no sabe take him full up work at one time. Me need him visa but some man also lo place lo time na ya I stop by him say 24, 25, even 26 na ya some man me one no more me stop work lo place ya. Me one challenge lo me. You got one blood challenge on the side lo budget. But however, lo yeah, you me lo consulate lo Sydney, you just take one budget way. And me some help you me lo some especially operation budget play you me operation budget play me. So all something way all some lo you me all challenges yeah now all some especially you me got full up because work is play you me lo please have plan the time give me one them lo reach more that be some amen up. He come back, lo sell and back, and lo consulate back, and some money, lo give me kwa kasi mo gata, yung doktok wata mo gata. And plan the time, give me doktok by phone no mo. By phone, or give me sabi doktok by messenger, lo help mo gata. Give me sabi samfala, only get into accidents, and samfala, only got into crimes, and all this, and then, all some part blow one consul general by all time any officer police officer or correctional officer then any mandate them one or me only hold them tight one lo you me all time now me now me must have a face call plant and then blow me talk with them countryman blow you me blow trample system and sometimes you me plan that you me help them more get up you me save take them out but plant sometimes to me difficult because of the seriousness low one and work that I make him. And one something too where you may pin come first time him and me office space too. Office space blue you me too that you may start move around, that you may start blow, you may start set up low 2023 come here. Office space blue me not that big, it's small no more. I go home because I'm low this year no more now, I'm say you may to start cut one good for office space, and that office space, I mean, not that, you may not rent them one full full house, but I mean, one office where you may rent them, employ make them say, inside the one building where you got own reception blame and own people blame, where you start, where you start assisting you, especially the one office or some one diplomatic office or some like you meet. I mean, I got one office, one staff time where me may not start office or me out. At least, only staff, only help you me, plot take me in all appointments or take more get numbers, whoever will call, and then blow only save let me miss me. And now, something, law site, law get exports, blow you me, yeah? Exports, blow me too, some by you me harem that recently you may got one lol face exports, blow me, law site, law taro, we come out all the way from Santo. And then I come lo you me lo Australia and especially lo Australian fresh lo Melbourne. So me face that. They got planned lo got a products you me we you me save pusum but I come inside lo market pe problem do you me now from say all requirements. All requirements more sustainability part of it. You saw it, and you sign one agreement with them one importer where Mr. Australia import them product blue them. And me want them say, and me sustain a market play, ma, more products blue too, you must consistent. But plan the time, and me now you me lack him. Sometimes all products blue you me come one off no more. Time say, only ask him back and be, you know, more cut. Also, oh, sorry too much, but me wait back and say, so, make him say, so me got a chain of customers too, where get a lia. Only ask him, so me one look at the challenges where you me, but you tell him, so you me come, you me achieve him. be paken i kan pak lo yumi paken se how na you yumi prepare lo yumi sa mi te mokata market ya for yumi sa we some fulla pro kata markets lo Fiji even PNG we or solo sorry lo kata lo Tonga Kolkata Polynesian countries ya fulla pro kata ka tolkus fulla markets lo pese especially in terms lo kata local products But lo you mean I mean I want something where give me competitive him little bit and some sikate me and also I got some look at the visits where you me tremble you me make me go down lo vanuatu lo potfila you me karam some look at the institutions where only based in Australia loco go down lo li kator keta relationship with them all other institution government institution or even private down lo yumi lo Vanuatu and me mi sam lo gata achievements we it never been got before I make him say yumi make him gata rote mi easy lo yumi make him say or gata business say or gata li rely lo yumi lo place say lo yumi say facilitate them or gata business trips or say make otan lo lo Vanuatu and one some but again not when me come back some while yumi start make him something they got plenty hotels too Wasam tutu with them lo side lo yumi customer kata people lo yumi customer kata lo Vanuatu lo karmo kata appointments or meetings or same lo yumi sabe link him business with them kata lo Vanuatu then me become one challenge but rather than that to some plan that you make him but yumi overcome him yumi reach him you make him kata so I mean, I mean, some blog that something with you make him and awesome blog EIA itself. You miss a tram blog, you may organize them one business forum, one business, one investment business forum where you may want them blog or get a law FIPA, Vanuatu Investment Authority, blog, legal, you make one presentation, blog, some blog get a potential investors blog, you may blog, I mean, blog, Australia, blog, please. You may want them blog, you make him blog. From you may want them looking more attractions for all investors or businesses equal of Vanuatu. You may want something where you may so want them to organize them. We start a plan for you may blow yeah you may organize them. But again, also you can partner or certain authorities availabilities together. Blow list of making blow can blow list other than that, you can talk about all exhibitions where you may stop help too, blow, in a way, blow, you may make a more that people blow you me, or you can only exhibit Australia. One lot of people exhibition now, we call them, Fine Food Australia. 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And lo this year by got lo Melbourne. I got to Melbourne lo September, which is by me stop down back again, but me go down back on lo Melbourne from, and also from you me stop, you me work with closely with the one organization we call 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states, lo New Zealand, lo Australia. 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then make him say you may make him invite them full up lo geta business play me well of Vanuatu lo li kam but take product lo geta li executive so mena pa ikat one or one pattern we pa mi happen lo September we pa ikat some lo gata business play me par gata come to Australia probably or is showcased with all products lo gata can say mo lata international businesses we only come all around the world only come lo Australia probably showcase mo gata products lo gata
2: thank you too much Mr. Yafit Now lo site lo export it. Wanem na usanvu la market lo Vanuatu lo Sydney where people lo li like him.
3: Yes, thank you, sir. Lo Sydney itself, so may mitalem sa kava. Kava mi one lo kata prota kwe a lot of our people as well, so more citizens pa yumi lo preserve. Ula po li wanam kava. Problem lo yumi na, so may say, time cover you take a megam lo place here yeah, so for one individual by me mas 5 kilo amiga tol all fuel or get a business will get a list up important cover I come to Australia I come to Australia or list up them people lo place list up them I think me na mi one lo get a main one and I got to na vola one we plant the interest to me lo sato local crops play me especially lo some cassava some manioc, even lo site lo taro, and even lo site lo coconuts, and em some lo get a product with full up only one them, and even fish. Fish too, em got people on market. Emen also, me tell em, the time em come back lo yumi, em, the yumi, you me tell em, go back lo get a people lo yumi, em, all get a li ma sustain the market. Emen, em, me one issue lo yumi all time, the yumi, you kasem market, lo full up lo orketa businesses ta mi tokto kota mo kata li requested and then mi assist mo kata ta mi kam lo time mo semia na sem pisa na gi sta lakem pe lo mi all time advice lo mi full up lo orketa businesses will start looking to export the product lo kata mi se you mi sta ko you mi lo lo orketa niche market no more just small market we isabe mekem full you some if I tell them say by isabe mekem people only one day more by you got one of supply please have consistently supply ma rather than you me talk about one people la condena after two condena that you give me come later time you only ask them back again but you tell them say you know more cut it may not be it may not good it's what you miss away car one small you miss you make us a small protagonist of a car and then you go back you come back and buy me good to mass from by you also by producer itself lo fanuatu by me service no me me supply me supply me every month or me supply me every 2 weeks lo you go lo buy up lo mia so lo me que more semana you to like what then slowly you start build on it be me na some plan de li ask one them no me got me me some supply one container them talk talk go me go go back them say okay be look me me one them container be you say me me every month they say na you me go break packets no when be me no say me every month so me na so plan the time was honesty blow you me and confidence blow you me too me one matter way of assurance to law or get a importance from Lisa lo li make him so with them market fresh yeah market fresh with some tough man let me go inside them plant it blow me make him any happen lo some within the ministry blow trade department of industry and then lo some only make him some that's the way some say from the government delegation he come here one time he come only talk with them by you look need them by me look so no all the requirements and me one them by all the machine me must sit me can lo fanua to possible government will save them lo make him say standardize them product before he come to market. Yes, I think one look at something else. Suppose me stop in place, but me help you one. Me help you one. But rather than that, the man also he got full up. Well, he got also small products. So some say coconut oil, or some all chocolate, or all get all the spices, or something where me save come, or some coffee me save come. Then the man asks something where he says that come, be pa again, you may look in market, that you may ask him, be, or some from man asks him, pa again, he start from customer. Them customer needs, customer, you want them protake, more you want them taste, play, more them, or you want them smell, more them, or you want them feel, more them, yeah. Then the man, but you must make him according to law altogether. Pe time sometimes time get the preferences yeah that me take me go back lo you me pagan lo fanua tu sometimes or something yeah all information eh no mo sabe kampa ino mo kampa pakan from you me been make him lo oh way play you me where you me think say pa emana in market pe time me kampa lo me lo bisa take go back sometimes by me hat lo change pe sample lo sabe change pe emana sem pagan me slowly pe time all kind way exhibition will start Australia time you mi sta kam atente molse me e me kem se mi sta kitim you some thinking and also some knowledge for you skills as to how no you say me kem you meet him customer preferences or customer taketa we customer mi need pa.
2: Thank you to my sir Mr. Yafit na mba bayi mi to stop finishing up in the few year. One em now advice where you want them give him lol man way you want them support them kutu la fasin blo work together between Vanuatu and Australia.
3: Yes, I think firstly I think by me want them give him a shout out first time me lol get people lol workers play you me. Lol workers play me we only stuck am lo only stuck am Australia bloody work and full up you miss always only been decent gates lo program. Or you may call them say only abscon. Full up all program. Then we some plan that will start coming look me. So me continue blow me. Me advice some more that blow help them more that also say. Also you miss all one foreign land. You miss all one foreign land more some Vanuatu government. You miss that blow land where you start them. So any something where you go you find them difficulty them or you need them assistant. Lo Vanuatu government where you know most I look around you sabe say consulate and me stop let me help them you suppose me able sabe help them you lo way or one them where you want them me able help them you suppose me able no sabe but at least for me able give some advices but help them you lo you sabe reach one them where information or one thing where you got so me stop in karacha mogata full up from me na some full up police stop sa stalo pesa full up li help them economy pa play me lo Vanuatu some by sending money ko pa lo Vanuatu lo families and full up li make more people or build more houses or li make more different projects lo geta lo Vanuatu so me sa tale mo sem from some since Vanuatu you me no ka tu mas work. While you stop, you got opportunity. After you come start work in Australia, so look at them good work for you. So me tell them say look at them good work for you. From, I mean, you make a plan to look at the accidents that must happen. So you may not want them blow you. Your people blow you. You'll say involve them. Stay out of problem. And all time you think positive all time. So all time you got one family where you stop here. Blow you all time where Mister look blow you all time. Blow you help them. From one day where you know must stop, then how now by family look back and look back and help them. While you got that opportunity, please say you look at them good. I mean also one all time was talk time. Some meet him or get even meet him on the street or me travel you go low one low different state where me meet him some fella, me talk with them together. Yes. From full up my tell you look you me only fright lo you me or say no good by you miss them out or get no. You may come, you may talk to Kutologata and then help him Mogata. And some fly, you talk to Mogata, you think, you go back home back and you come back, love and want to back, and which is good. Come back, love, meet him Mogata families back. And, yes. And now, plus something too, when you want them to meet them, especially with the Mogata governments, government, play you mean, and all the departments, or ministry, or some. Mivala, when Mivala is a seven, or some, Vanuatu, play you mean, overseas. But me really need him help all government departments, ministry, big time. And make him again say time also me, but you plan the time, me really try and send them information or send them all emails, or me really try and connect with them all. But some people come back to me really quick time, some people take them time. But you make him say service delivery, you me really say me consistent and I'm proactive all time. I'm able to meet him all clients. I'm able to visit, but I'm able to need him interaction, quick interactions. I'm able to probably come. I'm able and then I'm able to save a lot. Get that, but time get that is slow. Like I'm able to, slow. There's some me must tell him say some for a lot of those some government departments. So some only reactive law more get a little responsive to law or get a queries. I'm able to.
2: Thank you to my Mr. Yafit lo time where you got plus of a story and with them even love you PTC now give you more good fly information blow educate them on people play you me love Vanuatu. Hemi talk long Mr. Donald Pelam Yafit wholesome consulate general blow Vanuatu long Australia. Moi putum you me too he come long in blow voice plong note program follow me vla long semak program long one hour time back again blow ka same time ya you take and plan the care mota taul kita.
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Greetings mo, welcome long one of our musical program long today. Inside long program here, you may go ahead blow harem all different songs, blow all the different local string band blow Vanuatu, we only sing him some song about independence blow country. Since we missed up blow manis blow celebration ya, we emi July. Now inside today, me pick him up Sarah Tokowia, noisy boys string band, Tausake local string band, new vela song blow Tokorua local string band, mo chipa chirua local string band. Fula plor kita panya, oli no must up to get be at least oli pin composition sangfala song where it talk about independence blong Vanuatu. Ini satem wedem chipa chirua local string band blong imere.

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Welcome Long Vanuatu. 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All sweet music long mandres I play. Mo time plo ren tu istap kam kolosau. Long time long rain, andap long sky hemi all some one big wala nasara. We all cloud long Pacific only come together lo hem. What away hemi stab inside long all cloud, hemi come out long warm pool, more all trade wind, only karam all cloud ya I come together. Office lo medio hemi column cloud nasara ya say South Pacific convention zone. Cloud Nasara hemi stab move throughout lo 1 year more imekem all season blong weather blong yumi lo Vanuatu all some dry season blong yumi we hemi start long May kasem October more wet season we hemi 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

Long summer la ea, all trade winds, only no strong. Make him say warm pool, long water, more cloud nasara and up long sky, only move out lo Vanuatu. Kain weta ya, obis long medio, hemi call him say El Nino. El Nino hemi affectem pikuan live long yumi lo Vanuatu, especially long wet season long yumi. Hemi minim say by got small rain no more, isave fall down. By place isave try too much, more sometime yumi no got enough kakai. All impact or no good side long El Nino long Vanuatu, isave stop long 1 year or ego more. After all something is have go back long normal back again. But some other time El Nino is have stop long time between 1 year long Vanuatu. Long some narvala year, obviously long El Nino is have happen. Obviously long meteo hemi call them all time ya La Nina. Long time long one La Nina, all trade winds only come strong more cloud nasaraya hemi move long southwest direction towards Vanuatu. Make him say hemi sabi karam more rain way ipitim normal if I'm long all islands long Vanuatu.

0: Long time long La Nina, by isabi got plenty heavy rain. Crown long old hill isabi fall down, more water isabi come and up. Emian by isabi spoil em all road, more tamitsum all infrastructure, long yumi, more pull up water isabi make em all the highway yumi planning, ego no good or ego steep. Obviously, long media, he Mr. Watson, more make him seasonal forecast or long pull a look, long side long rain, more dry season, long all money's way is to come. You have a listen long radio, block out more information, long all long pull a look, long climate, long Vanuatu. El Nino, Mola Nina, Olino climate change, to a part long normal climate system, long Yumi, long before finish it come. Climate change by isawi make him say all rubbish time we hemi come wait him el nino mo la nina isawi come strong more long future. All fashion way yumi save lanem long adapt more live wait him kind climate long yumi way he got all change lo him isawi help him yumi long prepare from all no good side long climate change long future. You savvy take an action, time you stop, karam or latest seasonal forecast or information, we come out long office long medio.
1: You savvy use them all warning, wait them all the information, long El Nino, wait them La Nina, long preferum community blow you, long time way is stop come.

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3: 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Ote mi arani tafiti. Lo for Voice to Sanma Province, lo adisa time bamba you me folem. Hemi one people program we've been happened on number 29 Romanis July. We team lo yimilo mal fatu Maori council pol chiefs national council pol chiefs with them in collaboration with them together island council pol chiefs around lo province around lo one province of Vanuatu and especially lo yimilo Sanma province. I got one program we one project we mal fatu Maori emi kamplo launch mode lo Wednesday lo weekia. Hemi 50,000 taro project and hemi one lol geta project we malfatu mauri hemi put them out play me safi help them mol geta communities help them mol geta government institutions or some school I got whole hospital I got prison house or correctional center I got FMF camp and hemi one thing to help them all geta institutions here with them too all government workers inside lo Sanma province. Lo only save give him free kaka in talemse all taro. Emi 50,000 taro. We emi one launching no more, but launching yapa mpa emi ongoing. Only been sign one MOU with them all get the schools mo correctional center with them hospital. Lo only save give him kaka or taro. You can all get that every fortnight. Lo ikase mo number lo 50,000. So. Pamba yumi folem main talk plo president lo Malfa Tumori National Council plo chief emi chief Paul Robert Paul Rafun and hemi addressim all kata chiefs will stop communities will stop mo public will stop will save witness him this for launching plo project ya
4: 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All mama disability, what I'm all good, good, all the citizen of country, blue one or two. Everyone great honorable me, blue Mr. Nablo Pakia, Unity Park, Luganville. After 3 years, blue me, also President Blue Malfok Maori. When we look at them all, the chiefs of one or two, all Nasara throughout the one or two, all Nagamal throughout the one or two, blue Sanma province. Hemi aram tok lo nakamal. Wey si town mo tem one custom. Wey ifiti mo pikini ni plan mo tem kakay blo custom ya. Mo iti chim mo pikini ni blo one watu. what them sabe blo custom. We look at them rules, what them law blo custom. Blo future blo one to tomorrow, on why be pride. After the 1980, since we got independent, when you talk about from me, I'm going to give you story on them. But today, before you go through the teacher tomorrow, we want them to remind them every beginning of the country, Vanuatu, say, before you become independent, they are 29 M1 specialty in the country, believe me. All activity blow the air. All is the name of the one motto no more. Two cotones. Unity. Blow me paddle. What the one evil constitution. The Republic of Vanuatu. Where me bonem. Capman blew me do. Today, you become blow. With this him launching blow 50,000 taro. Because I don't have to thank you. Thank you. Le you were your Mongolia, you know sit on God laws for you. You find a way for you. Lo you come, lo pack ya, lo haram tok tok lo 50,000 taro. I mean, tok God brother bagan from small girl lo you me, I tell him brother something finish. We some salute him, principal school too. Where only some stamp to what you meet today. And me arem same ya we lila nem lo an pigri ni plo ime ke wan tok tok lo franis ime ke wan tok tok lo english ime ke wan tok tok lo pislama pe me narem tok tok lo kaston tu tok lo kaston mi no si stabiet ante te what I'm going to tell you is that you start to look at it, you want to you want to help them economic look and really me on what what I'm going to tell you me arem or some good for a lot me I believe you meet a Lebanese have your festive season no time no love is you become to get up you miss someone you become and me believe that they say every beginning of Santo, every mama, every papa, every chief. Only look at me, Savali Seklem, Savali Harapoli no move. I want them to tell them thank you, no you way. You are a call from Malfot Maori. Everyone call from 2024. Just after election, blow me. All member blow me, blow council. Only stand up to the water, we brought out say, Tinting, I am strong, we me up to them. 25, 26, not this year, even on Jim. And after the year, you start look forward, bro. You may know we go to Trivial and Arla Island. Mao Sotong, one Chinese party, Medal, said, 1,000 miles, begin with one step. And the day, all cheaply, me los Santo, los San Mai, me give one to go to follow the solution to cancer, to the Masana. Whatever you will want for glory, only take one step. And one step, yeah. I will speed for 3 steps one time. So you mean it's a 4 step. So you stop watching them, say every island of Vanuatu. Or you launch a different product. Leave him, Lord, beginning to leave in the school, or some. Can't leave in the school in Italian. No hospitals. But not only all prisoners no more. But what about beginning to believe it too? When you look at them force. What about civil servant? We will stand up on the computer, we will stop working on work, believe me. We will not even have a kind of guy. Believe me, no one ever looks sick man in the hospital. Can't look at them like also they want them to say, I must finish him. And the day we must tell them, believe me, say, as we speak, We think say you so focus me. After we got an independent baby. The day one of the Gona Mapal, or some way Matabu Masana again, I see what everyone, you got you Mr. Abdukota, you got a store and look for custom to tomorrow. And custom, and we must have people tomorrow. You touch a many door, you bet. But I'm going to love the humble local chin baby. We will have a fed him good. But I'm a custom baby. Oh, you Mr. Ablem. I'm in the middle of the planet of talk. I'm proud. Lord Chief, let me know. Abu Masana, sometimes you want to like one people around the world. Look at that. Am I small yet? Thank you, Thomas. Before me, leaving Mike. Me and Western Ablo, Triple P, or the most, or attacking staff for me. We will have a problem to my mother. We will talk no more. What a small team we got office. We got 9 staff no more. Well, Elizabeth Bussum, skeleton blow, talk to ya, 50,000 taro. You miss Aram Losing Sing. You miss a look, Lola, small brochure. We will have a caram law. Good, what a Ronakamal and Avenis. What them, I know we start a forest way. What them want to talk to Gustavlem? What do? Me haram good, say, me start to temple me with the one minister away. Have you never second goal of me? Have you seen minister of culture of culture? I become a little promise to be a malama. But I have me tell him, let me say, chief, tell him. Mr. Boy, me want them Imiron lo Spitia. And today, Mr. Taral Chip, let me say Imiron lo Key 7. From me got 2 years no mistak. When I will have Papa Wake, I was turning on space from me back and me not even miss back. They eat again, TV, go for it. So, what them cooperation do you mean from? He start lo beginning. Because I mean, you're all Flaman. You want the Karabak one out to believe with you. You want the Karabak spirit, no, you want the Karabak spirit, no, for not to believe with you. And spirit, I'm Mr. Slowly, Mr. Ko. But we believe what the Molo Kodo Sime. One to talk to the Clement Southern and the same, Mr. Vivi Lamimoa, and Mr. Vivi, what about you, everyone? No, you mean, look, why bless you, Mr. Nablem, why bless you, Mr. Kolem, or you believe in what I'm Mr. Behind. Let me remind him in real time to work board. What they will talk to you again, Honorable Minister of the Custom of the Culture, on this guest, ladies and gentlemen, Mr. Wishimi, everyone, one 46, one happy 46 celebration, the country, please, Unity Park lo Sando, mo ko di present ibu leron.
3: Emena imi kamlo folem, mi president do Malfa Tumauri National Council pongol chief Paul Robert Ravun, tama mi adrese mo kita chief suli staff mo communities mo public at large suli staff listen lo at speech Abraham. Na imo pa imi listen lo tok plo minister plo justice mo community services we mi look out them council plo chiefs we mi staff inside lo jurisdictions plem o dalem si lo ministry plem. 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
5: 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Anyone people honor and privilege province of Astana about the new today, no important celebration here. 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Mi wanna tell him, people thank you, Lotapo Masano, Island Council of Chief. Especially, Chief Shem Kalo, please one big applause. Mo every chief will early take him leadership, Lokotun vision, ya, it come true. Thank you, Lo Keta villages, all families, all mamas, all big, all papa, all youth, all farmers, we only work hard, Lo Planem, Mo harvest them taro. 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Mini prototoke you mean stand up together. We want them acknowledgement, motalem thank you, Lord Longoville Municipal Council, under Lord Leadership, Lord Mayor, Mr. John Boy Mavutu, with them Sanma Provincial Government, under Lord President Aru Tarahu, from Kutfala Leadership, from Kutfala Partnership, mau hospitality, ko ibla isabe, ko ibla itu bla imekem, ko ibena isabe come true. 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

Hemia emi talk save long one emblo mekem long time blow flood. Number one, no stop long old place where water level is have a command up, hurry up, long time where flood come. Number two, no time blow cross em river, time level blow water, ibitim ni blong you. Number three, stop long safe place all time, kasem where authority, I give him clear notice. Number four, all animal only save swim, so no putum all get up, the place where man is have a stop safe long hem, long time block flood. Number five, look out long old road or bridge where water I cover him up, long time block flood. And number six, no let them all pikinini only pleble, with them all bivla water or water where I stop come out long old drainages. Hemia emi one emblem mekem after long flood. Number one, stop long way long old disaster area after long time blow flood. Number two, boil em water or use em water filter before you drink. And number three, no hurry up long fix him or get a something where only damage. Number four, no let them all pikinini only play long old water blong flood where he stop yet long round. Number six, look out long old rope lo electric where it broke mo all something where it save cause fire. Number seven, check em all main part long water supply system blue new. Also, source, storage, distribution points, more household storage. Re-enter em all buildings use em torchlight. No use em hurricane light or something by save cause em fire. Long old flammable gas inside. Number eight, make em all hygiene awareness long area more all families blue you. Number nine, no kakai all fruits or vegetables where water blong flood I wash em all get a ikam. And number ten, no use em all something where I use em electric kasem time where you clean him, try em, more check em say I safe blong use.

0: Emia olga the key message to earthquake you need to survey. Before the earthquake, number one, find a strong place inside the house where you serve a hide lohem, let's say underneath the table or bed. Number two, practice him whenever you serve a make him the earthquake strike. Number three, prepare him house from earthquake. Put him all thing way heavy, or sharp, low floor, or crown. Number four, collect them extra firewood, kakai, water, and put on one place where you serve access in quick time. The time blue earthquake. Suppose you stop inside the house, go underneath the bed or table, hold them tight because they crown, and you stop low move. Suppose you stop outside the house, go to one clear open space, and sit down low crown. After the earthquake, check if you one or family suppose you got injury. Remember, but you expect them an aftershock blue earthquake. Make him sure as a cast a minor leak from his have a cause and fire. Listen to radio all time, or follow him Facebook page below VMGT, or cast him a clear message. Talk Savea, he come to the Department of Vanuatu Meteorology, and Geo Hazards Department.
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0: Halomo, welcome long full politian long olgda pislamanius mi lodian welin miridim. European Union hitalem semi prepare plong taken part long development plong fanuatu hino olsemwan tona pe olsemwan long term strategic investor. Ambassador plong European Union long Pacific Barbara Plinget hitalem tok tokia fulemwan 5 day visit long fanuatu long week plong independence. All doctor plong him, he focus long infrastructure, health, agriculture, fishing, climate change, more growing economy. Some long project long European Union, long Vanuatu, him include system long monitoring earthquake, with them early warning system, building more school, well is have a stand up strong long time long disaster, more program long support him leadership long all woman, more make him all public place, well is save more. European Union, italem sepahemi kohet plong support dem Vanuatu, long plan plong him, plong join him, interim economic partnership agreement with them all Pacific country. Ambassador Plinget, he join them celebration plong independence day long Port Vila. Mo italem se European Union, pay kohet plong work with them Vanuatu, plong support them strong development, recovery, mo economic growth long all iam, well is tapkam. Prime Minister Jotham Napat italem se Unity Hemi Foundation plong every something long tok tok plong hem plong makem 46 iam anniversary plong country. Prime Minister italem tok tok mainly now long unity long national level hemi se one country ino save kokut suppose ika genis all time
1: stability e allowem people blo plan stability e allowem all community blong grow. Stability e allow him investment more opportunity blong develop all constitutional reform where last for the legislature he been making more he been progress under long legislature blong the day and we start blong give him fruit over long all year way past. You may be in sub work long build them up democratic institutions. Long you be more improve them stability, more make them Kaufman, he work with them clear thing, more direction through long all get a review, long all system, long government, all reform where you may be making only about one simple objective. Long make sure say democracy, long you me. He saved people from Vanuatu, long one way where he more coup.
0: Long semak story, Prime Minister Jotham Napat, hitalem se Vanuatu must put to more focus, long business, more agriculture, long build him up economy, more make him country. He save fit him own people from him. Tok gay kam long speech from him yesterday, where him highlight him back again. One long old peak flower reform, long Kaufman, long agriculture sector, where hemi island focus initiative, business ma agriculture, only cohet long staple sam long old priority, long old development plan, long Kaufman, long speech long him. Prime Minister Italem se one long old important reform, long agriculture sector, hemi island focus initiative, one program where ministry long agriculture, hemi stop implement him finish, we look him all different, island long Vanuatu, only specialized long all different commodity we hemi lead long high protection.
1: Agriculture hemi stamba long future long nation to yumi. With them initiative long agriculture all same island focus. Government hemi sub delivering one long all got a big full reform long sector ya. Hemi translate them national development goals eco long provincial area blo yumi. More even long all island, more emisab inside all council action plan. Every area council, Bambai hemi come one engine, long grow em economy. Vision blow yumi emi symbol. Vanuatu must save with him own people blong hem. First time before you me think about lo fit him wall. Eme now emi

0: Papa, you take a make I'm look place here or some for one individual, but you must 5 kilo. Amiga all fuel or get a business will get all list up important cover. I come to Australia, or list up PEM, people of place list up PEM.
1: When you inside long region, Mila Kulo Tugu Muli, Igam new for president long government, long New Caledonia, after we Congress si Jusumem long Friday. Hemi member long party, EVL Oceanian, we plan de Manoli Save Kolemem, Kingmaker. From Patia, he been got important power long support him number one government to Gumuli with him he got Walisian background. Hemi first one president block government from New Caledonia. We come out long community, new for government by work, long all pick for issue, all same economy, business, education, social recovery after long all trouble long 2024. All minister ligat kasem 10 days. Long serem all department long all geta mo president Tugu Muli pay talem plan long kafman long congress long all next day mo long sports I count Seattle FC write them history lo Vanuatu football after we become first club long win him first president cup long one score long 2-1 victory against Mtavia FC long VFF Freshwater Stadium. Grand final I been play long day with Vanuatu is celebrate them 46 year independence. Moi take them together, all high lead up long Kaufman, more partner long sports. FBDC sports reporter Keith Inge is up long fresh at the stadium, more got more report long him.
2: Yes, grand final, yeah. He start with them ceremonial kickoff for I commissioner of New Zealand, with them all high lead up long Kaufman will stop to long time, yeah. Long of his staff, I connect the FC, it became control long matcha, time YCLEY. He opened a face point long matcha, more Franco, he can plus score number 2 point, blow putumol blue more white, he stop lead low 2-0 bivo half time. Long half time is Excellency President Nikinike Vuro Baravo, Italian say President Cup, and me when important step blow developing football, more give him more Chinese, long Liangwala blow Shema Thailand blow Alkeda.
3: But rather we need him one healthy population, long developing cool people our future. Why we need him support long living everyone. But then the global same we start at the same level of young generation long to do one cool to more healthy life. Work hard more follow more dream like you will have. But then strong building. The day football have no one game no more. They become one important productive sector. Long service of the economy, long country, long.
2: Lo second half Tafe FC mi tryout to come back. Mo Jean Caldac is score 1 point. Plo Katem score ikam lo 2-1. Pe Iconetel FC mi Olem strong grand final match kasem last whistle blo referee plo sikrim historic victory. Head coach blo Icon Yatel FC Richard Iway italase mi proud lo discipline mo spirit blo on player blo M. Happy

0: Premier team, more coaches, more on the Premier League. Happy 46th independent anniversary in the Mifran, more positive blessed in Mifran.
1: Minister blo internal affairs itanam se government by great blo support them development blo sports lo Vanuatu.
2: You may have full up to the man, that we become the games and full of money, what to talk about. You know, full of money, what the best law, no football. We ask him, he says, suppose when you want, you come some criticizable players, please put to support play no football. Invest no money playing, invest no time, no support for Yandra. So that you may want to have enjoying sport, and you may invest no sport. So that we have to bring you the result of Kamatam.
1: I commissioner plo New Zealand lo Vanuatu italam se emi impress long I standard plo football mo iklat plo New Zealand I partner lo president cup.
3: We want to tell him, say football plo Vanuatu, you mean good to us, you like them all players, are you good to us? You think say all players are world class, so we're glad to us plo come lo place here lo afternoon lo sit down and watch one good for the game. Congratulations to all players, all coaches and all supporters.
1: Long prize giving ceremony, President Nikinike Voro Baravo, I Adem President Cup Trophy, long captain blo icon Yadel FC, we know ye, I can face champion blo competition. 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

0: American Field Football Association, Tamimi Howdem, American Cola Malambari Fibers FC, Long Eleve Independence Knockout Tournament. FBDC reporter Long Luganville, Rani Taviti, with a more story.
1: Long past two seasons, Long Luganville Football Association found United FC in the top Long First Division. But Long last season, Long 2025 or 2026, and we proved him one, Long come Long Premier Division. What I mean, road plong him, plong custom final, plong Luganville Football Association Independence Knockout Tournament, long IAIA, and me out him three long alketa a top club, plong Luganville Football Association. From United FC, he played Classic FC long quarter final, more out him, long 5-2. Long semi final, and me win him Sierraca FC, long 3-1. More long grand final, and me come strong, plong out him, American Cola Malambari Fibers FC, long 1-0, plong 3-0. With them win blong hem long grand final blong Luganville Football Association Independence Knockout Tournament ya from United FC he come blong runaway with them 150,000 vatu cas all same champion blong Independence Knockout long iya American Cola Malambari Fibers FC he cast one cas money blong 100,000 vatu mo number 3 place Sierraca FC now he take him time me out him Police FC long one score blong 3-0 mo runaway with them 50,000 vatu cas Luganville Football Association Independence Knockout ya hemi happen through long sponsorship long Luganville Municipal Council where me host long 46 year independence anniversary long country long Luganville. Rani Taviti, FBDC News, Luganville.
0: More update long weather, planted cloud with them rain, with them small rain long Northern Island, with them possible thunder long Torba province tonight, while small cloudy condition with them rain long all Narfla part long country. Cold gold long tonight 14 degrees Celsius, long south gas 24 degree, and up long north. Tomorrow long day by stop long 24 degrees Celsius, long south gas 28 degree, and up long north. Marine warning long strong wind hemi stop over long northern, most central water long country. With them southeast, wind long 21 gas 25 knots, more of sol weather long 2.5 meter high. Weather long weekend, small cloudy condition long Olgeta Island. More with them update long weather, I put them ends long FBDC News with me, Lodian Willin. You pass them one good for a weekend. Stay safe, more good night.

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News where you suffer trust them.

for the night, everyone. Thank you, bro. So we listen back in by me. Look, Lord God, bro, pray before me. Shalom, talk, long God, let you wash in by me. In me prayer, Papa, me fella, tell him thank you, Lord, what day to day activities you start with him, lay protect him, me fella. And the Lord, me lay pray, block at will is a hospital, a prison house. You come, Lord, help, block at Lord, needs, block at and you provide, block at God. Thank you, Lord, the God where you provide, the God where you heal him, me fella. You God where you kill him, me fella, you start with him, fella. Always talk of you, tell him promise for you. So me fella, service, you start with him, me fella, Lord, bed, Lord, hospital, Lord, inside, Lord, cells, Lord, prison house, or lo soul water, lo garden, lo workplace where me will be stable, me will say you start them. And tonight, before me will sleep, if I want to serve the top of you, bless them, Lord, me follow, and Lord Jesus, me will pray. Amen. Now, today, Lord, this evening, me want them, me continue lo topic, me lo family, family in Christ or family from God. Even them, me. Imi topik lo imi tete pa point lo imi an tachem na tete imi all woman, all wife. Lo moni imi ben harem se aspen mas lavem woman bli even do ikat something we imi na agri lem or imi na krat lem between aspen and wife be aspen imi mas show em love all time. And wife isi mak you mas lavem aspen bli too. Time we ikat all situation nikam lo inside lo relationship lo itufla, you must think about love. Woman, all wife must think about love. You love him about husband you no matter what, because God he always stop. Time you love him stop, and God by him fix him. You know, sabi talen say you hate him, or you talk no good lem. After you think you expect him something become good. No, Satan he make him worse now. So, time situation arise lo between relationship lo husband and wife. Let them love and be prevail. Let them love and me cover them up. Love and me show up. Love and me light. And then, but if like I'm back, what, from love and me spirit block out and love is stop. By spirit block out and stop. By and me stop lo make me to like I'm lo understand them. One and me right, one and me wrong. Who is wrong? Who is right? And by the forgiving me to God. But suppose you know, think about love the time, yeah, by situation by go. So, me ask him, me want him to talk to the woman today. All woman too, you must love him. Husband be law. Ephesians chapter 5, verse 22, it doesn't say, wife, submit to your husband as unto the Lord. Submit. Submit. You know, say you slave, no. Submit, say you. Sabi say you got one head, one leader, lo home. We call him, him create a man, first one, and then you after, woman. So you listen them from God. Every instruction, lo life, lo one family, and me give him lo husband enough, husband na me leader. Lo one team lo football, he got one captain no more. Lo one ship, he got one captain no more. The one institution, you got one captain, one leader, no. Government, you got one leader, no. One leader, where you make a decision, you follow him. And the community, you got one chief, you follow him, think plan. You submit to him. And the home, all man now, all husband now, so. Wife, you submit, you follow them one them, where me want them, lo me again. And you stop lo help. You stop lo help them, lo ting. If I give you one ting, you stop lo help them. You love them, you submit, you listen, you submit, you send them, and you help them, lo ting. Then you to follow from you to lay one. Bible, let me tell them. The two shall become one. Then you to lay, God, you turn it to lay one. So you to lay share them all idea together. No, walk one. Walk together. You love them, wife, lo you. You share them ting, do you, lo wife, lo you. You love him, husband blue. You share him, thinking blue, husband blue. But always, wife, Bible, me tell him, he may submit from them. You submit to him, husband, he serve one, he say one, role blame, or he love him, you, or he say one, blame, make him, or help him, you. Then you submit to him. But time when you tremble over, take over him, or
you tremble lead him, but you can problem now from say you know pattern blow God enough way we call them you want them intend lo one couple or family me work. So you got one leader and me husband and me man. And you wife, you submit, you listen. You follow them no more. All instruction, but all decision, all thing, if I share them together. It's like one body. Husband and wife, it's like one body now in Christ. And then you tell like share them all thing. And that yet, but you must listen, always submit, listen, follow them, one them, husband and me. And me make him or lead him, you will him. For the husband is the head, verse 23, of the wife. Look, husband and me head, the wife. Tete situation tete lo home tete lo yumi plenty time by look home in a strong or he broke from say wife he wanna come eat. So wife take him respective place for you. Husband take him back respective place sometime and me home is a broke you know say from no more say wife he wanna eat. But if from say man too you must have a lead. So I make a problem. So God me help me tete what problem you clear tete. Let me look save. Say yes. Husband, you must take lead. And you must depend on God, but you shall lead him right fully. All wife play with them family play. And all wife, you submit. All husband from Sikat Bible and God and Sikat 1 8 no more. But I mean start changing more role. I can problem. Na. And God in the like me no way we got him. No plan, in no structure we got him. All that we got in Yibutum. So, all family, the thing you look all thing in Istakorong, the thing from all that we got in Yibutum, you no more respect them. So, me, Dr. Bloga, the camp, the thing, lo yumi, especially lo woman, submit, the camp respectful, respect them position below you, and you help them aspen blue lo decision. From you to lay one, to lay one. So, you to lay share them thing, and then let them man blue lead him. And you be in, and then all beginning me. So, also, men of God, by me happy and married family or relationship, by me one strong one. God bless him, talk to me, for Abraham, heart bless me, everyone. And thank you, Blessed Listen. You look, God, Lord, pray, you may pray, Papa. Thank you, Lord, God, bless me, Blessed Listen. And tonight, when I sleep, may me bless service all angels, please, our them, me bless service, you care, me for me bless service, you love me for and you love them all husband and wives, and you stop talk to me for today. Lo mi rey sabe what place now or respective place inside lo one family lo mi fala about so let them if they respect them and take them place lo mi fala and all wife lo got that spirit lo submit lo last pen and the last pen lo got love ya lo love him all wife lo got that. Thank you Father lo what you and la ready to sleep or praise glory mana I blow you lo name lo Jesus you will start prayer. Amen. Lo got on good for the night. God bless you, everyone.

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You waste up Lunot, Kasim South, family where you waste up, obviously, Abraham, you stop at a deal of breakfast, ready to be local school. I could me, Sally, listen to what Blogot or share them talk to Blogot together before you miss them day. Father, thank you, Lord, for you. Thank you, Lord, you for that day. And we pray that Wednesday morning, I may be one successful one because you stop inside your life, Lord, you for them, or you stop leading me for Lord, decision making, Lord, for today. Thank you, Lord, for you, my plan, ready, Lord, taken because I me food, Lord, spiritual life, Lord, for them, Lord, for them, grow. Thank you, Lord, name Lord Jesus, me for prayer. I may continue the topic premiers and family where Christ and me want them. And one family where by me success, one family where me bring him example, I got good example, one family where all man, all community, body press him, family, or husband, or wife, yeah. More picking in one family we got him like him, and one family we ready lo me meet him Jesus one day. So I may not topic blame me today. And lo weekend me pray say by me listen the word from God and me help me meet today, and especially our husband and wife, me stop that same all papa, all man, come all papa, your husband, come all wife. And all role play me inside one family, one home. And you must respect them all time, all place play you me. Say, well, Papa, you lead. Well, Mama, you submit. But you to feel like I'm one, wife and husband and wife. And I mean, important, bro, everything, decision, you to lay, if lay a cut, if lay share them before you play. So they take them out, walk them out. And what about God today? Mr. Ephesians 8, Ephesians chapter 5, verse 15. And that's a be careful then how you live. And that's a be careful then how you live. Not as unwise, but as wise. Making most of every opportunity because the days, verse 16, yeah, the days are evil. Making more the most of every opportunity because the days are evil. So, Mr. Sabla one time where you look at life plotete and different everyone. Life plotete and totally different. So you miss a total block of the metal and say by come time, by come one time, by all time, all something by all semester. But Bible culture imitate all husband, my wife. Be very careful, verse 15, chapter 5, Ephesians 5:15, that'll say husband and wife or family, be very careful. Or you one or me, then how you live, not as unwise, but as wise. But this for the last days, or this time now, you will, how way we look, things have changed. You must live, Bible is telling me, you live as an all wise man and wise woman, all wise husband, all wise wife. So all wise man, all wise woman, from the days are evil. If you look evil, you come and talk to us. Nowadays, if you look evil, you come and talk to us. But the Bible himself came on warning me, say, be careful. He's a warning me, careful. So take him seriously, Dr. Blanco, warning ya. Say, days now I mean evil, but you must be careful, but you know unwise, but you wise. How you become wise? By reading word from God. How blow you become wise? By asking God, the wisdom was King Solomon. King Solomon, you tell me, you will tell me. But I mean ask him, I mean pray from wisdom, and God I mean grant them wisdom. So Bible me tell him suppose James it all book lo James tell suppose you me lack him, you me not cut wisdom. You ask him God, or husband, ask him God lo wisdom. And all wife, you no cut wisdom, ask him God. Bible me tell him ask him God lo wisdom.
And wisdom, yeah? Spirit from God, word from God, it full up you, and then by you live wisely. By you really wise. By you wise, lo handle them on you. By you wise, lo handle them all situation we arise, lo family blue you. By you wise, lo save rest map all beginning blue you. By you wise, lo make them all good for that decision. Very important that this days now, when we look ways have changed very fast. Some Bible says that days are evil. So you must live also wise husband and wise wife. So I'm a word long God limited. So then you look at, you said, but me got a wisdom where? Well, not teaching wisdom in school. Bible limit them, you want them wisdom, ask him God. Ask him, you need him wisdom, ask him God. Solomon, ask him wisdom, God give him. Every man only operate with him, spirit from God, only wise. What I will get spirit from God, only wise. What I will teach some word from God, only wise. What I will teach some Jesus Christ, only wise. What I will teach some God, only wise. So you must wise today. Days are dark. Let them watch about 10 virgins here. Story and blame. Say, got 5 only wise and 5 only foolish. Why? From 5 were only wise here, light to water, light. And over another 1 were only foolish here, light to water, he off, he dead, he no horn. So, then place is dark, light you must light. You know, said, place is dark. Let it off. You may no more wise now. So they look what something else may start come to the world today. You must wise. Light you must on. We am light for the world. Jesus Christ. You must cut Jesus Christ for heart for you. Husbands. You must cut Jesus Christ for heart for you. Wives. Jesus imitate the cross. Lord, me give him me life here. Life here now. Light here now. Lord, me must light. You know what Jesus, you know what life, Bible limit on himself, the second Peter is telling. So let them you me cut light all time. You me wise. No leave a symbol on wise. Wise husband, wise wife, or wise papa, wise mama, home, let me one. Successful home. Thank you, Blaharem, and listen to the word from God. Word from God today, and we start law. Ephesians chapter 5. Verse 15 or 16. Be very careful then how you live, not as unwise, but as wise, making the most of everything, every opportunity, because the days are evil. Day in a year and evil. So be wise. In your own decision, your own thinking, your own ways, be wise. Word from God. Read him. Prayer. Ask him God for wisdom. Ask him God for spirit, for wisdom. If full up you, husband. If full up you, wives. Full up you, Papa. Full up you, Mama. Those have a little family blue. And take them and make them a wise decision all the time. No, beginning blue, or family blue, community blue, and me happy life. God bless him. What blame the heart, blame everyone. You may look like God, Lord, pray. You may pray, Papa. Thank you, Lord, what blue. Bless him, Lord, today. Me one, me fella, day, where my play go. But me fella ask him, spirit blue, wisdom. Blame me, little me fella. Spirit blue, Holy Spirit. Wisdom, me full up, me fella. From time in Naya, I mean, very evil and dark. But let them light them, let shine. Thank you, Father, Lord, and prayer, Lord, me, all praise, glory, money, blame, Lord, name, Lord, Jesus, me, pray. Amen.

Nice runner by me. I'm from Heritage Singers with them song When God Keeps His Love in My Heart. Time check primitulo studio na yami 6 o'clock himi to kamplo follow na yami first floor upload news bulletin bimi 6 o'clock news with them company plong or get a news desk.

0: Alo mo welcome lo FBDC News Bulletin. Prime Minister Jotam Nabat ya laitem sam lo pick la priority blo Kaufman lo celebration blo number 46 year anniversary blo Vanuatu. Emitalem se Kaufman ni want to make him sure se ol good la fruit blo independence se kasem every island blo country. Tiffany Baldwin he report.
1: Time Vanuatu hem celebrating 46 year plung independence plung hem long a Thursday. Prime Minister Jotam Nabat hemitalem se kavman ista putum full thinking plung hem long walk plung building on country we hemi prepare good from future. One long old people announcement hemi plan plung building one new floor hall of justice we hemi cost 2 billion vatu with them expectation plung contract long manis October.
2: Judiciary, he got right. Long one place, plong hem, where hemi reflect them status, more importance, plong hem. Mi glad, plong announce them the day, say long project, plong new for the Hall of Justice. He go through, long process, plong tend to finish.
1: Long same time, government hemi step go ahead with them investment, long infrastructure, with them plan, plong put one number two undersea cable, plong strengthen them communication between Vanuatu and Narfla country. Prime Minister Hemitalem Pakeke and Sivanuatu Hemi Holem strong position plung hem long side plung Matthew Mohanta Island more hemi talk about plan plung left them up all important public service. All plania hemi include one peak flow review long side plung education, but then work plung stand them up one health service commission, work plung open them first unit plung treat them sick cancer.
2: From Mimia, government hemi decide to set them up one health service commission. Long look, long important role or work long Olgata health workers. Mikla too, long tell them out today, say you me ready, long you me set them up one new oncology unit, long national hospital, long Vanuatu, where Bambaye me help them, all family will get access, long special cancer treatment, long country. And emia, behemi one. History, block country, block you mean.
1: With a walk long recovery after long earthquake, waste up, go ahead yet. Prime Minister Hemitalem said preparedness for one strong community, and we one long high priority long government. Hemitalem say economy plong Vanuatu hemi stop recover good with them tourism. Mo government bamba hemi go ahead plong support them between 27,000 family will it depend agriculture, especially long cover farming.
2: Gava plong yumi, we hemi grow plong yumi. Naya hemi support them more long 27,000 family. Mo bambai hemi generate them between 5.5 to 6.5 billion fatu. Long income, long 2026. Moemia hemi one big for export, long you be.
1: Prime Minister Hemitalem se all the initiative, yaw li so him commitment, long government, long him, long make him sure se all good for fruit, long independence, ikasem every island. Tiffany Baldwin, VBTC News.
0: European Union, Italem se mi prepare, lo take him part, lo development, lo Vanuatu. 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
5: 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You Mr. make him too much small current. 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Especially you Miro Santo, where crowdy people and say you know make him so small area blow current, you make him peak before a current. Law make him say you shall him half you Kakai, or you shall sell him low one price and a Ramani Sabe.
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man is August mi tu le ko July you miss up move for what you call and blo iya now and I guess me should see pin katon ko tam tro lo lo iya ya what them come any blong wait you for to antis morning back and miss have stop with them you say tune by me to send you one nice from number bliss heritage singers with them song I will never be the same yes new vla money's new vla day hemi call for 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

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The boat of God is rising right now.

Number you meet to stop and shame him. Come from elevation worship and me. She was you blessed with them all religious music. Who him been come out here. You will you to stop wake up. Good morning, lo you and you meet to stop on the program. Primito this time you meet to check him out. Him all community news updates. Some important talks have just block keeping me to on track. Reminding you to some simple steps where you meet to save make him. Plung stop several time and also update lo unim hemisab happen inside lo country moral communities plung yumi.

Look, first one long all important talk save way me to save stop a custom long help him in too long life. First one I me to talk talk long sight long health. I mean look him talk save way come long doctor sale from Bravo hemi tell him say all first step lo living one healthy life hemi sleep good. I may mean him say I cut 8 hours plus sleep. You must cut 8 hours plus sleep. Lo poti play me rest good. Sleep early, around lo 9 to 10 p.m. You know, say you call lafet or drink to must cover story and watch to must lo phone social media. And no, have me good time to sleep. Have me 9 to 10 p.m. Wake up lo 6 to 7 a.m. Mind have me fresh, and have me tell him say maintain one strict timing plus sleep lo. 1 month by you look change your health please. So suppose you don't believe him, try him after by you look results for him. Sleep him is very important. Possibly me him work plan and him to him need him rest. And also said long thank you FIFA. You me cut one a volume report him come to share health him look him see me got on total case long 52 cases and a confirmed cases him 52. All get only hospitalized, only end up hospital, you got 9 cases. You know, at any date, most affected area currently this time, long Sheva province, and me Pango area. And three new cases nearly updated. So, what them all information or statistic here? Yeah? Only come blow, give him some talks about long, all sign, long sick, thank you, FIFA. Time you customer sick, thank you, FIFA, you are head, me so Thomas. Strong FIFA ways have stop long time to mass. All train more muscle long body so more sick ras long skin. Now lately planted you Mr. come up with them you Mr. tell them so because one flu ya or body so or head is so all muscle all train blimili so maybe I'm in a flu better you go check up. That is why you tell them say health checkups are very very important. You may know like what time we Siki of a musa later on a pet blue unit, eating mas or me go check up. No, and stop blaming him nakaimas, stop blaming him whatever. Come make one health check up. You never know him, could be just thank you, Viva. You stop blaming him one, nakaimas or one innocent animal someplace. And you need to look low what I'm thinking, Viva. Some simple steps or treatment. How you miss have a town name. All Chinese blockasm sick. So what them treatment? You may not get any treatment plus sick thingy fever. So you must call on clinic quick time suppose you got all sign or symptoms here. And take them test mouth five splong doctor or nurse. Drink plenty water. And take them panatol no more. Plong town and fever. Hem me tabu plus take them all nerve medicine. Plong town and fever all some aspirin or ibuprofen. On that note, you make a little talk so we can all health workers. At time will give him tablet, a little MC. You drink the time also, make a same time also. Drink flat them the time also, make a same time also. We all little MC. You know, so you drink the day tomorrow, you are MC. Oh, see, you got on, you suck a mistap leco. And then that one friend we see, you got a medicine, it goes a time to give him lehem. No. Of course, you're trying to help, but no him in all. Same. The whole point will give you medicine, yeah? And from only diagnose some level of sickness for you, and you need to drink every medicine, and you can say, and you walk good, and also, and you got all pepper to whatever body for you, medicine, and you go, you make him walk for him. By the time, plan the time, you may treat him all signs no more, you may not act more symptoms, you may not actually treat him the whole sickness. So, you drink half no more later on, you come back, you sick, so you sick by again, and then hemi hemi one arfla something by again. Now townem Chinese blocker something fever. All simple steps where you save make him hemi caram out or perem all something we save hole of water mo mosquito we sa or we mosquito hemi save putum egg plong hem lhem. Emi hemi one talk save we mistap haram. Not only the side long health, but also plan the time you miss have side long hygiene, more cleanliness. So, and some simple some things where you miss just practice simple house finish. The side long how you miss have a random home play me. We by having make house play me look clean, but that is more right to be able to dispose some waste. But at the same time, have me town of Chinese blog some
sikting FIFA. Kafrom up old tank mo train plong water. You may like him drink water, rain water, him important that you may kafrom up, play me end up setting all pepe plong mosquito too, also small egg plong mosquito ya. Clean him around the area plong house, school mo workplace, very, very important. Keep him house, please you have me clean. And not only you avoid them, I think if you have not flush something too, is ever come around too. Now, simple steps. Clean him around the house, please. Now, suppose you know, make him yet, it's Saturday, you will, you know, call a church. How about you come out of bed, run them call, yeah? And also, Dr. Salehemi, tell him, say, wake up, lo, six, seven, yeah? One good flow way, please, have a exercise, make him exercise, please, where you spend them the whole week sitting on a chair, always, sunny, sena, karam knife, go around the house, clean him house. And suppose you meet well, mama, where you miss the plant and flower, and you have to him important, clean him all flowers, no, like, we still one corner, yeah? You never change him position, bleh him. Over months and years, how about the dinner you make him emias? Small something was you miss have a atom up or town of Chinese being because I'm sick. Thank you, FIFA. So, not only you save your house, be me clean, but you surround my sickness at the same time. Him, you could full exercise, blow you and you stop exercise, more get into contact with the nature, very healthy for you. And another one, him, you use mosquito net at time you sleep, low day, more night. So there you go, mosquito net. These days, plant the limi, you must avoid the mosquito net, you must use all not of ways, blow, run about mosquito, but some simple something way, and be costless too, and be mosquito net. And very important too for babies, and how to make sure so small pin, limitally more babies, we must live under the mosquito net. Where I'm close, we have me car from up good body blow you. There you go. I know we all want to look good sometimes with the old fashion and all that, but then think about the health blue too important. Please me call where I'm close to my body blue you. Blue make him sick, but also blue program Chinese blue mosquito hemikakai you. So that is something you want to take note him. And close him to all time or put him screen low window. Very important. Not only him keep him all mosquitoes away, but all do another in second pass when you know when they come into the house for you. Use mosquito coil, motin spray or put mosquito repellent long body spray or cream. So there you go, have something where you miss a practice in blood at the time finish, but you become blow. Remind them you mean almost since you may got one case, rising case blow, sick, thank you FIFA, have stop come on tap you one, so very, very important. And me some information, Miss Abseram Lewis, help with health. Think about health, please. Me should be all time priority, please. Me better prevention than cure. Something we use have make him instead of stop healthy, instead of stop Ronicle Hospital. And still, aside from some small information, we have give him out the uniform. You may get on marine warning, have been stopped now. Yeah, longer today, Saturday, number 1, August 2026. And I may come out the day of morning, 5 a.m. Marine strong wind warning over long every coastal waters plong Vanuatu. Saudi silly wind plong 26 kasem 30 north with them rough salute away kasem all way for kasem 3 meters over long northern water. While southeast wind plong 21 kasem 25 north, more rough salute away cut all wave plong 2.5 meters. You must have expect them long Narvla Islands or parts plong Vanuatu. And it got low southeast, more southwest swells too. You must have expect them. All sea travelers, mariners, only, Dr. Savikol, if you consider safety actions from all winner, all is have produce all dangerous wave condition. We have is have be dangerous, all small boat, small sea vessels. People advise to take extra care and all time listen long all free media outlet. Every media outlet will latest more related warning. So they get very, very important. Blessa, you may have some information about some more information, especially you may where you miss up traveling between all islands, upload you may lots of small boats and canoes and small ships. Hemi important. While you and I'm travel, but think about say health, life, play you, hemi much more important than walk about please. So take him good care of life, play you, and pass some more information we. Another one we have not Chinese blog, custom information. I mean, I have some messages from store and Miss Arabic Serravati Lute blog in the day or for now, but stay tuned. You got planned the most store and information we got to serve with you as you meet to Sakotra Lute, blog at the day.

Suyis mi tibina sapa teke mami al community news update mo story an blo yumi. Ano fakat nek sapa mi tu sabi expect em. Nek is program li mi tu straight long half o 7 o'clock. Watem Elizabeth Krem in salo program blo yumi talamout agriculture. So yes, ano fakat nek is program hemi kamot lo half past 7 yumi kat wata update mo molong all kind story ano sa mimi bin subserve watem yu. Small information and then long 8 o'clock yumi kat good morning fano to watem yumi kat good morning fano to watem masing falau. 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program imitu watem national bank blo fanatu stra long half past 12 long financial literacy program and continue long all program ko kasim stra lo 10 o'clock hemme long tonight Emi program su isa expect them long tape long at the but this time himi to enter one is flan number of place ya. Emi come from a group from Solomon Islands Oli Kolomokata Kopere. Mi happy and chem and once again good morning lo you to sub on radio play you one is flan Saturday. Happy Sabbath, mo nice flow weekend.

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And that was Corporal Molly Hemikam. 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Yemi to kapat agriculture program with them Elizabeth Graham.

0: Welcome to Talamat Agriculture Program, Low Radio Vanuatu. You start with them company, Blimey Elizabeth Graham, also radio friend inside Low Program. Low Program today, Department Long Agriculture and Rural Development, he organized him low week here, on consultation meeting with the market stakeholder, Blahem, also long establish him or set him up one national organic committee, more all operation or work long committee. Number Moses, more Alan Shakope, also Tufala member, more pioneer long Pacific Organic Ethical Trade Committee, Puetcom. Historian first time long how Puetcom or organization he can belong set up. Puetcom hemi one regional committee we Vanuatu mo honor of la country lo Pacific he part long him.
1: Hemi one them alam mo sen that a lot of times you meet up to product your one shop to organic so label ya ikatulah confusion na confusion sa why now why we must colobath ya that was the very reason why five long level long play decides okay let's form one regional group or one regional committee lo yumi look lo okane a melo regional concept. And no time me vole sta po prendia mi vole sta po prendru lo a scuro e fu la flegle le pastro la la la fu questo Muhammad Umar mi viene sta po organize mo meeting lo mi vole lo one time mi vole talem 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where we represent them regional organizations and regional organization by people and me take them lead play me move me me me go look say part where you have a part and me straight to straight and maybe one thing thing we want them put on board level lo time you me stop them speak asan do they mi vrei lo time mi vrei put on name lo committee mi regional task force committee lo organic and then lo one first meeting lo mi vla mi vrei kama with them point com point com mi simply mean in passive organic ethical trade community so I know name me point com mi stands for passive ethical organic. Pacific, yes. Pacific Organic Ethical Trade Community. That's what it's called. And they got people who come home. You may carry them all. House under the SPC and the one pillar of the SPC where you probably start to work closely with them all under the SPC. You got three pillars. Give away me stuff for yeah. Mandalan platform in the house and the law group. Before you make one coordinator, one me staff coordinator like this report. Today you know that contract have me last 2 years ago. You mean if I am one by me come work. Lead the new middle time. Custom today. But the activities, only work through the projects where you may develop, you may committee, you may look like, three different committee under law, environmental, you develop. So if you include them on the platform, then you go through the committee, and you endorse them. And now, you may, lo Vanuatu, I think we want more with them, Allah, sometimes, there is that certain time, there is that for new things here. I think it's about time pide ya tal mo vuelve a volver
2: se va a estar por
1: Vanuatu is about time lo you may look how now. Regional organization and me help me. You got a lot of assistance. So Jimmy Lo Vanuatu, you may sort of you may set back a little bit, but you may develop a more program for me run with them. Because then we want an organization where we help in the whole region. At this point in time, we will agree low on some projects where we will have Karamat Solomon Islands, Nauru, Kiribati, and the northern Pacific Ocean. Only benefit Black Dead Law, all programs will be, but you can look at it. So, we want to push a mega limited poet company to help organic farmers associations we set up. And to talent red, we were the first. Vanuatu was the first country where you set them up thinking lo poet company assisting you get up. And then you diluted into all our programs. But Nim is another Lotalam that Pacific Organic Agriculture Community and we stand by Lo and assisting me, the whatever program. We me come to run. And him and me leading me lo develop an organic policy thing. And me one of the land that we must revive very quick. The concept, I mean, meet them, concept, I mean.

0: Ben Mino Dodo Dumas, mi volevo stare organico lo poet come lo regional level, fu un modo di la un tema FSA. 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
1: Director of the Department of Agriculture and Rural Development, Mr. Antoine Raffo, italems consultation meeting with the stakeholder. Hemi important, mohemi also one first step. Plong one big fella walkabout, long set long organic farming, more organic product long Vanuatu. Since long 2018 it come, discussion also is that come and that finish long side long organic, where it lead eco long development long Vanuatu organic policy.
2: Mandeli itu yang mana saya, wanam na definisi organic lo Vanuatu. Wanam na organic standards, lebih lo Vanuatu. Wanam na specific activities lo achieve mohon organic certification lo Vanuatu. Lo context lo Vanuatu. Therefore, ini lo department dah lekat sa. Wanam na context lebih lo department. Lo agrikultura yang mi set up nilai structure lo department ani mi set up one soil laboratory with one soil agronomist and actually next step and mi got one full time organic officer and farming system officer so so mi start for the papers lo experience mi mi got the past where mi start discussing this so this is how far you mi come there when we department want to look now lo unit at this establishment lo one subcommittee and lo nivla amendment lo agriculture act lo provide them advice lo government through lo department lo agriculture mol stakeholders plan lo best fit way forward lo how you may want them lo to be receive mal aspirations mol objectives lo this organic another organic policy secondly one dalam says this committee but it's very important to lo one work plan lo megan say work lo committee mo department mo stakeholders plan mo effectively impact them all areas lo organic products start lo farm kids yam lo market lo me dem si yu mi look at it at one big impact lo nationally mo lo regionally mi stop lo data lo certification mi look si someone and mi get him highest percentage lo organic originating someone in Fiji. Even though somewhere you got a small land, which you got more similar land in it, the registration of the 5.5% or something on some low certification. You may be making a lot of products, but you may think in terms of reporting it or Qualcomm or maybe or some international organizations where all this stuff register my organic products or certify my organic farms in Indonesia, maybe me wear back. So and then we want to work with organic committee, or you may provide them reportings. Suppose me understand correct, or some symbol understand the need. And then you may have a compete nationally, work locally, but team globally. You may have a work to other more local Pacific regions, current experience, but also at the same time, I'm trying to karang develop some big projects we have come implemented lo scope lo policy premi lo vanato organic policy nara op lo committee atu department by rely plan dele and we review review this one as a regards vanato organic policy vanato organic policy ya I mean by possibility in true I mean mix lo to the standard third party with them CBS or something else, yes. PTS, something else. Then with the expertise for committee, then Lang and Panachan and Boy stand there. By department, is a plan they level enough. You must have a connected unit with the region, with maybe some consultant with them. What is that put in pass? Organic work finish the region, blow. Maybe you become up with one policy where best fit. lo context prime lo vanuatu pe ni sa vaci mai nou ce mitalem una mi duc sem poliție mi nou ti mi sa tocoba ti mi sa mica mi mi lonce de vine de el 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So, yo me sabe cut some national product commodities, es un coconut, tava cacao, spices, όλοι στα πόδια μας τα εξπούνται μήνες. So I think one innovative approach maybe for the committee that must consider and maybe go out and say okay, use of all existing commodities where we start exporting minis, lo you brand it in certification locally. Brand, lo make them say, you make them value lo all products minimi where we start exporting, lo region, lo world, but also locally, you may say brand them on the things that are going to exit. Batman Black Regards always, I start always to support them. So field operation work, you can use CVP82, I start inside, but then in the forestry, livestock, we make them switch, they'll produce, the producers play me, the agriculture, livestock, forestry, only must some of the products, we premium products, but that way we start, look, say, we align them with the market, by mask and mechanic certification, we add more value, with how you must have a 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And maybe very important, one more workflow community. And one lastly, final one, we want to make it, maybe capacity, you may do, as a clinic certification committee, then you may get some pioneer, or area of opening, but different stakeholders, you may 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certification, lo unisabe trade locally, as well as the region. Therefore, it's very important, lo department too, and the team team, lo uni, lo this consultation, lo uni mas setema committee, pa di mas setema committee, no, lo, then, and in next step, lo, by department, and mas organize, and all appointments, lo national organic certification, se paga man subcommittee, and lo, African Satat, then by the one specific TOR where by you may work them together lo TOR by must have one time frame plan too by must put TOR from sometime every time TOR too sometime you know practical one time frame the committee by active lo how long will be 1 year have to be achievable lo make them say you may have a number of some proper planning cost them out lo you may have a carano sabes que hay que plan de work para irme acá a ti me ves más clearly what you must have achieving as practical as possible and then also committee also para saber lo future planning lo national organic certification how you must have decentralized and work lo comitía o tru lo van a un department but also lo regional pueden work pueden mandar la regional national organic bear in mind too, so you got some very important in the 50s happening around me, or some agritourism business, where it happened, how to commit here and show a plan then too with the market business concept, lo yung lo manual to, lo yung mi adem value lo industria, tourism sector, with them on number like cotton sector, we make up, livestock, forestry, and work together. So, mi mo antem fa nelita lam si pa i cap plan de critici sin pa i cap plan de tok tok pa i cap plan de confusion also we department and staff experience and finish why mi talam si na from plan de mano sto tok tok and finish plan de mano li sta registrar lo financial service commission lo sta tutto momento finish but think mi mas na ga more promotion lo work lo organic certification more educational program lo all people even on leadership in me too. You me so lucky, se minister bli me, me so be in a now organic. Let me pin part lo organic program na so. I me want to fund it for me. But me myself and vision lo minister to lo this committee must promote and educate and public as large with you myself lo the importance lo organic. By me run through one transition. And then slowly, slowly, eventually, by you me so train every people, they come lo importance lo. Work lo this committee and talo act and suppose need lo you me review so me talan by think by must review connect policy in mas karan bagan think think lo maybe you meeting lo one council lo minister's paper lo you me go to lo you me look work lo this organic certification mas lo organic certification committee lo you me come on some policy we council of minister in mas recognize and work lo and talo lo patrical sa act tengo ada mau tok tok ya anda bisa ini all the best lo consultation beli ini department mau bisa beli ini yang minus apa mereka beli ini pak ini beli di plan deh lo 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
1: Hemi director lo Department Blong Agriculture and Rural Development, Mr. Rafo. Mo tok tok long hem hemi kam long ente mo nara time long talamat agriculture program long week yam. Pwede sa mi pakikin long semak program sem time long niki.

0: 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Visiting all health facility close up long you blockade all condom. 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

Emene idine saba folem hemi program plonga takapot agriculture botem Elizabeth Graham. 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Straight long 8 o'clock you chenu masing valau. In silent good morning Vanuatu. Nice for French namalo blisa from hemi one remake blong song Aisha from Kahelt.

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1: Hey, Sulana by UN Jam, Hemi Aisha, this time you meet to check him out with an update blong a you meet to. So look low with a blong at the day, Saturday number one blong Monday is August 2026. Hemi look him what up limit blong at the day. Hemi cloudy with them small shower blow rain over long Northern Islands, while partly cloudy, Hemi expected low on our flower parts. Maximum temperature plong dite hemi 24 degrees Celsius kasem 28 degrees Celsius. Minimum temperature hemi from 14 degrees Celsius to 24 degrees Celsius. Marine update is top. Marine wind warning over long all coastal waters plong Vanuatu. Southeast wind plong 26 kasem 30 knot with emol rough salwata. Mo all wave we kasem 3 meters. While southeast wind plong 21 kasem 25 knot. More rough salt water way a kasem 2.5 meters wave lol na rafla pat plong Vanuatu. So when I mi what up limit plong at the day, stay tuned all time long national radio station blue you radio Vanuatu block caramel latest update. Mo keep updated lo one kind with a use of a cut long one area where you stop listening am long hem.
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1: One more nice one about coming up, please, from Sabah, one long ola. Legends plong Basse Vic, where you missed up really in jam. Music plong him, and at this time, in between some song, hemi masculine girl. Special shout out, low, all people plong masculine islands, specifically from a song, a masculine girl. All people plong Malekula, Malamba, and the rest of us, long Vanuatu. One nice plus Saturday morning.

Sapa wate mana isplan ba masculine girl special south di color every girl woman talung masculine island malikula malamba province and less Vanuatu tok savelo blessa one advisory we Mr. Kamlong olo kedalo OCCIO harmful recycle harmful digital mo online offenses long Vanuatu department of communication mo digital transformation hemi aputumot advisory hemelo manisian mo concern mo harmful online content lo every social media platform lo Vanuatu. Emi hemi kawan pikifle issue na ya emi tapu play you ko online and you talem no kut friend play use well hem or postable something we hemi save spoilem hem we hemi also abuse you threaten hem or kiaman or wrong information and all information where you minim no more play mislead him or make him make them say people are not have truth about one issue or type them truth about issue yeah or minimize them truth about issue yeah and maybe some something way maybe tapu you make them advisory hemi cover map to all online social media offenses and all of to law including harmful digital communication act penal code more cybercrime act we hemi aim to raise awareness about all harmful content yeah and two hemi cut all legal penalties le hemi minim se oli save putim gilo cut from and you save be penalized le hem so hemi important fana to harmful digital communication act hemi effective finis since long January 2025 we hemi open up lo digital communication we hemi take em to email phone calls social media posts comment text web chat, blogs, podcast, video, vulnerable electronic messages. So, nothing say hemi hemi lo post no mo. Suppose you start text mm a friend blue or narvla person or a ways across le hem. Or you got one disagreement. So, you start text him or you send them in all videos with him in you know, one them or you stop calling him, harassing him, talk no good le hem. And me too, you say finding me lo one serious situation or same suppose we decide blow take him equal law blow deal with him you and him is have true not only on Facebook but also TikTok, WhatsApp, Messenger, email to him is inside lehem him is something with him you may need to take note lehem and you save find him you only charge him you with the criminal charges you save fine or fine you can say one fine or two only save saram you prison or together you find moli saram you inside lo prison take note lo hemia hem important mo pasamon information lo every people around lo use since these days everyone's on the phone and to smus mo lapti lo wanam hemi sab happen himi ka to long number 3 kasum number 7 August 2026 threat long island blong maibo lo panama province ikat national agriculture expo 2026 and team blue yeah me you me build him rural economy through lo agriculture more trade so yes everyone's heading down there and with him when up him stab happen blo look him you me expose or you miss have a put molting where you miss up a or him comes one agriculture expo blow or something where you may plan him and of course look forward to what's coming up the future one of you means you have developing more make you slam within our country moving forward I mean some latin thing miss have a serem what them you come back low music limit you this time one of Cleveland Emi one flavor belong yumi yet lang fano watu local string ban music wate ma group oli kolom kata Sifu local string ban group straight out lo island belong Maibo wate m song belong kata Maibo my home Emi one special shout out to every people belong Maibo yumi wo yumi saplo island yumi salo nrapla parts and of course me miss a town but you me connected to the island bang maibo and me one special shout out to them specially Luyula and to lol geta will stop my ting ting from my critical island from maibo and you me out island from maibo so me still come lo Luyula one good morning Luyula.

Seri Kami song from Rimbo local stream band, and before that, see if you local stream band with the My Wo My Home. Hemi Sam Pit Plong, Panama Province, and you will use the Seri Kami Hopes song. Hemi Wake Map, you make him you move, move, move, toes, please get those blood pumping, go out there and be productive or get going to church. Suppose where you just stop, wake up, and you just realize him said, Hemi Sabbath, time to go to church. And I come across a small story. I know information when we stop serving with them, you know. You may just celebrate them no more. Independence Day anniversary, believe me, 2 days ago. And of course, before that, it been cut one event or it been cut some event when we have all music, all party me happen all married, and of course looking forward the weekend to be me got another event coming up, which me Agriculture Expo. And what all kind time will see me got so many things to him is have happen, eh? All kind time will see me to also me tell me plat me race, you me become excited, and then you me want them mingle, meeting new people, and then the place we can make friends, and then we end up, some of us end up falling in love, and then all kind of times we start involved to plan the activities, and all times we do you miss have make some decisions or you make some something, well later on you sit back time everything hemi happen hemi pass, you suddenly say we been make one right decision yeah or no one or something was me hemi time we you walk about look and then some man forget say latest HIV AIDS overview lo fanwa 2022 kasim 2026 hemi come out say total HIV registered hemi lo 2022 kasim 2026 this year hemi 22 cases simi kat total HIV related death 7 so far lo sum life pal katalo sick AIDS and total active cases will stop inside the community with Mumi, Hemi 15 cases. And all active cases here, 7, which is having 40%, Hemi all man. And all female, he got 8, which is 53%. And Hemi looking cell cases here, he got 66% Los Cheva province. Sanma province, he got 27%, which is 4 cases. Los Cheva, Hemi 9 cases. And Tavia province, he got 7%, which is 1 case. Lo place ya all motor low transmission or how a sick hemi pass on from mother to child got one transmission men to men money pass him sick lo man by again men having only sleep with a man money sleep with a man by again it got two and then sexual transmission as in lo man with the man him sleep with a woman hemi got 11 cases and he got one hemi got some sick through lo hemi check them tracks. And hemi hemi cases bulgeta will actually get tested and you find them. Blunderly miss the wander around you may never get tested. So with them so many things happen we been stuff happen, suppose we you know trust them partner blow you, how about you go get tested? And suppose you yourself you have a you say you've been step outside the boundary blow you, you've been charmed from funnies, and hemi one of like more recently you go get tested. Or suppose you where you just have information at the day and you worry, you thinking heavy about health, for you go get tested. Nothing to be ashamed of. I mean, very important. You have a health status, for you more or blessing about you have a one, and then you have a make them keeping you healthy. Look out them good you more families, for you. So call on health centers, ask them information, get tested, and stick to one partner. Or no go involved all activities so hemi sabe putum you low risk. Stay tuned in a long time by me to save stapa train massing for low inside low good morning fun what to show. I'm straight now long 8 o'clock.

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0: Listen, Explore Radio, Vanuatu, welcome to you, Estapa, or you, just join the broadcast, blowing radio, Vanuatu, today, inside the studio, Miklato, welcome, Mr. Robinson Dixon, where Mr. Bolsem, acting principal, for shore development officer, long, and the department, blowing urban affairs, more planning, and along ministry, blowing internal affairs. Mr. Welcome, Mr. Dixon, Robinson Terrell morning, Robinson Dixon Terrell morning, and topic where by me to fly historian around Lehem now Hemi from Vonemol development close up long Solwara Hemi important from Vonemol, from Vonemol development close up long Solwara Hemi important. Now, you listeners for radio, Vato small background context, no more information, lo historian blowing Terrell. For sure, you need him. You one important unit and a law department long urban affairs more planning long ministry long internal affairs work long him. Hemi long look more manage more development long for sure more coastal area long make him sure say all got the project only for them law more all rural more rule long Kaufman. You need them important from all for sure area only support them life long all got the communities. Tourism, fishing, more business. Time development, cut could flop plan, more follow straight processes, more by me help, long protect them environment, stop them erosion, flooding, more make them sure say all future generation to only serve a benefit, long all coastal resources, long Vanuatu. I mean, the first time where Mr. Dixon and me been come, plot join you mean inside the discussion, and me been come one time finish, and me serve say, I mean, a new law plan, you mean where you establish any come settle broadcast. But might mobile hemi newly you which start join a broadcast story and blow ministry blue internal affairs talk blowing today. But I'm give him small time, Mr. Robinson Dixon. But I'm give him small introduction about him. He come to you which start join a broadcast with this beautiful morning.
1: Yes, good morning, listeners. Well, you place the listen, lo Monica, and some but you announce it, name me, Robinson Dixon. Mi work with the department of urban affairs and planning, ministry of internal affairs. I'm acting principal for so development officer. We work men work law. Mi now mi law look law la all for so developments. We mi stop appen law country law. You mi the law unit law for so you mi also got all nara two offices. We list up lo assist lo email go to mo in source for so development ke mi complete lo every islands bridge mi lo vanuatu.
0: Thank you, Mas. I'm Mr. Robinson Dixon. Listen, it's Radio Vanuatu. You heard him hear me. Give him small introduction about him. Hear me. Come to you. We stop listen. And one more time, topic, blue discussion. Blow me to Vlad today. Hear me from one name. All development, close up, long Solwara. Hear me important. Now, Mr. Robinson, talk about him. One name now. Hear me work, blow one for sure enforcement officer. But from one name work, blow him, hear me important, blow manage him, look at the area, close up, long Solwara.
1: Okay, thank you. Also enforcement officer. Sometimes we think that we are name enforcement. You mean service one man where we enforce the Development Act across law Vanuatu. In regards to the Fossil Development, where we stop having. Okay, by me tell them small more, yes, about one of my work law. One enforcement officer. So the UMI law for so development unit, you may get one enforcement officer no more where we stop law ensure say all compliance more monitoring law enforcement and me apply law for so development act. So main work plan and me law Karamatol compliance activities no more with the monara agencies, also department of environment. Make sure say all developer we only apply or only want them building some maybe some development where me by having a solota, he comply for so development. So all site inspection where start happen, and me basically and me enforcement officer believe me now, and start paramount across the country. Either me one small project or big project, work problem now me below start below ground, below ensure say all developer only comply law for social development act. Starting.
0: Thank you, Thomas. Now, Nihara, you mentioned a small foreshore development act. Suppose you have a talk small here when I'm now inside the foreshore development act, whether I'm now been passed, whether I'm now foreshore development act, and been only been passed.
1: Okay, thank you. Yes, foreshore development act, and been stopped before law, yes, after law independence. Foreshore development act, and me been stop law. I mean, as you say, me stop experience in planting law or for social development after law independence. So for social development, I can me been amended more. I been yes, me been established law time up law. Album or for social development where me stop command up. So you me got all the different sections inside law. For social development act, Minnesota State and everyone, all sections are only been only capture all activities with in regards to all for social development law country. So, yes, I'm for social development act, CAP 90.
0: Listen, Explore Radio Vanatolo UH, the journey, story and Terrello morning, Mr. Storian with him, Mr. Robinson Dixon, with Mr. Bolsem acting principal for show development officer, law department blong, for show unit, law department blong, urban affairs, and urban affairs more planning, law ministry blong, internal affairs, Terrello morning, and topic we're going to discuss around long hem now hemi from one of development close up long solwara hemi important you have hemi talk small law for sure development act where hemi stop now talk about him from one of the for sure area me important lo vanuatu mo how now only contribute long environment tourism industry mo community livelihood.
1: Okay, thank you. For sure development activities hemi very important as a population hemi in Greece, you may allow planting investors, small business too, local business in the rice low country. So, planting.

0: Forces de développement et mi vrai non ce me mi bin mentionné mais so why mi important et mi pour enjoy c'est mi qualité mon développement hein so le forces de développement ali massa inland what mon environmental hack pour enjoy c'est mi protéger mon marine resources plus mi stop dans le sous-bota. And time we have developed only building one development or one structure or one coastal area. You mean so the structure will get a me strong. For you miss a vase of another two and me prone to natural disasters. And we want them in so the all application we only full map, all attachment we require environment permit. And we must have low environment and we make them all EI. Logata tu lo jo se ta man structure mi kata e mi nota ta mecem environment blim lo se lo tourism value and then e mi minim se term se structure mi kata for example mi talam se one smooth city suppose we want tourism company e mi want them building one smooth city a yumi se finish tourist lista lo pangkalo blem o pamita na one motel blem yes. So time say me want to make one city and me also want them say pa e mi good lo time all tourist li ka mo li save kat access lema so e me mi say lo all tourism value lo all investors will start come so blend so li in turn to city or small wolf by mi stapel blo mogota blo are import maybe go up lo snokel lo lo naravana ela no hot kolol saitsi so e mena mi one important one another one to the fosso de lumen mi important lo communities lo improve mon life lo to lo communities tani mi gato ole for example lo people of wolf also moli also employ mon communities lo Oli wuhu blesia. For example, watem ol province tu. Termi dalam province mi. Mi look lo le every wolf blu mi lo country wa mi dalam leads. Ale nagel wolf, samanzen wolf. 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So time you go, lo you maybe potensi po lukul luar naraila, you must pay more tax lo wolf. Lor al provincia na provincial government lor area, so MMI one revenue tu lor province police have mungkin money lem out lor fosso bila fosso project semua lor. Is a thing mana misam lor all importance all benefits lor one fosso development. I mista talem all pick one nomo pe. Kita tu semua small one na nasi mita talem finish. I mi plan lor nara. Company will small make him tourist business lo coastline believe me. So time will make him all tourism businesses with them and me help them tourism Lokota too no only grow company Lokota lo is a grow the man only can believe in some project will make him down also for that. Yes.
1: Elizabeth Blue Radio Vanuatu Uharam acting principal Fosho Development Officer Robinson Dixon. And we talk about them from one now all Fosho area hem important lo Vanuatu mo how now all contribute to environment, tourism industry, mo community and livelihood. One more time topic for discussion blo today hemi from one all development close up long solwara hemi important. And acting principal for show development officer me join him to block even more or get the information where him stop now talk lo side long say when I'm some local common issues where for show enforcement officer him is have face him what when him impact blo him long area close up so what
0: okay thank you some common issues where one for show enforcement officer him is have face him. By me give him one lol main one now me all illegal activities and some say all illegal activities you miss a

0: you got all illegal, illegal activities below and for short development, low one area. And we also come one issue below an enforcement officer. So we've been telling finish, we've like got one enforcement officer no more, where we start with them for short development unit, and we've like got on one structure below where we start in place. By if they include them to all Nara enforcement officers, no future, below no currently is me like at one no more. So, one all issues where for so enforcement officer and me staff fishing, blunt time and me all safety concern below, blow him some walking law, walking law and remote, or one assets environment and me some post them. And safety risks, global enforcement officer. Mm. So, also, more catalysts have encountered hostile individual or dangerous situation while performing their duties. So, times when one main one, where enforcement officer, and Mr. Fishing plan the time, so, time we call one illegal, if we call make one inspection, or him we call make one inspection, one illegal activity, so one man maybe. For example, we can exclamation or we make excavation or one area with one solota. Blue maybe could make them one by me some by me no safer. And we risk a little bit so one way fly been make me fly make them one agreement with them signing with them one hotel police. We got two visits by only stop over the Mivla local site inspection. So, two officers only stop no time say Mivla could make one site inspection. No one area where Mivla looks and no by 10 slalipet. So, Mivla call the motor and of Loli come with the Mivla local area, blow Mivla make a site inspection. Yes, any blow safety blow Mivla no more. So at least I go out with them Mifla every year. Loya Bakan Mifla got chance blow. They came two Bakan where two officers well. Only help him no more or enforcement officer blow Mifla blow. At least I go to site, especially low areas where I'm not safe low enforcement officer. MM one low issues where officer blow Mifla staff is them. Another one, I'm encroachment blow public land. And we say, I found out to land me very sensitive in times of developments. So, at the time, if life is a land dispute, where land dispute, I mean, say, at the time, all development, and no say, care about. So, enforcement officer, we go town, and we make a site inspection. Time make a site inspection and we also ask them developer, blow me provide them a land lease plan. We must check them law. We also want them must give him all land on a consent. We also say ground where we make development land, maybe one ground where we blow one straight land on a innocent got land on a got dispute with them, not one, but any. Send them application plan where issue law land dispute is still stop. Same manner, we want law issue where enforcement officer and Mr. Comic said inspection and Mr. Simple at the time. Another one, the one law, main one, I mean, mangrove removal. Yes. If like been stop the same plan to them, especially law small project, no more by time we go up in the Sulota, by immunity law only. Maybe you'll cut him on mangrove and you miss a important blow mangrove tree, me all tree where me stop low all coastline or especially low fossil area where me all breeding set low marine resources bleeding. And then all application he come where me come he come in and black go through the screen with animals and mangrove is taken low solota. I mean, no small, let me plant it so I need low clear him. So, make a Muslim if they stop less with them, department, environment, for you make a total visa, where only hotel specialized role mangrove. So Bakatano only give him consent law. Lolgeta before you miss a fair law and will give him one permit law and development. So it might be one law issue where you've left out for some blood at the time. But the mall mangrove tree blue you me. Narwana me all environment consequences planted them at developer me let me apply them pe project plan me me me for example me the lem say reclamation no one for so area so reclaim plan me me depend lo amas mita we me want them reclaim so lo bless you me me also ask him environment lo me must make him fully ahead lo ensure se you may know this problem on marine resources play me so me vla plan the time me vla work with the environment for so you need lo you may lo ministry play in the analysis me plan the time me work with the environment and environment and me one lo on la stakeholder play me lo of man me vla work with the plan the time from all development when we stop having lo solo da me ensure se all development down lo solo da all for so development me apply lo environment de la yes.
1: Thank you, Mas Robinson. You talk plandelo all the common issues where team stapa unit stapa looking and all impact plol gather lo a solo ramo area close up long hem. I got all the risk to where team stap come across. One of the risk time in Okat one good flow management for short development.
0: Okay, thank you, Mas. You service for not doing me. One country where we prone to natural disasters and low risk time where you may start making more site inspection or fossil development advisory committee and start making more decisions, more recommendations. And we must ensure say one law key something inside law application law will develop by me will design blah, blah, blah, and you must you may lot for so unit you must go through the screening application one will mean one me development design law all developer you want them say all design law what will submit you come inside or for so development advisory committee me make a decision them and you must look say design you must strong so that's why you make all officers law public works all committee and no kotana all list make them all list is focus planting all design all development and no kot and you miss service agency yeah public works and awatana only engineer law development around the country so them kotali approve you miss service is engineering design law and development down the slot as for example wolf and we emi straight or emi save kanton is emi strong lo emi save stop lo area we want to develop emi want them so emi one lo la is all la risks them we emi start to part all development down lo solo that want them say all development down lo solo that emi we must strong lo in that one disaster and it damage them also more over Mr. Dalem say must stop times when so what they have or cyclone again we only stand up strong no more in not damage so in no broke so you want them say all development in no wolf no more we will not for so development only must strong time become no time lot this and lo for so advisory committee.
1: Thank you, Mas Robinson. Now, for the more for sure development, 1M government regulations or approval processes where one man, one business or developer, and he must follow them. Please make them development law area close up, Solora.
0: Oh, yeah, thank you. All application, let me know. You know, you got a man approval. I got process plan. And you got for sure development application form where you start with the ministry. In the Navis, the Department of Navis and Planning, all Nara provinces Pleyum itu mulai area council 71 area council across lo country. So lo province Pleyum mi ka tol process mi ka tol FOSO applications we we start lo UAU start lo all provinces you want them apply from one FOSO ka tol application start lo all province small area council. Yes, and the process plan mi yes. The full map. You full map, you got an important section Mr. inside where you me you me tell him say all checklist. So all checklist me all important document where why you need to attach them with them application blue. So by me tell them small attachment we start the checklist. You got one now in engineering design. One you must complete him. Attachment law on the right environment or geology and mines or fisheries land owner concern. You must carry on land owner concern. Play you survey making development down or solve that. Maybe I must some design play you, you must give him all straight measurement. Is a mana misam law checklist waste up law. For short development, where M is very, very important. Then one developer may apply for one for short development, and he must full map or must caramel attachment, attaching with them application and come submitting. And developer is time say he come submitting by for so you need now, I mean, screening by me. Try and check and say yes, make sure say every attachment is a low. Checklist install or publication plan before listening at one for so advisory committee law only serve becomes only serve look law on application look at up look serve approved suppose for so advisory committee you look say no you got some attachment we missing you need law and developer and me must give provide them then you may refer application plan now. Let me advise them developer to submit them application before you come back for the development advisory committee meeting. Yes.
1: Thank you, Thomas. I'm Robinson. Listen to Radio Vanuatu. You stop joining me with Sam Robinson Dixon. I'm stable some acting principal for sure development officer. Lo for sure units long department long urban affairs mo planning and the ministry long internal affairs lo story and long terrain. I'm the last stop talk around from one all development close up long solar hemi important and you harem hemi been me talk about them. One now hemi. Work behemol semwana for sure enforcement officer from one olkata for sure area hemi important lo Vanuatu and olkata risk time nokat one good flam management for sure development and you harem hemi talk about just recently olkata regulations more approval processes where one man one business or one developer hemi must follow them make a development long area close up long solvora. Now, I'm going to a long time to last up a camp and the map story and blowing Terry Robinson. Talk about them how now look at the community, landowners, small businesses, is have a protect them all the area close up, long solar, long Vanuatu, blowing all the generation of future.
0: Okay, thank you. I'm going to say for sure development, let me blow every man. Either you want landowner or you want business, you got right to use of apply for one for so development permit. Lo you must have issue me come to you, lo is help me you know. Whatever development where you want them building down lo solo that. And I mean tell him say all for so development permit if you stop you been stuck at plant the application you come in finish and you must issue for so development permit lo plan the developer even all got away only on land owner or got away businessman where become business town lo solo that. So you were establishing and you want to make one for so development blue town lo solo that and you fil se unit lo apply ikam lo yumi istalo any province lo vanuatu ikata area council lo area 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and blo te ba mi vela kam bar lo yo blo Tell one of status blow application blue or one blue you should provide them back in or blow let them use services, you know, every something you provide them in straight. Yes, and also me tell them, I'm very important, blow you me protect them, coastline blue me, my me all main Lublisano, but then I say, you me tremble, you me kite a multi flow with them, so what. Lo mi jurum se a all development ne we mi start lo building na lo solo da mi e mi no affectem marine resources lo mi but also beautify coastline lo mi lo future we mi start kam so I could you want ma la no na we you got right lo crown lo we start lo solo da you want to apply lo mi get one small city or marines or whatever development we We've been mentioned millions. Say, I've been down the Soloda. You should have like I'm low, Nivla low, Foso unit, the department, Lepen Affairs, low ministry, low internal affairs. So, a man of you process plan low. You miss a facilitator, but you got a baby leave. And consequences, play you know, apply, no Foso Development Act, any fee plan, penalty plan, me, a big one. And once we have like I'm issue, one stop of notice with one penalty. Finance mi restarem no so that mi dala finance mi restarem mi se mi one penalty state mi you own in the state so emana mi one lo all something with mi fully want to mention so you also want developer or one investor we establishing you become you want them make one development on the solo da You must comply with the Foso Development Act. From him, I know, say, you have a penalty from you, you want a little bit. And suppose you know, comply, you want to build with them without current one Foso permit or current one advice when you know, Mifla or when you never stop, you will start making my awareness. And you listen, but you know, you want to make him one development, you know, let him bless of it. Men also me encourage him you back and say make sure say you must apply to the Foso Development Act low blow country play me low Vanuatu and process play me play me no long play me short no more me tip now how now you give him application play you he can blow me play suppose application play me no complete then bless you now you bless you use of his loan down application leave the process claim so mita le finish you start lo yafate or around lo fila or you start lo sefa you want them build you come lo sefa province or ministry you start lo outside lo province the mana you miko lo province no more or let go to me or le area council you buy all area administrator or the plan or le assist me how lo you miss have a fast track on Foso Development Application lo yumi sa fekara one Foso Development Permit. Yes, thank you very much.
1: Listen, it's the radio van auto with them hemana mi putum end lo story and blum develop long today. We bless you join the broadcast long hem baba mi give him time lo Mr. Robinson Dixon spoken kata any last fla ting ting blum baba hemi give him out limit to any key messages when we wonder baba you to crap him lo walk about him to about him for sure development for the topic where Mr. Papa from when him now for sure development is important and baba mention more where bless him to save a about the caramolo all the information where he missed up about the market development the side blowing a coastal areas blame you for sure somewhere me to bless up about talk around him.
0: Thank you too much. All blow you me finish him to talk blow you me no more no morning link you message now me all coastline blame me love on at all resource we got planted for you too much low country. Tayo mito po at lan mo sulwata ay katfali lo yumi lo especially lo Vanuatu mo Nara Pacific Island countries. So tayo mi follow straight process lo development mo work together lo protect mo lo fosa area yumi sabi mi kami suwa si oligoet lo support mo lo community mo economy mo environment lo yumi lo planted 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blessed we lo crown we you pay mo we are blessed we mi crown bliyo yes a thing even mi small story and bliyo mi so namba bliyo mi vla mi tutu ve vantret suppose you want them save more about work lo for so development cross lo country isave kolem bliyo lo tutu ve vantret lo kare mo information o lo mi vle save assisting you lo whatever information you want them in regards lo for so development now.
1: Thank you, Thomas. Mr. Robinson Dixon. Listen to Radio Vanuatu. Hemi putum end lo story and blong today. You've been joining me, Radio Friend Blue, with them. Mr. Robinson Dixon lo. Well, Mr. Bosem acting principal for sure development officer lo for sure unit under lo department blong urban affairs mo planning. Emelo ministry blong internal affairs. One department under lo ministry blong internal affairs. And we talk about them to today now. From one emol gata development. Close up long solo hemi important and you've been harem hemi talk about from one among the for sure area hemi important lo yumi lo Vanuatu how now only contribute the environment tourism industry more community livelihood some long gata always we have a call about to carry one license blue you blow by you develop and for sure blue you where please you have a call block carry more look at the information where me stop all get a fine to where all get a penalties to where one is have a carry suppose him you know one is have a custom suppose him you know for them all get a low where me stop but I mean no last time Mr. Robinson takes in a me journey you me to lo show blue to blow talk around for sure development but I make him some narrow flat time back and blow join him you me to low one more narrow story back and but until then listen to Radio Vanuatu you pass someone nice flat day we stop safe for all time.

And that was Baham Man with the song Who Let the Dogs Out. Yes, hami kam blog boto ma time check from the studio. To be ready, me start before me to hit him up 9 o'clock, and then you start watching him sports program. Let me to begin sports program. Let me to with them Samuel Tafo and the 9:30 hami Eco Sportive with them Julia Gasson. You've been start watching him earlier on hami Masing Falawin. Say good morning, Vanuatu show. Thank you to Mas Lo Kamani play you, and of course thank you Masing for making semi possible play me to get a program. Stay tuned. Be me to serve sub channel in the long time. This time hami Bombay Vikings with them angel eyes. After long song, you go serve a channel weekend sports.

0: Ivan Kumar. Beaten. Oh, shot goes in.
1: Yes, hello, welcome along Inside Sports. Long edition pong yumi long today pambay yumi haram tatok blong
2: Arnold Sorina. Mr. Stapleton, Sports Development Officer blo Athletics blo Vanuatu. Mr. Pace long Corman. Now Arnold name Arnold Sorina mi pay mi haram name one well known name los blo Athletics lo all running when mi stop compete mo represent them Vanuatu lehem lo past regional more outside games lo Vanuatu. Arnold, maybe first of all, tram story and lo Mivula, or talk about lo Mivula. You come out lo on the mainland lo Vanuatu.
3: Thank you. You come out lo island limi lo Pentecost, lo you minimum lo Panama. Lo come out low, you can miss up low, then you start low, start school low, and then before me out, become a villa low. You start a career playing on someone, run a low playing middle of another, and you start representing me. So you can start first time low, first of all, you can start through low school games, where you can start some pizza games, and then you move it down low villa, you start low pleasure, and then you start school low pleasure, and then you start low engage with them all, coaches playing low corman low time. Until Mr. training under Lolteta, until we get the opportunity to travel, give one scholarship to the athletics, then we go overseas and catch with them all trainings, with them all coaches outside, and also we compete too, the competition playing without Lovanar.
2: Now, so you talk about, say, you've been involved in the athletics, the school days for you. You mean all level sports, you've been got chance for you to stay more, or you mainly focus on athletics.
3: Okay, sabi na yung install ng school, yung talent sa US again, kasi niya 10 first time. Lo one age, yung sa yung start discover yata. Yung discover mo kanim na, yung kanim sa yung put lo hem, yung go lo soka, volleyball, basket, and running also, all nara sport ya. Yes, hindi ko true. Hindi mo kaya every sport ya, hindi pepes plan, hindi plan mo fan mo sa wea na, strength plan mo, lo kanim sport na, wala mo sa detek mo blo. Time you kasi 20 years, 21, you can't have kasi mo you adult. So we've been doing practicing the sport there, especially we've been starting through low soccer, this one. We've been good low soccer, we play soccer, then we play basketball also. Volleyball not too much, but we base plan then basketball and soccer and athletics. And we've been participating low games there, low early age for me. And we come until when we kasi 11, 12, and we almost 16, 17 years old now. Then we start to identify the best agility or best strength in the sport to wear now, but we choose to go now, we choose some athletics as well. Because in athletics now, my performance for me inside all sport here, yeah. Athletics now, my come out the best one, only when we have a performance. That's why we choose some athletics for me. We save them the whole life for me since we start to childhood, 17, 16 years, because I'm 20 until now.
2: So, talk about Lumi for the time we only select them, you out of athletics, any from one of them kind even straight or one of them, you based Lohem Lo athletics, that's why only Bulum out you learn.
3: Okay, Lo athletics is some say, you got full of events, Lo athletics, in such a we throw, in jump, and then also in run, in run around and field, and you got full of events. So now I mean, me specific low athletics, so you choose some athletics now, but me specific low one event in sense, which one and the best one me so. First of all, me come out, then me out low, me come start low villa, me start low training, me come start training or some 100 runner. Okay, so I'm here low, time when me test start here now. So me start training on 400, then me 400, then you say long sprint. Okay, so you start a metal low sprinting with them middle distance. Okay? So kami training lo 400 at the same time bisa kerana 200 tu. So ini kami saya buat ini also lo ini pakai map minimum lo 400 tu lo bisa go fast. So event lo ni when ini specific lem lo time ni when ini kat 16, 17 years old lo time ni, ini 400 nama mesti tak problem dengan lo time. And we perform very good lo 400. So more timing when ini achieving the first one, I think ini make him 55 seconds. Ini yang kalau saya lo bisa games. Lo time lebih sakit ni. Nanti kami kan start lo one other, nanti start dari division ni kata lo 55, kalau 54, and di lo ni ranem 50 low one time, 51, 50, and then we go as far as we run 49 seconds. Mellow time we start training the 400 low time.
2: Maybe people will stop listening to me too now, yeah? Then when we talk about 400, yeah? Try and give you one picture, look at us, distance below 400, yeah?
3: 400 meters, and one full round low one, Soka Villa. So in Soka Villa, we sleep inside the running track, and we run outside, so you run one full round, and then you 400 meters.
2: Okay, so now, then when you start below 400, or you could land, who knows, some little athlete where Lovanatu, Lotemi, and your big time Blogata, and you compete with the Mogata, somehow you come top runner of 100.
3: Okay, since time we come stop, we start training the Blisha, we start training with them some old training partners for the Shell, and we got Mr. Andalo, Denis Ontari, him coach for me, Lotemi, and then we start with me, Planeta, and we give him all training for me. And we progress when we start falling. And inside a lot of team when we start, we got Jeffrey, after we got Tari, after Susan Tama. So we've got Adria now, since we're a colleague when we start training, and so slow when we start improve. And then time we start go, and then we start 1-1. One is out, one is out, we go. We kiss with them one no more, only one no more with them, with Tari. And deal with next stop at Chimigo and you put in Nico. But all competition when we stop go through the reserve every time, we stop run against him. I think David Benjamin as president Lee of Lorifix, same one when we stop run against him, with him, who else? Harrison, mm-hmm. Yes. After all, some lot of metric at all student law level was in place, and not student law. Tapi kalau malam buat ni belas tak kumpul terus ni masa telem ni ente ni kat ini fulla buat belas tak kumpul terus ya. Lo mistak buat expose ni atau mistaran lo 400 meters. Anak so sam kai bam into one way. Ni belas tak kumpul tak kena ni fulla bagen lo 400 meter lo terus ya. Tapi so far we remember tapi ngol kita ya.
2: Okay, anol we waktu ni tu stop talk about all development program where you stop running with the athletics Vanuatu. Lokorman. Now, tamu only been select MU, or me understand, say only been select MU too, lo represent the Vanuatu, lo some regional games, story of Lomifla.
3: Okay, lo place ya, time, we been start lo place ya, we talk about this, we start running lo 400, and then we, at one time, we come where we like lo Samoa, lo 2006, we believe, lo one Oceania. Yeah, before the Pacific Open, I installed somewhere. So a lot of time now, we play the Kasem Lowe. We play the competition. We remember a lot of time now, Kasem Tabinao, and we didn't coach the Mivla, and we play the Mivla. We play the Mivla run Lowe, and then a lot of time now, as I'm saying, we didn't run 1-400, it was one event for me when we started training from. And then afterwards, the coach now asked me, he said, I'm running 800 back, and after me say, okay, straight, you're right. I'll be running 800. We're running 800 now, so we take a first medal to the pro, as we become number 3, we got a bronze medal to China. And the first medal to me too. And so we travel, first time too, we travel to China. So, when we got a medal, we got a position to me, 800 meter to China. Now, only picking up me, and we got one, Steve Hollings, we have a regional, hadir di sini dari Malaysia dan ini yang kami biasa ini belum pernah mengucapkan yang mereka lo. 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

0: got limit law Vanuatu, we have reduced limit law 152, income law 151, and then the rest of the competition outside, law Europe, law Asia, even New Zealand, Australia, is the reducing of Vanuatu, law 800 meters per day. I know in Pacific came also, and many things were in the past.
1: Since you mentioned them all regional and international games there where you take part them, tell them to me how much Pacific Games or outside international games or certain other things you represent for not blame. More achievement blame.
0: Okay, Lord Pacific Games phase one, I think it's been Pacific Games Lord New Caledonia, I think MA one, it's actually 2011, yes. And then Samoa Pacific Games 2007. Yes, 2007. And then any Pacific Games, mini games, we got the Cook Islands. After I got one recently with the Vanuatu, we've been battling because in the time, I mean, no more part to my sweat bits when we can battle more, me, we can run the time, I mean, the Indian 2017. After we got Oceanias, we got Oceania Blue Athletics, and we got got one law, he got Samoa two times, he got Saipan, he got Australia, he got Australia four times, he got Keynes, he got Townsville, after all world championships, law athletics, we've been called Istanbul, I mean, law one Indo world championship, it's in Istanbul, law Turkey, after he got China, we have a lot of time, we under 20 championship, we have two people outside of Vanuatu, we have 19 years old. We have China, we Beijing, we have 2006. Yes, after one world championship again, we have installed Korea, South Korea, we have 2010. After 2010, we had Commonwealth Games in India, Delhi, China. In 2010, we had in representing Vanuatu. Vanuatu got one team in the middle of China. We had Commonwealth Games in Melbourne in 2006. After all so small, and all the international, all international, we had Vanuatu team in Stapo, and then I started mentioning it. All minor competitions now inside lo Unilo Pacific or since Australia and New Zealand. We got full of all meet or small meet and some Australian championship, New Zealand championships. I mean plan the time is up running, we have happen every year. And all achievement when Mr. Galo say Unilo return, all achievement when Mr. Tegem Lord Championship, Mr. Karem all lo Unilo New Zealand, lo time it about lo one time, Laran, it in Karem one bronze medal, and the team lo Oceania lo Tainer. Any multiple times, multiple times, Mr. Aran in New Zealand Championship, New Zealand Championship, and also he called, he got one popular run, we only start run from all money, only call him Stolkif, we install also, he ran them all across. A lot of time, we've been, we come second, 400 meters, low cross. We got one prize money, as I say, gold. We didn't take one achievement to the one prize money in Lotania. After the last one that we had in the Olympic Games, we had in Colombia, London, England, 2012. And I think I mean, in the last competition we go, we had in the same level, and then we decided to spell small, and we come back to Vanuatu, we have a camp start of Brazil, even we develop a sport of linear athletics park, and then we start.
1: Annually you mentioned them Olympic Games with them Commonwealth. I mean, Mr. Talent say, I mean, all last highest competition, especially all different sports disciplines, all start compete them. One them feeling for you, them where all you select them say, annually you know why you represent them for natural cycle athletics, Olympic Games, more low Commonwealth.
0: Okay, low time, yeah, or since all. Is that when you missed up training or you missed up one institution or Ista ana luan ko chicken hat lawan you. So one cold blue lawan sami ni.

0: goal, all the teams will be inside the spot and must aim to one competition where UNS you must reach it. And then you start with training from so. Commonwealth Games, with them Olympic Games, and the highest level of sport competition where every man and you train for. Yes. Either you be qualified for, or you go no more than say only teach you, you represent country, or you go a current law kind of event for them. So, time where you selected, or you've been identified, or some say you want athlete, please represent them country, you know, one high level or something. Anyone pick for achievement or life you are from. We start train for, so any one achievement where he come to you, more you harem kutu, say I just go because I'm one level of senior, more any start, more say one history bleed, so then you have a lot of time and say you have achieving, more you have a feeling competition or level of senior where you have a comeback and you have a experience, more you have a serum low antiple man, say how no, you feel that you go low antiple competition, so any feel, any feel, me excited too much when you have a goal one competition more at the same time you fulfill your goal blow me what can vision how not is the vision for blow me have a current you can reach it. Yes.
1: Okay, now here you need to come back to all development program where you will start run them lo Corman and you start with some sports development officer long athletics. What I mean me focus for you now here with them all beginning or whoever we all start come under the program where you start running.
0: Okay, thank you. Program where he start the place here, he block half man. So he work under the Vanuatu National Sports Authority and also sports develops of athletics, but he under the program block half man. Okay, so he mena how na he come in the place here, he got the any of National Federation and athletics, Vanuatu he start, but he come to block, he work together with him, half man, he try them. Walk here, blow me walk here, and you go out, blow man to each other, or you do feel him say yes, I'll be teaching him, study it, look on to him. So walk here, and me, anyone, when you tell him, say anyone, strategy, blow every sport, well, should follow. So how you compete, blow one level, you come go for, blow in the day, but you must come walk back, and you go promote them back, same sport, because that's how you, blow pathway, and you follow them. So after sport, when I'm not blowing again, so after sport, and you walk learn, and then I'm blowing, you come back, and you develop them. A sport for you or one sport you come learn, but you develop it back and blow all the young generation body come through, the body feelings there. Any stop no more, any every man he engage with him, no athletics or any sport, and blow name your athletics by any stop no more. So times say me come in, me start to me work with them one of the national sports already, me that privilege up, me have it too much when you come blow. Me save gaining back experience when you go, but we give him back to all young star or young picnic or whoever he interested in, we can find him. And you want to find him more about the pick. So, one day when Mr. Megan Lobbies here, we will work Lobbies here, we will work planning with them all picnic in school. So, one day we will run them all competition, we have a national school league where Mr. Harry, Mr. Hartman finish. So, Lobbies here, we come in, we came all planning, we schedule all competitions. And also me identify more beginning me blow Olisa we come in but Olisa we join them program blow NSL blow development at the same time blow an elite level too same so by you start off all the future by me come also so I mean any activity in last time we run them all training programs start low age of under 16 under 14 16 plus in 20 so I mean now you need best learn the best year low NSL you best low age group yeah and you best low every school in low lo Podvila and also by him go yet lo nara island by him I mean still come after lo future by him just start also that he start and lo say me so I mean I need program when he start planning lo visa he will run trainings you go to the name you call trainings and he will also identify more all athletes or future athletes who especially all picking lo school lo visa they come only train and then only continue lo also the enduring activity lo kita or dream lo kita as one athlete and you want to come on kutrana then you come lo blisana then you develop lo blisana lo forma
1: I know lo also you talk about that but lo side as in program name is that for some money now we you start some development officer how you receiving feedback or lo interest lo kita will start involved for program where you run it.
0: Okay, thank you. Feedback flow program NSL and everyone school program. And school program, I mean, say all beginning, we start low age below 14, under 14, under 16, or under 20. Okay, so lo athletics in 14, 16, 20 belo na rasot ba hindi different ba hino sama? Belo athletics in yun yana all age group in work club. Imi fane mo at lo all competition na sa full up all man linogat idea ya. Athletics, so li sabi sa name ko ni Cameron. Eta you come to Cameron, imi sabi sa rules ino sabi. How na pa mista na pa? 100 meter finish where? I start to finish where? Sa nene, sam something where? Imi all pikin yung mina sabi, pero maybe imi no make him na mo. That's why imi sabi. Interest plan lo feedback lo interest ni ikwan tay muli ka muli touch lo oli touch muli fili ni ko na i lukol pigini ni oli stat lo kam muli ni oli wan tembra no oli wan tembra no oli wan look timing lo ka from timing na hemi tale si no hemi improve hemi no improve so feedback plan full up school oli kam oli participate oli interest to mas and oli kat any chip lo ran especially oli pigini oli kam oli ran at ko back ni black at four competition or four meet lo low one series, less than a game low series. So first series, you need four meet. You need to all school only start low series 1 year, but you must come commit 4 times before you move for the goal on a sport. So that's how we learn on the year. So inside low all competition low one series, time will come commit. You need look the feedback plan. You need look all performance and change. You need say only come low first meet, only run. Tanding dulu kita hendak kasih lo one time mulanya, ane time se next week leh mula kita run pakai, tanding leh jadi macam mana? Milu nih ni exceeding timingnya, so minimum saya pun ini hemi improve. So feedback leh hemi kutu mas, so milu kawan lo begini hemi improve lo one event leh hemi macam, okay eventnya hemi no 100 running no more hemi macam every event, misal lo 100, 200, hemi macam traveling, short put, discus, macam long jump. So I mean, all the events and all the mega man. Every event and every time one thing maybe mega. I mean, it's not enough. I mean, no decline. No, I mean, always improve the color. So I mean, I cut too much. So I need to. I know the beginning we started to form the field. So.
1: I know me understand. Me the way we need to start story. You reach with them all information about low athletics. But me friend, most time maybe too, I stop run out. You got any final something to tell them? Whoever we start listening to. Inside sports program belong ready for now too today.
0: Okay, thank you. You missed up move low one time where pull up something here tonight. You community play me guys. All young one you come on top single is under 20 or senior pull up only go astray. Low in case low pull up something outside and then you got negative feedback. Lo society playing with them, even country playing too. So lo please, me want them encourage you, all parents or you all begin when you start listening. All activity also when you start mentioning them. You may have a hymn no good, but you have a come, you have a change them lively, you have a change them attitude, character through lo sport. Or same way, you like starting program lo MSL, you have a come. You should come. You should see we start the villa. You should come. Come let's see. Come join. Or even you must register the one school. And start register under the NSL. You should come join them. NSL competition. More you should engage with them all potential training or all ideas when you start giving yourself. You should come join the villa. But let's say I'm free. You were one young fella. Where you interest play on. You know even you know start the NSL program. But you outside. But you just test them athletics. You know come training small. You can show up the place. You need especially love the place. A corman. You have two coaches and staff. Or you have come to talk with them. But me layers with them you. But me put in you with the one coach. But me have a coach and you. And then you have continue the one and staff. And it believes suppose you engage more the sport, more activity where Mr. Happen the place. The corman. It believes by me reduce all negative impact. You need the side of society or community. Then where Mr. Happen the side of smoke or drink or kind of activity doesn't. Pahin ni kota, and misalnya sini experience yang sudah time ini saya ni kam, ni pilih time supaya you kam lebih saya, you engage with the more sport, you know me no more, nara sport tu yang kita, you pilih supaya by helping me the life with you and also the community and society where you come from, pahin.

0: Thank you, Thomas Blong. Save part long program, yeah? What do you mean? Iso, yeah, well? Look at me long next program.
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7: 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No Monday, Kasem Saturday. Voice Plong Province, Hemi talk about Olketa development issue, mo achievement, ways that happen long Olketa province. Plong Radio Vanuatu, we Hemi Voice Plong Yumi.

Hemia emi tok save long wanem blom mekem long time blo flood. Number one, no stop long old place where water level is have a command up, hurry up, long time where flood come. Number two, no time blo crossem river, time level blo water ibitim ni blong you. Number three, stop long safe place all time kasem where authority I give him clear notice. Number four, all animal only save swim, so no putum olgeta, the place where man is have a stop safe long hem, long time blow flood. Number five, look out long old road or bridge where water I cover him up, long time blow flood. And number six, no let them all pikinini only pleble, with them all bivla water or water where I stop come out long old drainages. Hemia emi wanem blom mekem after long flood. Number one, stop long way long old disaster area after long time blow flood. Number two, boil em water or use em water filter before you drink. And number three, no hurry up long fix him or get a something where only damage. Number four, no let them all pikinini only play long old water blong flood where he stop yet long round. Number six, look out long old rope lo electric where it broke or something where it save cause and fire. Number seven, check em all main path blong water supply system blong you. Also, source, storage, distribution points, more household storage. Re-enter em all buildings, use em torchlight. No use em hurricane light or something where it save cause em fire. Long all flammable gas inside. Number eight, make em all hygiene awareness long area more all families blow you. Number nine, no kakai all fruits or vegetables where water blown flood I wash em all geta I can. And number ten, no use em all something where I use em electric kasem time where you clean him, try em, more check em, say I safe blown use.

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7: 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Now we are administrator lo Makira Mataso Area Council. 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
6: With them all get a walk way and been taking place time where you take him responsibility. I like them you me all get a development way it been happen under long administration long you Mr. Andrew Duara Morris.
7: Thank you too much, Lo Kusten. 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I think now we start by Mr. Pangwan the Magnolet outgoing administrator. When factory, then we've been stopped since 2023. 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We start making more get a collection of business license, more facilitate them with a small workflow departments. We got on. Kasi 2023, misa skat first area administrator ulo ni lo metera matasyo area council. Mo lo 1 year, yung misa kat 3.100 something thousand. Lo megem mulgata development, yung migolem sa area council development fund. We migo towards sa mulgata development mo all time 500,000 yung migo lo operations. Operations ale 2.5 yung migo lo development. Be Logan Island olsem we remote olsem Makira mo Mataso one area council we remote olsem we sit in a most of co from the old man or use some plan de panana pot in the camp one time old man or is a very important lo pen pot so all see what it looks a lo lit current just 1 or 2 man you lo lo to last small island by me cost them all got a 2 months so now we no more sit before after in a catea potu lo to la Elania. Megem se operation same is the high peak one. Then you may identify all the priority needs where you may make a more priority project of La Elania. 3 million we miss at Alenia or 2.5 years. Any, if I'm a money problem, you lose no more lo transportation. Then we want them put more material, you see, lo freight them, you go to La Elan, but you must pay them over 1 million, I think 2 million, they just ship him all material. So within 2023, as I'm now, yeah, you miss a stop cut. All beautiful project we exist is that the implementation lockdown. Now, yeah, help me. Office building, the area council, no more. We stop go ahead now. We are low material. More one community hall where materials play, only fall down is that low, Mataso, where work play, you know, start yet. Now we start office building and we start lo stage lo completion stage now. Yeah, paint is the around finish, ceiling is the inside. In a long time by wiring eco more last material only still stranded any challenging the work one small island also from material only ready halfway deliver low of the weather in about 2 weeks. 2 weeks material only still stranded stuff. Ale payment process. You must have them something lo LPO. Then to sometime plant them. Then it take time. So what time we could finish lo material lo cross the fuel and minority yet. So lo poti garamu last material lo emi really costing you me in it in time what cost. Payment now I think one lo get a main something we start quite now. Yeah. If possible, si mimufu mi kolo sometime lo next manis. Ikat sa material we are going to eme mi kai manage lo mege mi pasen tan lo kran to community hall is kaplo mataso. Then tu building is start lo manisia, construction is start lo manisia. Te yu mi kat sam something we hemi plok lo kem yu mi. Mi sa tra mi repes lo work hemi start pe I'm not started yet. I'm started. I'm starting to talk family. We're proud. We talk about the cost of the way. But in next year, the building is must. Then I must start the year. Yeah. In the community, all the matters. Otherwise, we have to start finish the council meeting. Lo April, number 22 April. We have to decide the budget. Lo 2.5 million. Yeah. Lo how we have to assume the next year. So all community only decide lo 1 million nikolo matira, 1 million nikolo mataso. After narlo 500, mi fly play lo emplo vitamin to small support igolo olketa organization we olista kam lo wan den implement mo project big fala tengi igolo project lo CRP we misabe kam help lo el mista lo crown since 2024 help to really help big one baka frema pa all place we yumi mi ko shot lo hen especially lo set lo climate change adaptation al level blo awareness mo implementation process mo project or nursery house multiplication plot even to meno katuan na real cha development of isa pe project mi plan to la role we to ni e right from mo kata project to lo kata sola sola system through lo one new la project we just ulitas ta blonche last year one regional project lo site lo clear in chilo remote rural communities magra emi so fortinet lo emi krabe molchem one pilot project lo full South Pacific region I think magra pa emi pilot em by solar system I by construction ve mi start lo this year so pa emi power in one classroom dispensary sorry e post pe ta ya pritam dispensary fishery storage house with them community women club we is a visual community hall women club sorry fisheries house plan time time we mi hat long plan time lo rem you must out of storage so you say all fish or is a spoil all storage all seafood is a spoil that time we mi hat enough one people so la gente molche me sabe preserve quality lo fish mi sta volta time you mi hat one people project lo a seawall, el colenche seawall, mi no one seawall, mi costo la adaptation project, mi aramo, aram 12 million project, by mi gamplo, mi gamma adaptation, lo set lo cost from, mi sabe, madera, anyone, island way, mi nice, we can one, good fella pitch, one time, mi sabe, story, what one, aku, establo, aku, chonchen, lo, madera, mi say before, pitch, establo, we, betam, we, you go establo, all three or you start touching so what at time one can blow don't are you don't why but then you can blow leave at it or you must go you stand up blow and blow or you must call us all call us all what and if you mean blow na pagura ya or you look can we start come and now yeah you have a house no you look it means sea level rise me through mo costo le rose and me through and me stop happen mo by me stop continue blow so και εγώ θα μιλήσω για το project, λίγο τάντο, look, one of kind structure now, we straight lo, λίγο τούμ lo cost, lo make sure se one structure we in building, hem, ino cargaremo sand beach, ino erutemo sediments, pe, hem, help lo restoring back. 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one time we planted something but it happened one time plan something happened one time now we released him I got obvious it's a couple of complete now ale one community hall or makira and makasho sorry ale na plan for next year by 1 million we stop from Magira, but only make a mass. Step road, you want to block a run from plan the time we run, only one double canton, only start please. So any one will priority project work at all, and we'll every area around here, before we play, if we start to walk, we'll not just walk, parangot no more, we'll go, consult them people, make a community profiling, find a mass population, Hamas au sol, megam community priority assessment, oli listi me frenit pel ketai kanton, ali mi prioritais. Ol ketai fotem se which one is more important, ste problem agra any one priority need ol ketai. We menam pa manyei ko tuwachem, mataso ol ketai one priority need ol ketai emi upgrade my post, emena we pa have lo next year, we tem building sanitation blow all people with them special need. Yes, I think I'm now some blow plan we start blow next year or in a way blow blow has in Louisiana and then I will meet a lot of talk to me so risk me to talk about the me I know.
8: Hemi hemi voice long Sheva province long radio Vanuatu we hemi voice long Yumi.
6: Emi could blow save olgeta priority area where you with them administration blow you is to look blow save work lehem long Makira Mataso area council. Now you meet to talk to Mr. Andrew Tuara Morris. Low side long olgeta potential resource where people is have a make them revenue or make them small money blo support them living long all get one now emi all get a resource where people only depend on him now yeah.
7: Thank you too much lo question resource we start now yeah where people is have depend on him emi fishing. I think it got fisheries more one project lo UNDP mino suakuche trulo lo one in the only put one fisheries standard fisheries storage house lo mataso mo one lo matira mo enano el tipo de distribución lo especially all mail all boy all man only put eva only got a man física only got a mole store en vale y gata forma council la primero matira y está en fins mo current council la lo mi James Caldon, and you start them. Area Council 2 is the budget finish lo next year, but I'm going to help the fish lo all get a fisherman. And I'll say, all man, mo, I got one initiative, we community, all initiate them, we have me good. One time, I think 2 times, lo one money, so we make them lap lap with the fish, we some to sell them the fish lap, and I have been lo matasho with them, Magira, which is good, all the gam money go back. 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Peak any one animal we know current different space, pay got plenty of one list of all town or list of nothing no more. Suppose we only make a good strong fence or only request the blow area council or department blow livestock, every more time you can put fellow boxing, good fellow awareness, or how you use a very same people one small area. You use some local kind of mobile or end blow 3 to 4 months, you have a one big money. All mama, All the time, Plante, Bamita Lemse, all the Kel, all of you love from Plante, you go walk the Chinese tone more. Mania, he came in even Savista, we suppose we have him, Mr. Blyland. Over Bamita Lemse with them all businessmen, Mifle collecting business license, me look close at 80% all business, any store. 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Who by them, Samuel or Stoya? He got all two different Marvel business, he stopped with. 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E mi u pen paint na molo fila. 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
7: Yes, thank you lo gusten. I think me not important and me not talent, but yes. It true labor mobility, yes. Emi it true also right the talent labor mobility. 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
6: 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Through lo lgeta challenge we you've laced up facem folem remoteness blo to fla main area council mo island blo yumia blo makira wetem mataso misavese igat plan de walk we emistablo forward through lo planning we you also newla area administrator where you just come in lo iaia you cut lo save walk about wetem through lo support lo people long to fla island ya long all time we mi kamo misavese through lo plan de wokia you mi want them lo make em sure say you mi promote them local mo community resilience lo you mi to lo all time we mi kam all narvla event mo planning lo you mi lo all time we mi kam tok tok mo lo one em now plan where you cut lo iaia ready lo next year 2027.
7: Okay, thank you to Masia C through you make a plan the walk is tap lo all island view me or some we missed up in single national land. Then by you meet it, you mean I make me for one. You miss I make some no more some belief such in a recent Mr. Khan. Now we missed up the filam and become last problem in law office building, blokaren mikotan, blok completing building, mo weta imeke mi stranded istabiet, kase mo yol se mo imita lem lo fespat 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I think and then I will pay Nico download, minus have it all one channing view, and if I not plan good, minus story good with them all get a family stone yet, I mean, Nico download with you, and then if I just story good by again, blow. If I look how, if I have a support them event, whereby happen.
6: Este antro toara Morris area administrator blo Makira Mataso area council. 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
7: Thank you too much. Thank you too lo Radio Vanuatu blo save interview me blo misabi at least give him out some light lo one is to happen lo area blue me town some something one them satalem le lo family town le area council or round from lo fanatu we minus have talk to blo get one by one the newsum channel blo rete fanatu blo mi sabe tale mota one and we need to stop all work we you should make them or one and we you start make them mi sabe mi newsum chinese hablo mi sabe tale mota thank you too much
9: allo ye uratana rata via province
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10: 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After the earthquake, check if you and my family suppose you got injury. 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Or follow Facebook page below VMGT for customer clear message. Talk Savea, I come to Department of Vanuatu Meteorology, Mucho Hazards Department.